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3: 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Ko wa pon pe ni last week ta wa fun program je Thursday. I was somehow down but mi sa roju wa si ipade yen. And to the glory of God, before the program's end, even during the prayer when you took the mic, I was ill totally, and I give God all the glory, all the honor. The second testimony me, only I told God that I want another phone, and God did it for me just last week. Even I brought the phone to the service. Also, my son, I want another phone. Ni week ye, on Sunday. I bought my own on Tuesday, to the glory of God. 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The Lord will continue to uphold you and he will use you to his glory in the name of Jesus. Thank you, sir.
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1: Go, go, go, go, go, go.
0: Pal, pal, Lord, wow.
1: If not for you, oh God,
0: you are
1: our support.
0: Pal,
1: we bring appreciation this day.
0: Bobo,
1: everybody,
0: atokone,
1: men and women. That believe in the power of God. Give glory unto him. I'm sent to you again. Every home. Wherever you may be. I'm asked to prophesy. Hey, man, you shall not be stagnated. Those that want to stagnate you.
0: Hey,
1: let you not stagnate them. Nothing destroys destiny. Like when there is stagnation. Nothing wastes vision. Like stagnation. Nothing wastes one's age. Like when you are stagnated. Let me pray for you this day. Those that vow to stagnate you. Hey, let heaven stagnate them. Powers of Satan. Stop the every power of the enemy. To stop the future. Every knowledge. To stop your way. I pray this day. No matter how tough the battle. Authority says. They will not stop you. No matter how tough it may be. Authority says. You are unstoppable. No matter how tough it may be. I say it again. You are unstoppable. No matter how
0: one in four
1: saying they will not set you back.
0: Oh, we pray.
1: He says,
0: quite too long.
1: You have stayed too long on this.
0: The enemy wants
1: it.
0: Only a test. You
1: move forward now.
0: Agbara need a moment of test.
1: And the power that moves you forward. Today I pray. You that are getting with
0: spirit.
1: What that arrow of witness has
0: done.
1: Every such arrow. Catch fire.
0: What test?
1: Do we move forward?
0: What test?
1: Do we move forward?
0: What test?
1: Do we move forward?
0: In the name of
1: Jesus.
0: Anyone is still
1: alive.
0: They have an assignment.
1: There's no one under this
0: assignment.
1: That don't have the assignment.
0: I want to
1: that I want to fulfill it.
0: I know that one do.
1: If the word has not stopped,
0: I want to repay one.
1: Not that cannot.
0: Say another one.
1: They were stagnated.
0: Allah only God saw
1: God's only has
0: great.
1: That they are good.
0: Now in command, come what?
1: There are some forces. I need to stand against.
0: That
1: will not be stopped in your life. Number one.
0: Are you brother that said
1: they will not stop your career. That is where your real life is. Anyone they want to destroy, they will start with their work.
0: So,
1: I beg you, be diligent with me
0: today.
1: Number two, they must not stop your health. It's very hard. If sickness comes, every good thing you want to do in life, we stop. Number three, sir, pray, my brother, the source of your blessing, they must not block it.
0: A satanic strategy
1: to destroy life. They must not stop your benefactor.
0: Somebody block your Lord.
1: They can stop your helper.
0: And your
1: destiny is empty. Let's go straight to water.
0: Hallelujah.
1: Seven, hallelujah.
0: Oh my Lagbara.
1: Make it very loud.
0: So
1: you remember today is our crusade that we are doing
0: in Lagos State.
1: At Lagos State.
0: Ni Fagba.
1: Fagba besides all of you that have program.
0: Ni Evans Square.
1: At Evans Square.
0: That's
1: your brother that see me on Sunday. It was not very important.
0: To
1: go and help that Abuja
0: program.
1: I will thank God. As we finish, I came straight to
0: town.
1: I
0: want
1: to take you to the bed. You that goodness salutes. You that mercy saluting you. I
0: send
1: that hallelujah.
0: Yes,
1: man, let you come to your home. Everybody today, get a key.
0: Want
1: to open your doors. Whether it's your
0: door
1: or keep your car. You must not be locked up. You are that chosen generation. A very different
0: you are unstoppable.
1: Oh,
0: anyone that wants to stop you. We must stop
1: them.
0: Seven, hallelujah.
1: Seven, hallelujah.
0: Ogo meje. Osana meje. Ati.
1: Life seven times.
0: Are you ready?
1: Yes, sir.
0: Oh, hallelujah.
1: Hallelujah.
0: Hallelujah.
1: Hallelujah.
0: Hallelujah.
1: Hallelujah.
0: Hallelujah.
1: Hallelujah.
0: Hallelujah.
1: Turn to the next place.
0: Nipa meje.
1: Seven times.
0: Ogo.
1: Ogo. Ogo. Ogo. Ogo. Ogo, Ogo, Ogo.
0: Oya yisi ona kata.
1: Hosanna
0: meje.
1: Hosanna, Hosanna, Hosanna, Hosanna, Hosanna, Hosanna, Hosanna.
0: Awa kiye.
1: Now we are shouting like.
0: Nigba meje.
1: Iye, Iye, Iye, Iye, Iye, Iye.
0: Yeah.
1: I might want to stop you.
0: Or that one.
1: Hey, imagine, have to stop
0: so me. So
1: when I talk about stagnation,
0: I want beauty a good award.
1: The place you need to enter.
0: That is she
1: to what?
0: Timon Finiri or that.
1: For you to be unstoppable.
0: Ibe la fe
1: wole. That's what I want to enter today.
0: Adua meje
1: this seven prayer points.
0: On Lomagba.
1: I want you to pray.
0: Adua meje.
1: All seven.
0: Konigba kandi adaduo.
1: We are not allowed to be stopped.
0: Ekba adua koko.
1: Prayer number one.
0: Bogbonchota program sarami.
1: Whatever enemy program in my body.
0: Lati da ogo
1: miduo. Don't let my glory
0: inagbe
1: jade. Out by fire.
0: They can program it.
1: One of
0: you may not know.
1: The world anymore.
0: Some people it is mistake the program to their
1: body. I love me ashena shetia
0: ye. Ashise ni o.
1: Always
0: mistakes. Yoka ma shise.
1: Don't doubt in his behavior.
0: Toba kudia bai.
1: Always the
0: other thing.
1: To make some sense.
0: Oluwa wa egba adua aso tele to lodi
1: every contrary prophecy
0: don lo siwaju mi
1: going ahead of me
0: lati da ona mi
1: to scatter my ways
0: e mi mi mo
1: holy ghost
0: esuka
1: scatter them
0: aso tele to lodi
1: evil prophecy
0: mas kata
1: scatter
0: Oluwa lo wi ba
1: aso
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1: please pray number three.
0: Talo
1: who is close to me?
0: Don't fear yet,
1: you think they won't have to hinder me?
0: Oluwa,
1: who has separated us? Who is that person sent to me? That is bewitched.
0: Ina,
1: fire,
0: tuwaka,
1: separate us.
0: My yes,
1: Egba,
0: egba, egba, egba.
1: Go, go, go, go, go, go, go, go, go, go, go, go, go, go, go, go, go, go, go, go, go, go, go, go, go, go, go, go, go, go, go, go, go, go, go, go, go, go, go, go, go, go, go, go, go, go, go, go, go, go, go, go, go, go, go, go, go, go, go, go, go, go, go, go, go, go, go, go, go, go, go, go, go, go, go, go, go, go, go, go, go, go, go, go, go, go, go, go, go, go, go, go, go, go, go, go, go, go, go, go, go, go, go, go, go, go, go, go, go, go, go, go, go, go, go, go, go, go, go, go, go, go, go, go, go, go, go, go, go, go, go, go, go, go, go, go, go, go, go, go, go, go, go, go, go, go, go, go, go, go, go, go, go, go, go, go, go, go, go, go, go, go, go, go, go, go, go, go, go, go, go, go, go, go, go, go, go, go

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1: 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I have started with prayer.
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0: Gbadura fun mi.
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1: People refuse to come.
0: But I'm a devil.
1: When we got there,
0: wa wi pe
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1: And wash the church.
0: Ni ya go buy.
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1: This is as they put to be
0: aside. Buy ni ki won ka.
1: If it is time that you use.
0: But si won gba church
1: lo. When they were sleeping at the church.
0: Olongbo dudu.
1: A black cat.
0: For that day.
1: Jumped out of the church.
0: Olo ti wa.
1: Where did he come from? Nobody knows.
0: O dabi adasa. Gabale, Ogiri ti won mo.
1: Everyone a petition.
0: Ogo to gbe siwaju. Clear ku olona.
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0: Baba yen pe mi.
1: That man called
0: only
1: me.
0: Sir.
1: He said that
0: as awon yen wa ladugo.
1: I didn't know that even people
0: in
1: this
0: area. Ti wa.
1: They have started coming.
0: Won ma ti wa.
1: They have started coming.
0: Won wa.
1: I said surely they will come.
0: Ogun ba se.
1: What is God?
0: Awon elore wa, olore wa. Oga.
1: My brother.
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1: to le. There's a match for you.
0: Ogun ni ogba. 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
1: e before me before you
0: oluwa si ni
1: bi every
0: hindrance
1: e
0: mo si di
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1: hindrance your obstacles
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1: you that your ways black
0: egba to see
1: be delivered
0: egba to see egba to see egba to see egba to see egba to see ma lo waju gbe ese ma lo waju enter online
1: don't of your life
0: share video you
1: please share this video to everyone
0: egbadua keje
1: prayer number 7 you will shout
0: to bari kokoro yen
1: if you can get that key
0: mo dani
1: hold it your hand
0: pa ma ki gbe
1: you will shout it
0: ile ku si
1: do open before
0: mo wonu ogo
1: mi I enter to my glory
0: o mo yi kokoro yen
1: ba ile
0: ku si
1: do open before
0: mo wonu isere
1: I enter to my success
0: ile ku si mo wonu
1: ami I enter to success
0: ile ku si mo wonu ogo
1: I enter to glory
0: ile ku si
1: mo
0: wonu ogo
1: I enter to glory
0: ibi ton mu e lo yan
1: where they are taking you
0: loke
1: to the top
0: ni bigi ga
1: at that high place
0: wadebe
1: you will get there
0: oh no more delay
1: ko se jadromo
0: no more stagnation on the 29
1: remember on 29
0: on the 30
1: on the 30
0: 31
1: 31
0: friday
1: which is friday
0: saturday
1: saturday
0: ati sunday gbogbo wa
1: pata every one of us
0: ori oke osu yi
1: the mountain at this time
0: lo se diary
1: get your diary
0: go mark it
1: mark it
0: baba mi wi ko
1: my father says
0: ka won eyan gbe file
1: wa time to come with files
0: book of remembrance
1: iwe ranti
0: won gbodo si kan o
1: they must be open
0: to si ranti nu
1: and the lord remember
0: that ati alaye
1: and every living creature with
0: us ni kan lo gbe awon iwe wa
1: and they say bring the books
0: won ri bi ta ko
1: si and must we to
0: Mordecai
1: the Mordecai
0: o ti se oba lori
1: and help the king before
0: wa wi pe
1: they said
0: ki la se fun Mordecai
1: what good has been done for Mordecai
0: la se
1: ta ko
0: ki lo de to ladua ogba
1: why did the president
0: say iwe ni o si
1: the books have not been opened to
0: ma akavale
1: mi ma o
0: ko ti kan eni
1: it's not your turn
0: a fa du awa ni
1: we will seek it by prayer
0: angel yen wi pe
1: they just said
0: won ti ni ki won ajise fun
1: I mean, to come and
0: Daniel
1: Daniel
0: ba logun
1: he stood me.
0: We are coming to mountain.
1: I'm for
0: prophetic work.
1: For his not a joke.
0: It's not
1: about
0: doing.
1: Jesus. Jesus. Jesus.
0: Lord, look for
1: all your children. Get
0: I want to file here.
1: Put them in the file.
0: Auto firm our
1: what
0: be.
1: You want to be there?
0: Hi, Oga.
1: My brother.
0: For many picture, you let off.
1: If you have a picture of that,
0: it's in where.
1: We want to do prophetic
0: work. Lord, file here.
1: Over that file.
0: You're that fool.
1: He said, where with
0: you? You're that
1: fool. Amen.
0: Oh, my God.
1: Amen.
0: In the name of
1: Jesus.
0: Engineer.
1: Engineer.
0: I'm a quack. I'm a lady.
1: Bring out the
0: stipulation. My God, that
1: we
0: do.
1: We must not be stagnated.
0: I'm coming.
1: For your oil. Get your oil. I'm

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1: 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You have not done this to those states before.
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0: We are reading it today. 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
1: Testimony, Ebere.
0: Testimony has come.
1: Oh,
0: I have heard of Lord that.
1: Oh, say that.
0: You are unstoppable.
1: Emba fe pada de.
0: Emba don't want to stop you again.
1: Emi ekolo.
0: Your life will go right.
1: Orun si.
0: Heaven is open.
1: Orun si.
0: Amen.
1: Ebore.
0: Your offering.
1: Yogbe onija.
0: Shall assist you.
1: Pade mi.
0: Meet me.
1: Ni fagba
0: la. I fagba this morning.
1: Oga.
0: My brother.
1: Ise oni yato.
0: Today's assignment is different.
1: Ninu 7 Tuesday tambalo.
0: On the 7 Tuesday.
1: Gbogbo en to nwa omo.
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I judge a better as in this again. 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

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well with Crystal Palace. 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One, if you do 35th position now. Possibility of every day. And then, other quad jacket. See you quite well with Crystal Palace. You're bad. As a cag by DJ Conference. On your love and allowed to call you quite well with Lassena. 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What do we be a war? That is a Congo. You quite be a governor, Manchester United. But you quite be a governor, not a forest, you know, and you go yakaka. And last is a one bay. And why I just don't go carry, I don't want to talk with you. Big mo, what is all a salary? One era, you go your cooler bed. 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
3: 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Yeah.

0: All right, sport fans, good morning and welcome. The Tuesday edition of the show Sport Tracker is live on Diamond FM. Do you know, of course, that Paris Saint-Germain have played their last league game of the season and they played it over the weekend? They now have 2 full weeks to prepare for the UEFA Champions League final against Arsenal, May 30th. Do you know that Arsenal, even after playing yesterday against Burnley, still have Crystal Palace away before they can shift their attention to the UEFA Champions League final? So while Arsenal are hustling, Arsenal are bustling, PSG, of course, are chilling and waiting for them in that final. But some say the hustle will eventually pay. Arsenal, 1 game away from being crowned champions of the English Premier League. More than 20 years in waiting. 22 years, ladies and gentlemen. The report are telling us today, if Mikel Arteta and his Arsenal boys are able to do it, then a statue will be built for Mikel Arteta. Confirmed story right there at the Emirates Stadium. Because what they are doing is unprecedented. Arsene Wenger tried. He bustled. He pushed. Arsene Wenger could not do it. They said Arsene Wenger built the Emirates Stadium. Mikel Arteta, he lit. He put on the switch. He put on the light. We witnessed it yesterday. The fans in full voice, pushing, jeering their team. At the final whistle, you could see everybody come together in their final home game of the season. And they have one more hurdle. In fact, they could be crowned champions come the end of today if Manchester City stumble away at Bournemouth. And that, of course, will be our focus on the program today as we look back at Arsenal Football Club getting another victory, getting another clean sheet, and getting, of course, another goal from set piece, from corner kick. Arsenal have now scored a set-piece goal in 19 different Premier League games. And this is even excluding penalties. It's a joint record by a team in 38-game season. The conversation starts right now because we'll be having a look at the end of the English Premier League. Mohamed Salah will also, of course, be on the front part of our conversation for today. If you're ready, join us as usual. Sport Tracker is live on Diamond FM. My name is Babajide Oluwaseun. Adetulu Adeolu and Samson Adeyemi are seated in the studio. If you were ready, let us do this together. Tula, good morning. Welcome to the program.
1: Yeah, top of the morning to you and to us followers out there. Thank you very much for joining us this beautiful morning. We call for consistency.
0: Consistency.
1: When it comes to officiating.
0: All right.
1: And also when it comes to this game of football, it's all about the moment. And at the same time, there is no leniency when it comes to making a decision from the referee.
0: All right. Samson Adeyemi, good morning and welcome to the program.
2: Well, good morning, Amajidi, and good morning this morning to everybody. Well, Arsenal did it again yesterday. I was expecting that. But I want to go back to the match between Manchester City and the same Burnley.
0: The same?
2: People are saying that
0: Burnley.
2: Manchester City struggle to beat them 1-0. The same thing played out yesterday.
0: All right.
2: Against Arsenal at Emirates Stadium.
0: All right.
2: And eventually, I keep saying it, these players are tired. They want to get this over with.
0: Let them
2: go home and rest.
0: All right.
2: I hope they do it at the last day of the season.
0: Well, in a moment, of course, this season, Bournemouth did the job for Man City. Antoine Semenyo called his former players, former teammate, and he begged them. He spoke with them. And Bournemouth did the job for them at the Emirates Stadium. Today, that same Bournemouth will face Manchester City. They also have the opportunity now to do the job for Arsenal. Would they be doing it? Arsenal yesterday put themselves in that position now to ask the question. Question: 2 weeks ago, the 1-0 win over from Bukayo Saka in the 37th minute. Before then, Leandro Trossard had hit the post. Before then, Arsenal had one or two clear chances, even a penalty shout. VAR called into question. After that, more questions as regards to VAR when Kai Havertz made that late tackle that in some instance could have been a red card. It was not so dramatic at the end. Burnley, they wanted to, but they could not. At the end of the tie, you look at the game and Burnley were toothless. Arsenal controlled them. A bit of a panic from the Arsenal fans at the stand who know that they are so close to achieving glory. But yet, Arsenal all through the 90 minutes plus never looked like they were going to be touched by Burnley. So at the end of the tie, once again, it is 1-0 to the Gunners. And that result gives them 82 points. 5 points clear of Manchester City in second, 77 points. The same goal difference, 43. Now let's have a look at that game yesterday. Tiredness? Maybe. A bit of pressure? Maybe. But the Arsenal get the job done. 3 points is all that matters in this moment. Your thought, guys?
1: Well, 3 points is the most important thing, followed by goals.
0: All right.
1: If you have 10 goals without 3 points, it's useless. So one goal justifies the means of 3 points.
0: All right.
1: And at the end of the day, Arsenal with 3 points shows how determined they can be in terms of winning games.
0: Okay.
1: But in front of goals, it has been a 1-0 win, 1-0 win in the last few games. And I don't know, maybe it's down to quality.
0: Quality?
1: Maybe it's down to chances mixed. Maybe it's down to the moment in the game. So, and after they lost against Man City, they've been winning goal games with clean sheets.
0: All right.
1: So I think they are more conscious of conceding than even scoring more goals. And when you look at the game against Burnley yesterday, immediately when it turns to the second half, Burnley up their game.
0: All right.
1: Brought the game to them.
0: All right.
1: We want to score you.
0: But did Burnley even have a shot on target?
1: They failed to
0: while
1: get
0: bringing
1: one.
0: The game to them on
1: they
0: court.
1: They failed to get one yesterday.
0: So. 24 goals scored from set piece, Samson. Arsenal. What do you think of that again?
2: Well, I don't think there's anything bad in that. I keep saying
0: everybody scores from set piece now.
2: Apart from everybody scoring from set, whatever eye weapon that you know you have, your own Arsenal, to win a game, just doing as much as within the law.
0: All right.
2: Of the game.
0: All right.
2: So nobody is saying that scoring before. From set piece, so I want to ask a question. It's a very simple question. During the time of Ruben Amorim, if they have this opportunity of scoring through the set piece, where did they take it? I'm talking about Manchester United fan. The last 7 or 8 matches of Chelsea.
0: All right.
2: I mean, losing.
0: All right.
2: If they have the opportunity to score from set piece,
0: they will take it. Even Liverpool losing is still scoring from set piece.
2: So now, if you have any team that is doing that and is keeping clean sheet,
0: all right.
2: The most important thing is 3 points. Get your 3 points and go home.
0: Let's talk about the clean sheet. 19. David Raya, Samson, Tula. How is this even happening? When this man was signed, we remember we had the conversation whether or not he should be the one along, instead of that Ramsdale. But now we realize that was the perfect decision from the coach, Mikel Arteta, to swap Ramsdale for this guy in there. The defense also will play their own part. But David Raya must come in for some massive praise.
1: When you look at this, all-round play this season, 19 clean sheets so far. The only goalkeeper for Arsenal, I think for the first time, that have won the Golden Glove back-to-back three times in a row. So it's very obvious that he's a good goalkeeper that can stand the test of time.
0: Is he an excellent goalkeeper?
1: When it comes to excellence, I think I can only review with him after the whole season, after what he has done. But, when it comes to saves, When you look at the Manchester City goalkeeping department, you call Donnarumma out. When you look at Man United, you call Lemons out. When you look at Aston Villa, you call Martinez. So,
0: because in this moment, if you ask me the top three goalkeepers in the world performing, his name is there.
2: Of course.
0: Dav Raya.
2: Of course.
0: Three performing in the world, his name is there. So in that moment, which I ask, is he an...
2: I think he's number one in the world.
0: True.
2: To me. So if you are keeping clearly, as hard as it is,
0: 19. So even win match now, what? Talk more to keep 19 clean sheet.
2: So if you do that out of 37 matches,
0: yeah,
2: I think you're one of the best. If you're not one of the best, you are the best to me. Now, you look at the defense line changed.
0: Yeah.
2: For the past
0: two that years, has also helped.
2: Because the cohesion between both of them is very, very strong.
0: You're right.
2: The communication, how they communicate, how they do this. And if he's talking, nobody argues. They listen to what he wants to say because
0: they trust him.
2: They believe in that. Okay, if this guy is saying this, that means he sees something from behind.
0: You're right.
2: Because the only person that sees everything on the pitch is the goalkeeper.
0: The goalkeeper.
2: And he's trying to correct you and take the correction.
0: All right.
2: You go a long way in helping the goalkeeper also.
0: What does this result do to Man City, Tula?
1: Samson. Damage Man City.
0: Damage.
1: Yeah.
2: I don't think the result is damage to Man City.
0: Before Samson comes in, why do you say damage?
1: One, what were they expecting yesterday to happen? A draw or a loss for the Arsenal?
0: Okay.
1: And Arsenal have just one game in hand.
0: All right.
1: They have two in hand.
0: All right.
1: So I think they have to fight against Bournemouth one.
0: You think they're under pressure?
1: They are under pressure. They have two games to play. Arsenal have one. Because
0: with 5-point lead,
1: when you play against Bournemouth today,
0: yeah,
1: you must play to win. You must play to win, not to draw, not to lose.
0: I mean, if you're Man City, as Tula said, this game, you have to win it. You don't win it, you know, the title is out of your hands. Is there pressure? Do you think there's pressure?
2: I don't think so. I think they believe that the title is already out of their hands and they drew that match against Everton.
0: Everton. All right.
2: If you everybody expected them to beat Everton.
0: All right.
2: And they lead
0: all right.
2: points before eventually to come and even go behind. Mm. So if you drew against Everton like 2-3 weeks ago.
0: All right.
2: You know that the title is out of your hands.
0: Okay.
2: It now depends on what the Arsenal plays against their opponent.
0: All right.
2: You have to win your own game. Fine. Mm. I keep saying this. Whatever Manchester is playing, Arsenal should forget about it. They should play their own game, get their own 3 points. So if you in as much as you lost that, you do that game against Everton, you do the title is out of your hands. So whatever the outcome of the season is for you, you take it.
0: So game
2: that thinking that okay, if we win this,
0: we take it to the final day.
2: Take it to the final day. But if they eventually do it, they do that. Since they do that,
0: do they have the capacity to win this game today?
2: Yes, of course.
0: All right.
2: Remember the beat this. Same as now we're talking about.
0: Mm.
2: So a few weeks ago.
0: Mm-hmm.
2: So if you do that to the person that is buying for the title,
0: you can do this to Bournemouth. But Bournemouth are side to also 15 games unbeaten.
1: I think it's 16.
0: 16 now?
1: Yeah.
0: So how then do you contend with the side on this front?
2: Remember they've got many of them.
0: But again, they've not lost any of them. I asked the question: do you think Man City can go there with the capacity now to stop that unbeaten run, in the process get their own chance into the final match day?
2: Yes.
0: All right.
2: They have the capacity of doing that.
0: Let us, Arteta. We're coming to Guardiola and looking at more how and why they need this game against Bournemouth so bad.
3: Another big step. How hard did you have to fight to take it, though?
4: Well, it's another massive win, obviously. Winning it was going to be tough, and especially when you don't close the game in the first half with the chances that we had, it was going to be difficult. You can sense as well the tension and how much it means. So yeah, very happy. I've got a lot of hair, but now I start to worry with this tension if one day I can lose it all.
3: Yeah, I mean, it wasn't quite West Ham, but again, was it pretty nerve on the touchline?
4: Yeah, we didn't concede, I think, anything, but 1-0 in the Premier League, anything. The opponents have so much quality. I went

0: Arsenal. But he says if we win, we know that at home against Aston Villa, it's not easy, but Aston Villa already were involved in the Europa League, the rest players. If we're at Selhurst Park, Crystal Palace, is always going to be a different ball game. So the man is banking on this and saying to himself, to his players also, all we need to do is win this game. That final game, away for Arsenal, at home for us, it can go anywhere. And it makes this league even more unpredictable. So that's Pep Guardiola telling us it's not over. We want to take this until the final day. How then do you respond to these guys?
1: You expect him to say such thing. Because if he said that, okay, he has already given up.
0: Yeah.
1: He will give up also. Even the fans.
0: All right.
1: So in as much as he knows this league very well.
0: All right.
1: Many of it in the past many years.
0: All right.
1: He knows that anything can happen to the final, even on the final day.
0: Yeah.
1: Even if without even blowing the final whistle, anything can still.
0: Anything can happen, man.
1: So he believes that, okay, if they can do some years back.
0: Yeah.
1: When Manchester
0: United, he wants to win this league at home, of course, in front of his fans.
1: So they can still do it. So let's wait to the final day.
0: And the reason why, of course, the stakes are higher this time to La Samson is the report from yesterday while we were watching the Arsenal tie, was that Pep Guardiola had then decided he was going to leave Man City at the end of this season.
2: To boost the player morale.
0: So that alone boosts any player's morale. Even the coaching staff, even the steward, even, you know, the backroom staff right now, we're hearing at the Etihad Stadium, they all pumped up all of a sudden. They want to give Pep Guardiola the perfect farewell. How about that factor in all of a sudden?
2: It's an added advantage for the City fans.
0: They want to die now, the players today.
2: And for the players. But at the same time, when you look at it,
0: yes,
2: there's also a coach of Bournemouth who plays Bournemouth after, who had eight draws.
0: All right.
2: 7 wins so far.
0: 8 draws, 7 wins.
2: And also who is on the verge of leaving Bournemouth.
0: Final home game of the season also.
2: Also needs a farewell. It's a game of whose farewell will stand out.
0: All right.
2: And at the same time, I believe that
0: all right,
2: I'm not happy that Guardiola is leaving at this stage.
0: He
2: should have left when the ovation was loud.
0: He wanted to leave last season.
1: The ovation is still loud.
0: Report said he wanted to leave last season, but because he had nothing at the end of last season, he needed to wait.
1: That is it.
0: For this season, of course has given the FA Cup and the Carabao Cup. And it could be rapid, which was all of a sudden why every time he asked for a player, they were giving it to him.
1: Yes.
0: This is it.
1: That is, when you said that, you should have left when the ovation was loud.
0: All right.
1: The ovation loud.
2: This guy,
1: like 2 seasons ago.
0: FA Cup, nobody has done what he has done.
1: That is it. So
0: this season with the FA Cup and the Carling Cup.
1: If eventually leave this season, I think he has done a lot of good things.
0: But to lament that time when he had the treble, the Premier League, the Champions League, the FA Cup, that was the ovation loudest.
1: The energy was still there for him.
0: That's what Tula is talking about now.
1: The energy was still there for him. Now he's tired. He wants to rest.
0: He wants to rest.
1: So if we decide to leave, maybe if we decide to leave from last season, nobody will question his legacy.
0: Do you think he will have this? He will get this title?
2: We can never say never.
1: We wait. I don't expect Arsenal to choke at the end of the day.
0: All right.
1: I don't expect them. Right. I expect them to get this, by all means.
0: All right. Let's just briefly touch on Andoni Iraola also. His players are pumped up. He's psyched up. This is what is hard to say as regards availability and, you know, players who are, you know, there present. Let's get his thought.
3: One more point, as you said. And it's not going to be easy. We know this. City are coming in an excellent form. After winning another title, they are fighting for the league also. So it's not going to be easy. We know this. But I think we are ready. We arrive in a great place. We have no injuries. Everyone is in a very good mood. We know we'll have to give all we have. But you sometimes play these kind of competitions to play these kind of games, no? And we are really looking forward for the game tomorrow.
0: Arsenal fans, that is your coach for today, giving you update on your players that will be available. He says it's a fully fit squad. We are ready. This is the sort of game you want to be involved in. And he says they know that Man City are also very difficult to play against, know that they are high from winning the FA Cup. But again, he reminds everyone, we are ready. That's your coach, Andoni Iraola, coach of Arsenal/Bournemouth. People say Man City needing to win will play into the hands of Bournemouth. If it takes long into the second half without Man City being in the lead, if Bournemouth score first without Man City taking the lead, if Man City even delay in this match, everything plays into Bournemouth's hand. Do you agree with that?
2: Any team Man City wants to play, the Bournemouth fans will shout. If Man City score first, they can deny 90 minutes, good enough, score first. That's the holla. Or 70 minutes or 80 minutes, Bournemouth will come out.
0: How about the energy Pep has been able to rotate from that game against Crystal Palace to the game on Saturday to now? But with the energy levels drop a bit, do you expect the same level of Man City in this particular tie?
1: Well, they know how to conserve their energy. When they want to attack, they attack you. Masses.
0: Okay.
1: If they want to defend, they know how to do it.
0: All right.
1: I still believe that the experience of this Manchester City side.
0: Experience.
1: We play a lot of good things.
0: All right.
1: Against this Bournemouth side.
0: All right.
1: Because I believe Bournemouth want to come with everything they got. That's okay. Let's
0: You think Bournemouth is going to come at City? Not even City coming at them?
1: No. I think Man City want Bournemouth to show them what they can do. First 10, 15 minutes. At most 30 minutes before Man City take hold of the game.
0: Take hold of the game.
1: Whether they do that, they might.
0: I have a different approach though, because after watching Man City over and over and over, they like to be on the forefront. They like to get the goal early, create the chances early. They light you once or twice, and then of course they conserve their energy. But I like this Samson's approach. Now he says this is Bournemouth at home. They are the ones who will take the game to Man City. If you take the game to Man City, that plays perfectly for into City's hands.
1: All
0: Man City
1: has to do is be patient with them.
0: Run
1: out of their energy within the first 30 minutes.
0: Yeah.
1: Or first half.
0: Mm-hmm.
1: And after that, Man City will come out. And
0: but that's testament to the kind of football that Bournemouth can play under Raiola. That we are here saying Bournemouth can take the game to Man City.
2: I've never seen Bournemouth tired in a game.
0: Oh, Man City,
2: I've never seen them get
0: kitty. And they've had more rest than Man City.
2: So, and at the same time, this the way Man City played against Chelsea first half.
0: Yeah.
2: If they play with this bomber, they will kill him. They will kill Man City.
0: All right, let's see. Let's see what happens there. All right, guys. That tie coming up today, Man City against Bournemouth. The way tie is 7:30 p.m. Nigerian time. We'll be having Chelsea play host to Tottenham Hotspur, 8:15 p.m. Nigerian time. For Chelsea, not really much riding on this, but European football for a victory for them. And then for Tottenham Hotspur to avoid relegation, we're coming to this Chelsea tie even more. But Tottenham, to avoid relegation, if this tie ends in a draw for them today, Tottenham, of course, are all but confirmed of
2: safe
0: their place in the Premier League. Do you think they will get this? Knowing this is a ground that you should stem up when they need the point the most. History has shown
2: us. Yeah, I know history has shown us that Spurs find it difficult to beat Chelsea at Stamford Bridge.
0: All right.
2: I don't know if the boys of De Zerbi are ready to step up once again.
0: Okay.
2: They did it difficult against Aston Villa.
0: All right.
2: Which was very difficult. So,
0: all right.
2: And this time around, if they can pull a draw, it's fair enough. Since it's a draw, not a win, they can get it. They can get it. That's the most important thing.
0: All right. Let's go now to Mohamed Salah, who, of course, is going to leave Liverpool at the end of this season. And Mohamed Salah has insisted that crumbling Liverpool need to rediscover its identity. He's calling for a return of the heavy metal attacking team that made them feared under Jurgen Klopp. Let's go through one or two of the comments. I have witnessed this club go from doubters to believers and from believers to champions. It took hard work and I always did everything I could to help the club get there. Us crumbling to yet another defeat this season is very painful and not what our fans deserve. I want to see Liverpool go back to being the heavy metal attacking team that opponents fear and back to being a team that wins trophies. That is the football I know how to play, and that is the identity that needs to be recovered and kept for good. It cannot be negotiable, and everyone that joins this club should adapt to it. Winning some games here and there is not what Liverpool should be all about. Liverpool will always be a club that means a great deal to me and to my family. I want to see it succeed for a long time, even after I have moved on. Somebody said this is John Obi Mikel, raised to power 2, even before leaving. Before we even talk about, you know, the theatrics, why has Salah said what he has said? The result have not been expected of Liverpool's standard, especially in that defeat to Aston Villa. But is it justified, Salah doing this for the second time in the last 1 year? What are your thoughts?
2: He has nothing to lose. He's leaving. So that's it. And Klopp can do anything he wants to do.
0: Klopp? But
2: yes.
0: Slot?
2: Slot can do anything he wants to do.
0: All right.
2: But Salah has nothing to lose.
0: Is it justified?
2: It's justified because he can't sit on the bench for Guma or Kurt Jones.
0: I think it's wrong. The first time, maybe I supported, maybe in a bit. But this one, no way. Samson, what do you think?
1: The first time I said it here, I said that Salah did he got it wrong by going publicly with those comments. You are a legend of this club.
0: It's a legend, though.
1: You don't do this to your club.
0: All right.
1: After you leave, you will still have the affiliation. You have a connection with this club. The fans.
0: All right.
1: So whatever you say, what you did on the pitch might be forgotten. But what
0: I'm afraid for him now and his status.
1: What you say will remain forever. Out of those fans.
0: Jimmy Carragher says 2 years ago I called him selfish for doing an interview that he did. And he says, Liverpool have a really important week, Champions League, this week. He says, if it should be about Liverpool and not be about Salah. And why are we talking about Salah here? I agree with Jamie Carragher again on this front. Why did Salah say this? I need to understand his mindset. Why?
2: Let's start with what last season. Liverpool won the Premier League with a crop of players who were better than the ones that they signed currently.
0: All right.
2: Yes. And at the same time, when you look at the transition towards this new season, they signed a new couple of players. They ought to move forward. The coach errors are more in terms of selection. For example, you might think Chiesa is not a good player, but at the same time, you see him influencing the game.
0: So you say the coach is the problem now?
2: That's why Salah is speaking up. If it's not the coach, will Salah come outside and talk about any player? If it's not the coach, will Salah come out and talk about the lack of intensity?
0: Let's imagine that there have been animosity, as we think and we know that there's been, between coach and Salah. And the player, the coach has thrown the player under the bus at times. Is it justification for Salah to want to light this club up?
1: Because coach is leaving, either you like it or not.
0: You think this coach will leave?
1: I don't know, maybe this summer or next summer, so ever.
0: Okay, of course he will leave. Yeah.
1: And it might not be remembered as we remember. That's just it. So all these things he's saying in the press and
0: is
1: not necessary.
0: Is it tainting his legacy?
2: How will you feel that Salah leaves Liverpool now, which is going to leave, and he now talks about it a few months later?
0: I think it's better.
2: I know it's better.
1: It's better.
0: Steven Gerrard, as he be legend rich. He never want to talk like this.
2: And sometimes you feel like...
1: How many times you hear John Terry saying this? Or Frank Lampard saying this?
2: Sometimes...
0: That's why I call him Mikel Obi now.
2: Sometimes a player like Salah, who is a legend, talks with this view as a fan, not as a player.
1: And we don't need him to be a fan. Nobody needs him to be a fan.
0: True.
1: You are a legend.
0: True.
1: As a legend. If Ferdinand is saying this, if Mikhailik is saying this, we know that they are
0: pundit.
1: They can say whatever they want to say on here.
0: But not you, Salah. Part of the team?
1: Not you. You are still part of the team. You are still part of the problem.
0: Wow.
1: See, you cannot tell me that this season will go. Now, I would not remember Salah that it's one of the players that made this season symbolic for Chelsea.
0: He's trying to make it about himself
1: about
0: now. Mohamed Salah.
1: He wants to vindicate himself.
0: Talking about what he has contributed to Liverpool.
1: To Liverpool.
0: What have you... All of a sudden, I'm here and I'm asking now, what have you contributed
1: that
0: we have not seen before?
1: That is what I said earlier when I started this interview. Rubbish. I said it. People will be asking you, they will be asking your legacy, asking questions about it. What have you done to help this team?
0: Are you lifetime president? All right, when Rooney says, if I'm on the slot, I would have him nowhere near the stadium on Sunday. Because this man has dropped a grenade and he said he doesn't believe in Arne Slot. It's that simple. Because, first of all, even asking for heavy metal football is like John Obi Mikel talking in that is Obi-Wan podcast. Because first of all, heavy metal football can only come back with Klopp is not coming back.
1: Do you want to bring him back?
0: That's a childish talk. You know what you can say as a player, professional football, who plays football regularly and

0: me.
1: I'm telling you, see, yes, his best start.
0: No problem.
1: Season.
0: You can tell those children in 40 years time to woo Salah. But me, I saw my with my eyes. Every time I remember Salah, he's on that clock. I remember him. And Mane and Firmino.
1: The reason I'm saying this is because he's going to sit back, and because somebody who scored 29 goals and 18 assists last season, who could not even have 10 assists or 10 goals.
2: So you know, say you're say his best time is on Salah.
0: If Slot decides you're not going to be a part of this squad on Sunday, is it justified?
2: Yes. Yes,
1: exactly.
2: Some player that doesn't do up to this, then they were even sold away.
0: We will pursue you now,
2: of course.
0: We just come and communicate you.
1: I'm not blaming is because it's just interview. He didn't go to the media for it,
2: bros.
0: Just put it on social media,
2: bros. Yeah, remember Ronaldo, PS Morgan.
0: Yes, now
2: this is just an interview.
0: I remember this one, no people interview, just put it on social media.
2: So if you cannot, there are a lot of things that you cannot say when it comes to you being a legend or with your legacy in the club, not a club like Liverpool with their legendary status,
0: all right,
2: with their history. You can do that to Bournemouth, you can do that to Nottingham Forest or whatever, or Aston Villa, but not Liverpool.
0: A couple of months back, they asked Jean Pedro about the possibility of Neymar being called up or missing out on the World Cup. Jean Pedro says it's unthinkable. A player like Neymar, the quality he has, Neymar should be at the World Cup. Neymar is at the World Cup now. But Jean Pedro, 20 goals and 6 assists, is not going to be at the World Cup now. Ash not him.
1: It's just the technicalities. I think it's what Chelsea want. I think Neymar has it more than João Pedro, that's all.
0: All right, these are the attackers that were selected ahead of João Pedro: Endrick, Igor Thiago, Luis Enrique, Matheus Cunha, Neymar, Rafinha, Rayan, Vinicius Jr. Even Martinelli was picked ahead of João Pedro.
1: Jesus.
0: Ah, all right, let me leave at that. So that, of course, is for João Pedro, who misses out. Neymar, though, he goes to the World Cup.
2: I think
0: the entire nation was in celebration
2: before the World Cup started. There is a room for replacement.
0: Yeah,
2: because I still believe that they will still replace some of those players you just mentioned.
0: Even this name myself, who is to say we'll be fit for this one?
2: That is it. I will not rule him out completely.
0: But everybody is happy in Brazil that he's going.
2: Of course, it is their golden son. Remember, and we only have one somebody like that once in a generation.
0: All right.
2: So if he's still there,
0: all right,
2: they want him there, and he's going there, and if eventually he went to the World Cup, go to the World Cup,
0: all right,
2: any performance expected.
0: The reporter said squad list prepared until the very last minute. One and the other does not also matter because of cool history and his condition. But I think pressure was much on him. He says, everybody put Neymar in that squad.
2: I want to put something in. If Neymar is not feeling 100% okay,
0: yes,
2: if he needed an injunction to be okay,
0: all right,
2: I think he will be ready to take it for Brazil. That is one of the reasons why they want to take him.
0: Okay,
2: either if he can still take it, pay an injunction,
0: yes,
2: just to be at the pitch, Neymar will
0: can
2: be
0: he
2: able
0: justify
2: to take
0: it on the pitch? That's another question.
2: He can. I still believe he has it in him.
1: I believe that out of all the attackers, no one has the flair like Neymar.
0: Nobody. I agree with you.
1: And when it comes to doing that, creating chaos at the 18-yard box, he has it. So I think it's a well-justified person. All he needs to do is calm down, manage himself for the few weeks.
0: I hope. All right, Carlo Ancelotti says, I'm not afraid to say that we, Brazil, can win the World Cup. I am not afraid. And why does he say they can win it? He says, my squad is not perfect. In fact, I'm aware of that. It is not the perfect squad. He says, the perfect team does not win the World Cup, though. The World Cup is won by the most resilient team. We want to be that team.
1: Yeah.
0: A team that is resilient.
1: Who can suffer.
0: And that's Carlo Ancelotti. So let's go through the names once again. In goal, Alisson, Ederson, Weverton. In defense, Alexandro, Bremer, Danilo, Douglas Santos, Gabriel Magalhães, Ibanez, Leo Pereira, Marquinhos, Wesley, who has had a return and a complete turnaround of a career with Roma there. In midfield, we have Bruno Guimarães, Casemiro, Danilo Santos, Fabinho, Lucas Paqueta. In attack, Endrick, Martinelli, Igor Thiago, Luis Enrique, Matheus Cunha, Neymar, Rafinha, Rayan, and Vinicius Jr. By the way, Man City, you go face Rayan today. I'm not sure Belefo. That one safe now. Choco player.
2: I look at those the player in that squad.
0: Yes.
2: Only five or six of them are in Brazilian league. Only 5 or 6 of them.
0: The score there.
2: And majority of them are even in Saudi. Fabio is still playing for Brazil, still playing in Saudi.
0: See what Jean Pedro said. I tried to give my best at all times. Unfortunately, it wasn't possible to fulfill this dream. I remain calm and focused as I always try to be. Joys and frustration are part of football. From now on, I wish good luck to everyone who is there. And I will be just another fan cheering for them to bring the 6th World Cup title back home. You know how emotional they are when it comes to representing your country. Mm-hmm. Set, and that was how the theme ended at the end of the day. Let's talk one man.
1: The revelation in that team is Ryan.
0: Ryan, you like him?
1: He didn't see it coming.
0: For Bournemouth, just that move to Bournemouth is what changed everything.
1: I think it's likely to be Gareth Bale.
0: Just that one move. Wing. He has pace, he has trickery, he has power, he's never tired. So is that you, his suit, and Donny Raiola's style of football, perfect. Already, they are talking about him leaving at the end of this season. Bournemouth will not let that one happen anytime soon.
1: If money comes, they're going to let him go.
0: How much?
1: 60, 40.
0: Oh my goodness. Somebody who was, he was Semenyo's replacement.
1: Semenyo's done good. We don't cough money out.
0: All right. Wrexham first choice goalkeeper Arthur Okonkwo said he cannot wait to make his debut for Nigeria's Super Eagles. FIFA confirmed Okonkwo's change of international allegiance from England to Nigeria, making him eligible to feature for the Super Eagles. The approval was documented on FIFA's change of association platform on April 6th, 2026. And Arthur Okonkwo, who has represented England at the under 15, under 16, under 17, under 18 teams, will now be playing for us at the senior level. 24 years of age. When they say the future is bright, now, Arthur Okonkwo, they see there. That's it. All right. For Super Eagles, we're here. We could likely face Black Stars of Ghana, Guinea, or Chipolopolo of Zambia in the qualifiers for the 2027 African Cup of Nations. CAF unveiled the full port ahead of today's draw. The Super Eagles are in port one, while Ghana and Zambia are in port two. Other teams who are in port one alongside the Super Eagles are Morocco, Senegal, Algeria, Egypt, Cote d'Ivoire, and Tunisia. We cannot face any of them. Also in port one is Cameroon, the DRC, Mali, South Africa, and Burkina Faso. So all of them, we cannot face any of this side. But from port two downward, Nachoko teams are there. Ghana is there. Zambia is there. Guinea, Gabon, Uganda, Angola, Benin Republic again, Mozambique, Madagascar, Equatorial Guinea, and Comoros there. Keep an eye. So the draws will be made today.
1: Okay.
0: The 2027.
1: All right. Let's see.
0: All right. One man, of course, or one lady has been named their AS Roma star, Shukurat Oladipo. She has been named best defender in Serie A Feminine for the 2025-2026 season. Shukurat Oladipo played a key role in Roma's title triumph in 2025-26 season, making 18 league appearances. They conceded only 9 goals while she was on the pitch, claiming her their third title in history. They call Roma the Arsenal of the league there. So, but of course, we have a Nigerian who did very well for them.
1: What?
0: On that front.
1: Based on the fact she can play from the wings, she can run as a right back, center half, everything.
0: Yeah.
1: I'm happy that we have a super Falcons lady.
0: All right.
1: Who can do this job for us.
0: Chelsea fans, you play host to Tottenham today, 8:15 p.m. Nigerian time. What will a win do for Chelsea today? They are in 10th place. But a win, of course, in this moment will give them 52 points. That takes them level on point with Brentford, with a better goal difference, heading into the final round of matches. So Europe is still possible for Chelsea. Europe.
1: It depends on if Spurs we give them.
0: Spurs?
1: Yeah.
0: We're here also.
1: So if Spurs doesn't give them, they should forget about it.
0: Chelsea fans, do you care about that game? Tell us. Arsenal fans, what do you think about the thought of building a statue for Mikel Arteta if he brings this Premier League title? Or do you think on the final day, if Man City win today, do you think that you could be looking at heartbreak on the final day if you fail to beat Crystal Palace? What are you thinking? What is going through your mind? You think you can win this title, or you are afraid of a final day heartbreak? All right, let's get your thought in. 0916-159-1011. Let's get our first caller in on the program today. Hello, good morning. Who's on the line?
3: Hello.
0: Yeah.
3: I call him.
0: Good morning. This is Sport Tracker. Good morning. not for us. Let's take another one. Hello, good morning.
3: Hello, good morning.
0: Good morning.
3: Ola from Tanke.
0: Ola, welcome.
3: Yeah. I was the first to congratulate Arsenal when we started this league.
0: All right.
3: Congratulating Arsenal because we are winning it tonight.
0: Hmm.
3: Thank you.
0: Thank you. Simple. Hey, he says they will win it this night. Hello, good morning. Hello, is anyone there? Oh, that's Ganov. The Aztec players, a couple of them, like David Raya. Are you guys going to be together watching that game? Baba no toku. All of them keep quiet. Nobody's confirming or, you know, not confirming whether or not they're going to be together watching that Man City tie today. It is traditional, but we've seen other teams do it to hit watch and help and push Man City off that game today. Hello, good morning.
4: Hello, good morning.
0: What is your name, sir?
4: I'm Adeyemi Adewale, first time caller.
0: Adeyemi Adewale.
4: Adewale.
0: You're welcome. Where are you calling from?
4: I'm calling from Inisha in Osun State.
0: You're welcome. You're welcome.
4: I'm Arsenal fan, but I pray tonight Bonamas do the knees so that I will be able to have a peace of mind to watch the last game of the day.
0: Thank you.
4: Because I'm afraid the game of the last day will be sort of a lot of drama. Thank you.
0: All right. Thank you. Do you hear that one? And it's something that I think we have whispered right here on Sport Tracker. Yeah. If you're an Arsenal fan, you want Bournemouth to win that game today, or at least play a draw. BP. Because into that final day, what happened against West Ham, it will be, I think, times two against Crystal Palace on the final day. And there's no Arsenal fan who won that game yesterday, who thinks, oh, I'm going to Crystal Palace and I'm 100% I'm going to go there and win. Bros,
1: unless Crystal Palace again, no. Paraded their second team,
0: even with his second team, for at home for Crystal Palace. You guys, I don't know England, though. See what Bolly did yesterday. So you better be hoping that Bournemouth wins that game today or plays a draw. That final game, away at Palace.
1: All right, go beat Bournemouth.
0: Man City go beat Abi. Man City go beat. It go kill her. All right, we're gonna come to our prediction shortly. But the Owa Ajimoko the Third Cup 2026. Update, Ijesha Golden Warriors will play against Sawara FC, and that is today, and that will be 3 p.m. Nigerian time at the Lesha Grammar School. The opening match kick off by Lady Barrister Dupe Ajayi Gbadebo, the Chief of Staff to the Owa Obokun Ademola and the Paramount Ruler of Ijesha Land. So, of course, this is the second edition of the Owa Clement Adeshiri Hastrop Ajimoko the Third Football Cup and race. Just getting the information coming through. Lautaro Martinez, he says, when I retire, I will not stay in football. It is an environment that I don't like. You won't really hear about me anymore. I would disappear. I would like to retire at Inter Milan. It is hard for me to imagine myself anywhere else in football. This is the second man telling us that football is not a good place, a nice place. I think Hendrik was the first. Mbappe also mentioned something similar. This football world that we love from outside. They say if you enter them, you go here, win.
1: Yeah.
0: So Martinez doesn't want anything of football.
2: Some of them, football is like doing a daily job.
0: Yeah.
2: That you earn money from.
0: Okay.
2: Immediately you are done with that football, you go and forget about football.
0: Forget about football.
2: Because they believe that, okay, if you want to enjoy football,
0: No,
2: you have to have passion for it.
0: Mm.
2: Some of them don't have passion. You just want to do it and get paid and go home.
0: No, right.
2: So immediately they are through their career, they forget about football. We have a lot of them in war right now. And you don't even hear about them anymore.
0: We saw Higuain of recent now. We saw the picture. Even he was saying, what is happening? Why are people abusing me? All right, this one says, a very difficult season which began with a hard-fought win at Old Trafford is about to end in a few days' time. Almighty God, who has kept us through this journey unscarred and safe both mentally and physically, will see us through the remaining hurdle. Congratulations to all fans of Arsenal and boos to all enemies and haters. In this moment, we are relishing our fight. Good morning. This is Ahmed Fulani from Ilorin. Commentator said, this is Arsenal. They don't want to have it easy. They want to do it always the hard way. This one says, good morning, JD, Samson and Tula. I am rooting for Arsenal for a double this season. It is their time. Let them have it. They will even be crowned today, he says. It is sad that Pep is leaving the Premier League, but good news for us too. It is an opportunity for NFF to hire him for our dear Super Eagles. Ebenezer, INE Estate in Elisha. If you be Pep, you go come. Super Eagles, I'm just asking if you're Pep.
1: Pep,
0: then, first of all, do we have the... you want to owe Pep?
2: Spain. Spain is waiting for him.
0: No, wait. Chauffeur Jepep Lowoni. You want to bring him then? Be owing in 3 months. Two months.
1: We were still arguing on the money to play. Is it 5,000?
0: Pep will not come out. Collect 50,000 from you. 50, but I like the thought. I like it. Let's take another message. It says, though the EPL is not yet over, but the Yori Yori boys are the champions in waiting. I thank God for rescuing my Arsenal friends, whom their BP was rising up yesterday during the game. Congratulations to them all, but Man U will snatch it back next season. United forever. Alhaji Saka to him, Bariba. It's good that at least United are also rising. We need more people to challenge it. Now that Pep will be going. But you want to combine this Champions League football with following for league. It's Ligado. Hello, good morning. Who's on the line with us?
5: Good morning. Long time, oh.
0: Long time, oh.
5: Akorede from Gakon.
0: Mr. Akorede, you're welcome. How are you doing good today?
5: Morning. Thank you. I'm fine.
0: You're welcome.
5: My friend, whoever have BP, please don't go in the last game.
0: Don't go.
5: Just stay in your home.
0: Yeah.
5: That's my phone advice. And secondly, for tonight, and the first round of Bournemouth.
0: Yeah.
5: Because we need to this game. We don't need to win them. Just get a draw. If we get a draw, my friend, we are champion elect. But if Manchester City win tonight, BP don't arise for your Sunday. Well, just need to be very careful.
0: It is well.
5: Monitor your health. Your health is very important to you.
2: As a
5: club, they are doing their business. We are just enjoying ourselves in Nigeria.
0: All right.
5: Don't kill yourself because of football.
0: Good morning. Thank you so much, Mr. Akorede, for sharing your thought. This news just coming in, not so much as a good news, but part of the family right here at Sport Tracker, the CEO of Lamad Concept, Oga the Top, of course, Hair Sense, and several other of the conglomerates there. Well, the reports are saying that he's just lost his dad. It's a sad news coming through. And right here, of course, as Sport Tracker, we felicitate with the CEO of Lamad Concept, Hair Sense, the Oga the Top there, of course, who lost his dad, according to the report. May his soul rest in peace. All right, let's get more updates. This one says, good morning, SARS, Mr. Babajide. Why do you hate Arsenal so much like this? Also, your fellow pastor, bantering us, has started asking for forgiveness. But you still stand that we are not winning, Abi. My name is Fajemi Samuel from Checking Point. But I never even said that today. I'm in this moment right now just calling on God to help you people. Because today, you see that Man City, he will go to Bournemouth and he will win. But if you go with God, special kind of prayer, only will Man City with normal eye. I believe right now that it can drop today. And even Pep will not be understanding what happened to him. Because it has to be spiritual. If you don't go spiritual, Pep win that game, and he could even take it at the final day. Now that you have pointed me towards there, Fulham will stop Arsenal, Newcastle will stop Arsenal, West Ham will stop Arsenal, Burnley will stop Arsenal, Elephant will fall from the top. It is still early November, they will drop point. Netflix FC, wait for December, wait for January, wait for February, March, April, May. Next, and they say Crystal Palace will stop Arsenal. Arsenal is the worst team to win the EPL. You all should keep shifting the post. Una eye goes soon clear. This is Jeje from Ikeon. And these are every of the analysis that we have had right here on Sport
1: Palace
0: Tracker.
1: Is the next one. Wait for Palace.
0: Wait for Palace.
1: Is the last one. If you wait and it no happen, we go continue to go again.
0: Hello, good morning. Who's on the line there?
6: Good morning. My name is Gideon.
0: Gideon from Oro.
6: Exactly.
0: You're welcome.
1: Saka people.
6: Well done, everyone.
0: I saw Saka's grandmother yesterday. I kept quiet. Because I love my eye clear of his story that these people are from my hometown, and I'm calling this boy too. Mr. Gideon, you're welcome, sir.
6: Thank you so much. Concerning Asna,
0: yeah,
6: a couple of seasons ago, it was Everton that spoiled their fun, and I think Everton has been able to help that again this season. Jean Pedro, you know, coaches at the international level speak with the club coaches.
0: All right.
6: Who does Ancelotti speak with at Chelsea? That is the problem John Pedro is having. Nobody to speak with. He has done well and he knows it, but who is to speak for him? Nobody.
0: All right.
6: But well, he can still make it.
0: All right.
6: Best of luck to everyone.
0: Best of luck to everyone. Bamidele Yomi from Tanke says, I hope my message will be read today. Good morning, Babajide. Sopo Tilo, it is a done deal. please just tell everyone coming to watch that Champions League final game with your crew to write their name at the back of their cloth so that we Arsenal fan can know who to attack when the time comes. We don't want to miss our target. Congratulations to Bruno Fernandes, but he needs to know that when Kevin De Bruyne and Henry won the highest assists, they also won the league, not that they were fighting for the haircut. Chelsea will finish all the alphabet of coaches until they look for Adam in Eden. It is well. This one says, good morning, Jide. Yesterday's game was awesome, but at the end, we make it. Next is the last game of the show. Arsenal start the league yesterday, and Bournemouth will finish it today. This is Olaiton from Ujuekun. Thank you, Olaiton. I hope you're doing good today. This one says, good morning, guys in the studio. The way Gunners fans are buying and paying for every seat in all football show rooms to avoid banter. I just pray they really avoid the real banter on their way. I am Unique from Kilanku of a Garage. Let's take another call. Hello, good morning.
7: Hello, good morning.
0: Good morning, oh, bros.
7: Yeah, this is Tunji from
0: Airport. You are welcome, Tunji.
7: Yeah, you see, Jide, you see, we'll keep pointing out this agenda against Asta all the time. Immediately you started the program, you asked Tula, is Raya an excellent goalkeeper? Imagine Tula saying he will have to wait until the end of the season before he can. Which season? End of which season?
0: This one. We will end on Sunday.
7: Which season, though, that has ended, though? So, you know, and people will be pretending. We are not against Arsenal. And you then let me give you your own, too.
0: Let me give you your own. Yeah,
7: you,
0: all right.
7: Joe Kores, you started from, he will not score 5 goals.
0: Yeah.
7: You went, he will not score 10. You went, he will not score 15.
0: It is well.
7: Now, the guy has 20. So, you need to, on a national daily, you need to apologize to Joe Kores.
0: It is well, though.
7: You really
0: on
7: need
0: a national daily.
7: Yes, yes.
0: I have to go to newspaper now. And take a whole one page. TJ. My name is Scott Aronsiola from Abuja. Good morning, Babaji Oluwaseun, Adetola Adeolu, and Samson Adeyemi in the studio. Against all odds, we saw and we conquered Burnley yesterday. Now we stay focused, knowing fully well that we have one important match for us to win to lift the EPL trophy. We can do it. And by the special grace of God, we will do it come this Sunday. Come on, you Gunners. Good morning, Jide and Adetola and Samson. We are going to be crowned the league today if City lose today game. And I can't wait to see us leave the Champions League also. DJ Soji from Malaysia. Up Gunners, up Diamond FM. All right, this one says, good morning, my favorite football pundit. I am Oluwagbenga, a United fan from Ijebu Jesha. Here is my honest take on Arsenal winning the EPL this season. I think it is time for all Arsenal enemies to accept defeat because they have won it moment they beat West Ham. Even Crystal Palace would want Arsenal to win it because of clause in Eze contract. You know, England, Timo. If Arsenal won it there,

0: 2-0. Man City can do what they want to do.
1: Man City will lose 2-0.
0: Yes.
1: Jesus. All right. Tula, what are your predictions
2: People
1: today?
2: People are so confident in Bournemouth, even more than Madrid.
1: Tula, what are your thoughts today?
2: I think prediction. City win 1-0.
1: I think City win 3-1. Samson, what do you think?
3: 2-0.
1: Oh, City did even keep a clean sheet.
3: Yes.
1: Powerful there. And I think this goes, of course, onto the final day on Sunday. Mm. But Arsenal fans, I'm sure you're going to watch City today and what the Bournemouth tie. I wish you guys all the best. We could be here tomorrow celebrating the Arsenal winning the first league title in 22 years.
2: In case it happens, we could rest for that group.
1: We could be here tomorrow laughing that it's going to the final day. Tomorrow is Samson Adeyemi's birthday. Mm-hmm. Today is Tolulope birthday. Mm-hmm. Yesterday is Tula's birthday.
2: It's Monday is Jide's birthday.
1: No, it's not there anyway.
3: No, plenty for this area.
1: All right. Happy birthday to you, Samson Adeyemi, in advance. Tomorrow, we will celebrate with you. Mm. Maybe you will celebrate with the Arsenal fans tomorrow also.
3: No, I expect gift from them. They win it today.
1: All right. On behalf of Samson Adeyemi, Adetula Adeolu, my name is Babajide Oluwaseun. Thank you, God.

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0: All right, a great morning to you, and thank you for staying with us on Diamond 88.7 FM Ilorin. This is News Punch, a news and current affairs compilation of topical story headlines making the rounds this morning. I am your host, Nedu Okorie. You're welcome. And in the headlines this morning, Tinubu assures rescue of abducted Oyo victims, condemns killing of teacher. Oyo school will listen to abductors' demands, says Makinde. Oyo teachers protest colleagues' abduction, killing. Bandits behead abducted Oyo teacher. Akume warns MDA boards against interfering in daily administration. Akpabio emerges APC Akwa Ibom Northwest senatorial candidate. Abuja building collapse. Wike orders probe as developer engineer face arrest. 2027 presidency. Jonathan fails to appear for PDP nomination form submission. Nigeria deploys troops to Benin Republic to support democratic process. Kwara NSCDC beefs up security ahead of Salah. Flooding submerges collapsed Kwara Bridge, traps commuters. Dapo Abiodun wins Ogun East APC senatorial primary. Dangote refinery reduces jet fuel price. We are in fear. Family protests. El-Rufai's continued detention. And on the foreign scene, four killed in protests during Kenyan strikes over high fuel price. Four dead, eight hurt as gunman opens fire in Turkey. Bodies of four missing Italian divers found in undersea Maldives cave. Iran says talks with US on peace proposal ongoing as exchanges continue. And in the world of sport, under 17 Women's World Cup qualifier Flamingos depart for Abidjan ahead Guinea clash. Senegal to host 2026 Beach Soccer AFCON. And those are the major headlines making the rounds this morning. It was compiled and edited by Abiodun Akinwumi. My name is Nedu Okorie. 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You can also call 090-7722-7120. Up next is the Diamond Breakfast Show, where we discuss and have an in-depth analysis on some of the topical stories. 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
3: 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I mean, they want to kill us. 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Oh. 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

0: All right, they say when the drumbeat of danger grows louder, the wise do not dance in silence. And from insecurity in the Southwest to political controversies and the scramble for Senate seats, Nigeria once again stands at a crossroad where leadership, justice and security are being tested. All right, a very wonderful morning to you, great people of Ilorin. Welcome to your shining supreme station. My name remains Nedu Okorie. My friends call me Mazi Odogwu. Since you are my friend, you can call me Mazi Odogwu. A very wonderful morning to you. Well, first, let's take a look at the issues surrounding insecurity in Nigeria from the latest attack and abduction that occurred in the southwestern region of Nigeria. Remember, on Friday, gunmen reportedly invaded communities within the Ahoro, Esiele and Yawota axis of Orire local government area in Ogbomosho, and they abducted students and about seven staff members of the community high school in the area, as well as the Yawota Baptist Nazarene Primary School. And the attack left an assistant headmaster and a commercial motorcyclist dead. And this, the latest development is that one of the kidnapped teachers was gruesomely murdered with videos circulating online. Also, a group of public school teachers in Oyo on Monday staged a protest to demand urgent action from the government. But the Oyo State government is saying that about six suspects related to the kidnapping incident have been arrested, and they equally sympathized with family members of the security operatives that attended to that situation. Talking about reactions, virtually everyone in the country is reacting to this particular incident. But the Christian Association of Nigeria, the president, Archbishop Daniel Oko, condemned the abduction, and he described it as a national disgrace and a frightening sign of worsening insecurity. But this is coming after some weeks after a failed kidnap attempt occurred, where one traveler was left dead along the Ibadan-Ijebu-Ode road. But let's discuss this particular issue and the response of the government against insecurity in Nigeria. There's this saying that on the streets of social media that people normally say concerning insecurity, it will go round. But that is actually our fear for it not to go round. It started from the north, from the northeast, transitioned to the northwest, to the middle belt, and trickling down to the southwest. What is the hope of Nigeria tackling insecurity? I'm being joined by a public affairs commentator and analyst, Comrade Hamed Adeyemi. Comrade, you're welcome this morning.
1: Thank you very much. I hope you're not tense at all.
0: Another one has occurred.
1: I'm asking whether you are tense.
0: It actually affects everyone's mental health, particularly we who disseminate the information. But how would you react to this case that has trickled down to the southwest?
1: You see, we all saw it coming. You know, I don't think there is anybody in this country that did not see such things coming. Because if you watch the trajectory,
0: yes,
1: from 2022 or 2023, it has been coming from Kogi State to Kwara State, 2024, Kwara State, 25, Kwara State. Now, they are moving to Oyo State.
0: Though part of Ekiti.
1: They've been in Ondo State for some time now. And you see, we all saw this coming. This is the trajectory. And you see, our problem is has been how proactive our government is. Now, you know, I don't want to talk about the armed forces of the country.
0: Yeah,
1: they have been trying their best. You understand? Whether we like it or not, they've been doing their best. Mm. The truth is, whether we have leadership in this country, leadership that are truthful to themselves, leadership that wants to help the people, because now, the way it is going, if you remember, like, let's go down the lane, actually.
0: All right.
1: You know, before now, you could remember when Nigeria was actually Nigerian forces were being sent to Liberia, they were being sent to Sierra Leone for peacekeeping, Darfur. Nigeria was one of, we had the best of the best. But what happened to us? How could we actually talk about what happened to us that we can't even, you know, actually help our own country to come out of this insecurity.
0: Mm.
1: What is the problem? And is it not the same armed forces that helped other countries?
0: Comrade Adeyemi, you are saying what is the problem. Now, does it mean that Nigeria's security forces or the security architecture in whole is no more sufficient? In the Southwest, we have the Amotekun Corps, which is similar to the state police that we have been clamoring for. But it seems as though it is not enough.
1: No,
0: armed forces.
1: When you're talking about
0: Amotekun, are meant to control the territories against external
1: but
0: forces.
1: But they are being used for the security of the country too.
0: Does it seem that they're
1: because
0: not
1: this,
0: enough?
1: This is a security emergency, and when you have a security emergency, the armed forces come into play.
0: Mm.
1: The Nigerian forces have to, you know, work with other arms of government,
0: yes,
1: security arms of government, to actually ensure that there is, you know, security in the country.
0: Mm.
1: But the problem now is, you are talking about Amotekun. The legislation of Amotekun, what kind of weapons did they say they were going to hold? Do you know the kind of weapons these terrorists are holding?
0: Mm.
1: And, you know, the media is not helping. I woke up to see some of the newspapers mentioning bandits. These people are terrorists. They are killers.
0: Mm.
1: Who is talking about bandits? I mean, it's annoying that seeing people still saying that these people are bandits. These are terrorists, killers, that should not be among people that are living in this country. See, let me tell you something. Even we are talking about the state police that the presidency has talked about,
0: yeah,
1: several times. And till now, we've seen that the legislation, which we were told that it has been sent to the National Assembly, we've not heard anything. If it is something that has to do with collecting money, these people will expedite action on it.
0: You're saying that the government is not serious in
1: the National Assembly itself, that was that it was sent, that the IGP has sent what, a motion to them on legislating what,
0: the state police.
1: Now, what have they done about it? Till now, we've not heard anything. Everybody's talking about elections and people are being killed.
0: Hmm.
1: So what we are saying is, let me tell you, if there's anything we want to do to change the security architecture of this country, and any proposal that is on the table of the National Assembly, they should expedite action on it.
0: Now, the security situation of Nigeria right now seems like a case of a container, something that contains water. As one part is leaking, they are mending another part. We can't say that security forces in the country are not trying, but it seems as though once they're tackling one on one side, another is erupting.
1: That is what I'm saying. Now, if you look at what happened, President Trump talked about, if you look at the alliance with the US,
0: yes,
1: President Trump talked about bombing in December 2025. Now, it took barely 5 months to hear that there was another bombing in Borno State.
0: Mm.
1: What happened between those times?
0: Let's not call it bombing. Let's call it precision attack.
1: Oh, you can call it anything, but it's the same thing. What we are talking about is what happened between those times, between December and May. Were people not being killed?
0: Mm.
1: What happened to information dissemination between, you know, the joint task force,
0: yes,
1: and the joint efforts of both countries? What happened? People were still being killed. So, you know, I think there are lapses so here and there that, you know, we are not being told. But for me, I feel the government needs to do more. You know why I'm talking about the government? Because if you look at what is happening now, most local governments cannot even talk about their own security.
0: Mm.
1: The monies that are supposed to trickle down to the local government have been, you know, shortchanged by the governors.
0: Mm.
1: Now, what we are talking about is, as soon as these monies that are meant for the local government trickle down to the local government,
0: yeah,
1: we can hold the local government responsible
0: for their own security.
1: For their own security.
0: Hmm.
1: For why not spend the security vote? What are you doing to make sure that your people are secured in the local, like only local government? What has the local government chairman, what has he done? What proactive measures has he taken? Because now he can't do anything, and you can't even call the local government chairman to blame you for anything. Because how are we sure that he's been given any security votes of the local government?
0: Comrade Ahmed Adeyemi, we have to go on a commercial break. When we come back, we'll delve deeper into the Nigeria-US cooperation. to tackle insecurity. There are many reactions and insinuations regarding that joint alliance. We'll take a look at that once we come back from this commercial break. This is still Diamond Breakfast Show. I'll be right back.
2: 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Let's have a talk.

0: Guy, my head, oh.
1: Oga landlord, why you dey shake like ceiling fan?
0: Eh?
1: My village people don't come again, oh.
0: Ah, this one with your body hot so. You don't do test?
1: Yes, see result, oh.
0: Oga landlord, no be your village people, oh. Na malaria. You need Luta. Luta na better medicine. We dey knock down malaria. Oya see am. Take am.
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0: All right, we're glad you're still listening to your shining Supreme Station, Diamond 88.7 FM. Welcome back from that commercial break. This is still Diamond Breakfast Show, and this morning we're taking a look at issues surrounding insecurity in Nigeria following the latest attack and abduction that occurred in Oyo State. And I've been speaking with Comrade Ahmed Adeyemi. Now, let's take a look at the fight against corruption in collaboration with the United States. The Defense Headquarters, through the Director of Defense Information, Major General Samaila Uba, announced that 20 ISWAP fighters were neutralized in Bornu on Monday. And this was days after the U.S. President and President Bola Ahmed Tinubu confirmed the killing of the ISIS second-in-command of the ISIS group Al-Minuki during separate joint mission. However, there are insinuations, or will I say reactions, concerning this intervention. Sheikh Hamad Gumi said that this intervention could attract the real anti-US forces, that is, those who are against the US, could attract them to, you know, make Nigeria a theater of war. And is urging Nigeria to halt every military operation with the U.S. and partner with neutral countries like China, Turkey, Pakistan, and the rest. But there are those who are supporting the collaboration who argue that intelligence sharing is very important. Surveillance capability and even precision strike support from the U.S. is very important at this point, because, as we mentioned earlier, that Nigeria's security forces seem to be overwhelmed. What do you make of this? Two assertions.
1: Well, for me, I feel that Nigeria needs all the help it can get now.
0: Mm-hmm.
1: You understand? Having a joint collaboration with the U.S. forces does not mean it cannot, you know, equally have collaborations with other partners around the world. Mm. So I don't think Sheikh Gumi is just, you know, he's just trying to make some
0: headlines.
1: Fuzzy headlines, you understand? So it's not about that. It's actually about Nigeria, you know, we can partner different, you know, partners around the world to help us concerning these, you know, security issues that we're having in this country. Mm. But what I feel actually is, you know, like I said before, Nigeria needs to have different partners, not only the United States.
0: Mm.
1: You understand? China, everybody, any help it can get, it should go for it.
0: Mm.
1: But what I would say is, you see this security architecture of the country, we have to make it trickle down to the local government. If we don't make it trickle down to the local government, where people know each other, people can give intelligence information about people coming into their local government.
0: Mm.
1: Let Nigeria clear all the forest. In fact, all the forests in Nigeria should be cleared.
0: Mm.
1: I don't know why we can't do that. If you go to Europe, that you cannot see between here, like, okay, let's say between Munich and Berlin, before you can see a forest, it's difficult.
0: And even if there are forests, there are guards there.
1: Good, there are guards, and you know, it's clear enough.
0: Yeah.
1: You know, you don't see the bushes grow as if,
0: mm-hmm,
1: you know, nobody is supposed to be there. That's what we're saying. So when you see those situations, when those terrorists go into those bushes and see that the bushes are clear, people can see them, and people can give out information about what is going on in the bushes, you know, they'll be afraid to even stay inside the forest. So you can see how somebody can actually abduct somebody from Oyo State. Now they are inside one forest that nobody knows where they are. Do you understand what I'm saying?
0: So
1: it's difficult. Are you telling me that people did not see them when they were going there?
0: Mm.
1: Are you telling me that they were abducting people along the road and people did not see them to say, oh, these people passed here, or where they, you know, their routes to that place? There must be something somewhere people can tell us. But if the bushes are too heavy for people to even see what is going on there, how are they going to gather information and be able to track them? It's not possible.
0: Ungoverned spaces are a huge problem as far as insecurity is concerned.
1: Of course they are.
0: But the security forces have been said, especially the police force, to they have been said not to be enough to man the whole country in terms of ensuring security. Don't you think that more, you've also mentioned that it should be trickled down to the local government in terms of recruitment? How do you think the process should be done? For example, this local government, let's recruit 50 from this local government that will man this particular region, probably the whole state or so. What do you think should be the structure?
1: You see, anywhere you go in the world, what they have is local security.
0: Mm.
1: Do you understand? Los Angeles Police Division.
0: Yeah.
1: This, that. You understand?
0: Yes.
1: It is about local people that are living there locally. People who are part of that community. You understand?
0: Yes.
1: Can tell you what is going on in that community. You don't bring somebody from Zaria to go to Lagos and become a policeman. And you try to make him, you know, whether he understands the terrain of that area. It's difficult. You see, when you recruit, when you want to recruit, like you said, if you were talking about state policing now,
0: yes,
1: the state policing is about the local government. The local government is recruiting their youths in the local government to be able to secure them, give them the necessary, you know, support, ammunition, and thereabout, training. Do you understand?
0: All right.
1: They know when to talk to their families. They are related to somebody that lives in that place. They know when to talk to the person, what is going on there. The person gives them the proper information because nobody wants their families to die. Nobody wants anything to happen to their family. That is how security is done elsewhere in the world. They will tell you that the sheriff has been living here for past 20 years. The sheriff of a Los Angeles Police Division or a county has been living there for 20 years. He knows everybody. He knows every house. He knows all the bush paths. He knows everything. So that is how security is being run. Until the government do the right thing, I think they have started something. I think the National Assembly should expedite action on what they have given them to work on. Let state police be set up. Let them trickle down to the local government. Let the local governments recruit people into the... Let them give them the arms. Well, look at what is going on. Most of the local governments now cannot even buy sophisticated arms for the security they have got, the local security people. Why? Because there is no law that gives them the power to buy such arms for them. Let's legalize these issues and we need to be proactive. I don't know what they are doing. Now, they think everything is about election, it's about money.
0: I was coming to that. You just talked about law. Now, do you think that Nigerian lawmakers, what do you think they are more concerned with? Is it politics?
1: You see, Nigerian lawmakers, like I've said it, everything about democracy. What is the difference between a military government and a civilian government? The only difference is that we have a National Assembly.
0: Yeah.
1: We in a military government, we have a presidency. We have a judiciary. But in a civilian, we have a National Assembly that is there.
0: On behalf of the people.
1: The voice of the people. They are concerned about themselves only. Even in the states, the subnationals, the House of Assembly, some of them are very useless. I'm sorry to use that word, please.
0: Okay.
1: I'm very sorry to use that word. But you find out that even the House of Assembly, you find people that are just, they've been reduced to nothing there. They just sit there. What they are waiting for is the allowances that the governor is going to give them at the end of the month.
0: Comrade, let's permit our listeners to make their own contributions known. Thank you for your submission. 0913-655-6952. Hello, good morning.
2: Hello, good morning.
0: Good morning. What's your name and where are you calling from?
2: I'm Alhaji Tai Lo, calling from Ilorin.
0: Thank you so much, Alhaji. You're welcome.
2: You see, why are we like this in this country? In fact, every one of us should have been tired about all this insecurity. And let me tell you, we are not being sincere with ourselves. And that's why this thing is happening. One, there are people behind this thing. Then we are talking of the bandits, the terrorists using sophisticated weapons. They are not using more than AK-47. It's just that we have refused to deploy the little we have adequately. Today, do you know how many policemen guard and House of Assembly, House of Rep member, or a senator? Today, when you are traveling from Maryland, Ilorin to Ofa, you see a lot of checkpoints. Why don't we deploy all these people to the ungoverned spaces? We don't do that. Then again, I've always been saying this on here that intelligence gathering is capital intensive and in sine qua non to any security solution. Now, these people that are going about these villages, they don't know the terrain very well, but they have bought intelligence, they have bought over the locals, and that's why they could tell them where to go and where not to go. You see, if you are talking of state police, such police is just that if you are not being sincere, it simply cannot work. Look at them, the players are sent to the state police. Who cares about it any longer? They don't no longer mention it. It's only when anything happens, they will now say they want to go and fix it. They begin to reassure the people. And we are there are a lot of people still in the captivity or in captivity. Look at somebody, a whole of chief of army staff will come out and say we should give amnesty to bandits or to terrorists. Who does that? It's just because we are not being sincere with what we have at hand is enough to do all these things.
0: All right.
2: Look at civil defense, specifically is in charge of anti-fighter And they even said they should be protecting very important persons. But do you see people were doing that today? They are not doing it because the police are still doing it. And when you look at some of these villages where we have a police station and civil defense station, how many of them have arms? They don't have arms. They don't have anything to work with. And there are no, you see, the recruitment is not done. And the politicians, what they are busy about now is 2027. They don't even care about what happened to us. Look at what happened to Inoyo. That video is quite scary. And it's just too bad. All these bandits you are talking about, who are they? Who are to do something to them? Let us be sincere with ourselves. Let us do the needful. Let us be sincere and things will work out well.
0: Thank you so much, Alhaji Tai, for your contribution. This message is from Kolade Ayinde from Amsterdam. It says, security issues, the multiplicity of conflicts is about resource control by a few privileged citizens. Mystery detectives with body cameras and personal safety protocols could be deployed to local communities for intelligence gathering. The government should deploy surveillance drones to preempt insecurity. A conflict-free Nigeria is possible with selfless leadership. Thank you so much for that message. Yemi from Ilorin says, good morning, Nedu. The issue of insecurity in Nigeria is barbarically tragic. I must confess that we are not ready to put an end to this problem. After God is the government. The government is not doing what is expected. If they've been eliminating these people and their sponsors, the evil would have stopped. God in his infinite mercy will judge them. Thank you so much, Yemi from Ilorin. Thank you so much. Sakoni Omuritala from Alori says, I greet you in the studio. In fact, insecurity in Nigeria is too bad in Nigeria. Our government needs to invest more in security architecture. Well, we have to go on a commercial break. When I come back, I'll continue with the rest of the messages and also take more calls and move on to the second conversation, and we'll be talking about the allegations of persecution and access denial to El-Rufai by his family. And he's still in detention, according to reports, 91 days after his arrest. He's still in detention. This is the Diamond Breakfast Show. Do stay with us. Daily as I
3: leave. 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Hebrews chapter 13, verse 8. 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
1: You're welcome back from that commercial break. 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All right, quickly, let's delve into our second conversation before we take messages. Let's talk about the former Kaduna State Governor, Nasir El-Rufai, who is still in detention despite reportedly securing separate bail approval from high courts in Kaduna and also Abuja. According to his family and associates, he is being imposed as in the stringent bail condition imposed on him is unfavorable. The ADC is likening his treatment as a political prisoner despite him voluntarily submitting himself to authorities. Well, there are many reactions concerning this. The family is claiming that he is not being given the right to see his physician, his doctor, despite his health challenges. But the conversation here is how to balance, you know, fighting against corruption with protecting fundamental human rights. Because according to the Constitution, El-Rufai has a right to see his physician. He has been granted bail. According to the family, they said the bail is too tough and stringent on him. I think 100 million naira with sureties in like sum. But how would you react to the claims of El-Rufai's family?
2: Well, I think El-Rufai's family is trying to, you know, just bring it into the limelight so that people can actually help them. But what I feel is this has been the trajectory. Even when El-Rufai was part of the last government, you understand, part of the last government of Malami and Muhammad Buhari.
1: Yeah.
2: This has been what they did to others too. You know, stringent bail conditions. They didn't speak out that time. So, you know, when this kind of things happen to you, that's when you know that sometimes when you're in government, you need to think of the future. You need to think of what can happen. You don't put a precedent that is going to make it difficult for you to, or in the future, because you don't know what is going to happen tomorrow. So they, when Malami was prosecuting people, giving them stringent conditions, you know, they trying to make sure that, you know, all of them were political vendetta then, none of them spoke out against those things. You can see. So when sometimes they say when what goes around comes around, you know, and you're saying that these things are happening to you too, and this is how it is, and this is how people's family feel. This is the way they feel about what you have been doing to them when you people were in government. And you people don't speak up. You don't talk about these things. You don't tell the government that you're serving that this is wrong and this is what is going on. I'm not saying it's the right thing, actually. It has to do with the legal perspective, the fundamental human right being denied him as a person, as a citizen of this country,
1: yeah,
2: which is, we know, is illegal, actually. But what we are saying is when you're in government, try to make sure that you do things the right way. Follow the law so that when it comes to your part two, people can tell them to follow the law. Now you are expecting Nigerians to put their voices to make sure that your husband or your family or El-Rufai is the right thing is done. But now people still think about what you people have done in the past.
1: All right. Now, talking about the law or what is legal, the ICPC that prosecuted El-Rufai is saying that all the claims of the family members are actually false. That if they have any evidence of denying El-Rufai his fundamental human right, that they should come forward and present those, you know, evidences, if there are any evidence at all.
2: But that's true.
1: But from what you just said, do you think that this is a case of reprisal prosecution or the law taking its course?
2: You see, we know for sure.
1: Because you said the tables are turned.
2: No, yeah, the table has turned, and we know for sure that what they are doing is to make sure that, you know, maybe he doesn't participate in the next election in a way or two. Because, you see, this tactics is what everybody knows that politicians use against themselves. You understand? It is not about the law. It's about, you know, how to use the law to actually frustrate your opponent or frustrate your so-called political opponent. So it is the way that we know that they use it. They use, okay, now you say from EFCC to ICPC, from ICPC to DSS. You see, this is what we know that politicians use, the tool that politicians use to frustrate their opponents. And it is the same thing that will happen. But the law itself, they know how to use the law to frustrate their political opponents. Now, they are telling him to bring out, on the long run, they might not be able to pinpoint one thing to take to court to say that this is what they have done or what they have not done. And that's the truth. But whether we like it or not, don't set a bad precedent when you are in government. When you set a bad precedent, it's going to haunt you when you are no more in government. And you see, this is the mentality of our politicians. They believe they can do anything and go and get away with it when they're in government. But as soon as you leave that place, remember that some people are going to be there too, and they might use it against you or your family.
1: Wow. Well, for me, it is not a matter of setting a bad precedent. Once one go against the law should take its course.
2: You see, are you telling me, are you going to use one law to judge just one person? Even in this government, are you telling me that this government does not know that there are so many people in its own
1: who might be corrupt?
2: Who are very corrupt, not even who might be corrupt. It's not might.
1: Allegedly.
2: Allegedly very corrupt. You understand? So, and the issue is, now, are they going to deploy the necessary measures to make sure that that person is prosecuted? Is it possible? So that's the issue.
1: All right.
2: So it is the next government that is going to tell us, oh, we are going to see the books then.
1: All right. Let's open the phone line. Hello, good morning. All right. Kindly call us back. 0913-655-6952. Let's take this one from Elder Yemi Ashaju. He says, good morning, Nedu, and our dear friend, and to the guest. The security situation in the country is very unfortunate. Whether we are discussing insecurity, we should not heap the blames on the government. We must also take a look at what some agents of darkness and destabilization are doing. Most of the kidnappings and terror attacks we see around are through leading information. Our security outfits are doing their best, but those helping these bandits with information and logistics have not helped matters. Look at the number of soldiers and security agencies that have lost their lives. It is not as easy as some of us are seeing it. We must understand the fact that the hunter is wiser than the hunted. These people we are talking about are living within our communities. They see, hear everything around. One may not be wrong to link some of these happenings to political motives. If we see this war as a collective one, we may be seeing an end to it. All right, thank you so much, Elder, for your contribution. Hello, good morning. All right.
2: So how do we know the agents of darkness?
1: Well,
2: that's why we said the system. They need to put a
1: security
2: proper
1: force.
2: They need to put a proper system in place for you to be able to determine who is the agent of darkness. Are we going to go to their houses to find out who is the agent of darkness?
1: Let's take this one, please. Hello, good morning.
3: Good morning.
1: Good morning. You're welcome, sir.
3: I do, my friend.
1: Good morning.
3: It's a issue of insecurity. No matter what anybody says, the first duty of government is to protect them. Even if I am the one giving permission, I'm supposed to be paid. That authority is very unfortunate. The abducted people who were somewhere slaughtering and killing people. Can't we have technology that we get this place? The way the government of Korea is talking now, they are going to end up negotiating with this.
2: Yes, that's what you said.
3: So that means they will have enough money to buy more equipment. But why are terrorists getting intelligence then Nigerians cannot get? Nigerian government cannot get. This is what I'm doing. No doubt about that. So all the forests should be combed, and technology should detect these people and just eliminate all of them.
1: All right.
3: It's not a heartbreaking that we can say we need intelligence from the community. No, it's not that. So government must do what it is expected.
1: All right. Thank you so much, Elder Bamdelege, for your contribution. If we say the forest should be combed, do we have enough men?
2: No, like I said, it's not necessarily. Let us be seen inside the forest. What is going on in the forest? We need to know. Technologies can be deployed to know what is happening inside the forest.
1: All right. Hello, good morning.
4: Hello, good morning.
1: Good morning. What's your name and where are you calling from?
4: It's Bamdele from Ilorin.
1: You're welcome, Bamdele.
4: My appreciation to our guest in the studio.
1: Thank you.
4: You've done a good justice to the question posted to you, sir.
2: Thank you.
4: My take is this. We are all Nigerians. And we have to get to the point to put Nigeria first across both, irrespective of your tribe, your gender, and your religion. Yes. Now, there's a fundamental question that needed to be asked.
1: Okay.
4: On the issue of insecurity in this nation. The school, the abducted school in Kebbi State last year, the governor came on here and said somebody ordered the troops away from the school.
2: Yes.
4: The troops came and picked up the children. Mm-hmm. The Senate speaker asked the incumbent chief of defense staff, are you going to make investigation to this matter? This is almost 6 months after then. No conclusive investigation has been made.
2: Yes.
4: Those are fundamental questions that needed to be asked. Who ordered the call? No, that is another point. Now, we got the information when the United States came to rescue in the rescue mission of the civil school girl during the Jonathan era. We all also hear what played out while the American backed out. That is it. This columnist amongst us in this country, until we stop all those our religious differences, our tribal differences, and put Nigeria first. That is when we get to the root of this matter. What happened in Ogbomoshola is so unfortunate that the education that seems to be the bedrock of nation development is being attacked. Why is now the future of this nation? May God help Nigeria.
1: Thank you so much, Bamdele, for your contribution. May God help this country. Well, our time is fast spent. Let's quickly touch on the final topic and we take the rest messages we've got here. Let's talk about the latest political intrigues and, will I say, dissatisfaction, the outcome of the Senate primary under the APC platform, which commenced yesterday. It has left some shocked, while some are rejoicing. But the conversation here is that while some won through consensus, while some won through direct primaries, and some others lost. But the question here is, it seems as though the Senate has become a dumping ground for former governors, for them to, like, a retirement ground. That is what almost everyone is saying.
2: So
1: they are saying that there should be a stringent law concerning the former governors making the Senate, or the floor of the Senate, their retirement base. What do you say about this?
2: Well, I woke up this morning and I was thinking, I think there should be a regulation on how many terms is going to be used in the National Assembly. I think this is one of the biggest problems we're having, because people want to be in the National Assembly perpetually, you know, even when they are not doing anything there, or they are not even, you know, helping the people to put their voices to be heard, you know, and they just want to be there. Even when they have not done well in their states, they still want to go to the National Assembly to represent them. And this is, it's awful. And, you know, it's absurd, actually, because we can't say that these people will continue in this way. I think there should be a regulation, especially from the National Assembly. The National Assembly should regulate, even if it's one tenure or two tenures for each senator. I think this is, we ease us this heavy problem that we are feeling. When people are, they don't have the capacity to even govern.
1: Talking about capacity, these people have experience as former governors.
2: When you experience does not mean that you have done the right thing when you are governor. You know, when you stick yourself into people's neck that you want to represent them by force in the National Assembly, even when you have not done well in your state, there should be a way that we can regulate them. And this will come from the National Assembly if they are honest about, you know, moving this country forward. And I tell you, this democracy is on the National Assembly. It is not on the judiciary, it's not on the executive. Our strengthening of democracy has to do with the National Assembly because they are the voice of the people. They are representing the people. They are there because of the people, not because of themselves. And when you govern and you want to come back to the National Assembly, there should be a regulation where people can determine truly whether you are going to go there.
1: All right. With the outcome of the AP Senate primaries, what do you think it has revealed? Some say it has revealed that those with competence and popularity are the ones who should truly be the candidates. But some are saying that no, political influence and even power, the kind of power you have, has a deciding factor, especially in this primary election.
2: You see, can we be honest with ourselves?
1: Yes.
2: You know, I want us to be very honest when we come on radio to talk, because we are talking to the sensibilities of Nigerians.
1: Okay.
2: The truth is, the APC primaries, was it credible? Or the direct primary we saw on TV, I saw it on Arise TV, and I can say it anywhere.
1: Okay.
2: Where somebody counted 50 and counted 100, and counted 200 and counted 300. The person did not count, they were counting, in fact, he was counting maybe 20 people on the line, he was counting 600. Is that credibility? It's a show of shame. And, you know, after that, you find out that the governors did not allow those elections to go on. People were disqualified from the screening ground. People that have been there before were disqualified. Where were they disqualified? What was the reasons? And, you know, thank God you've seen that some of them have come out to say the primaries that was conducted was null and void, and that there was no transparency at all in those elections. Mm. So it is not us. It is about their party. What have they done? Have they done the right things? Was it credible? Is that how democracy works?
1: So, to you, you feel that they are imposing themselves on the people?
2: All right. It is not to me. It is what we have seen that their own people have come out to tell us. That the governors are determining who they want to anoint and who they don't want to.
1: Man, that's strong.
2: So it is not us.
1: That word, anointing, is a strong word.
2: Yeah, that's what
1: for politics.
2: Of course. But that's what they are doing.
1: All right, let's take more reactions. The number to call is 0913-655-6952. Hello, good morning.
5: Hello, great cycle.
1: Thank you so much, ma'am. Good morning.
5: Good morning. Good morning. For more wisdom and strength, big mercy of God to you. Professor Ayodele Foy.
1: You're welcome. You're welcome.
5: On your issue discussing, you know, on security, please, sorry that I take you back. You know, security is, I want Mr. President to call the state government or the Senate rest. If we have a meeting with them before this election, if we have a meeting, that everybody must take care of their state. Our the issue of the revive, now they are fasting that the man is in prison. What of the people in grave? What of the people inside the grave? They are fighting that they delay the man in the custody of police. Is he eating food, taking tea? Is he eating bread? Is he taking STD?
1: All right.
5: What are people under the grave? Are they taking tea? Are they what is going? They're bad with church. Well done.
1: Thank you so much, ma'am, for your contribution. Keep it coming, 0913-655-6952. All right, this message is from Peter from Tanke. Peter from Tanke says, those who dismantled the regional structure in Nigeria to achieve a particular objective didn't imagine that such a fallout as we are seeing and dealing with today will ever arise. Or maybe that what they actually planned, I don't want to mention names, but their utterances are still in the public domain. So the now zonal political arrangement should be made constitutional immediately to include security. Thank you so much for that contribution. Right, still taking reactions. This one says, I really sympathize with the family of Oyedokun, who was one of those kidnapped and eventually beheaded after 3 days in captivity, even towards his retirement. Nigerians, it is a crime to have been, is it a crime to be a teacher? I want us to know that if there were no teachers, there will be no nation. No teacher, no nation. Thank you so much, Prince Bankole Owakajola, for that message. Elder Yemi Ashaju says, unless our electoral laws are amended, the Senate will become a dumping ground even failed governors want to go to the Senate. Is it to go and fail again? Those who fail will always find excuses hinged to lack of transparency. Elder Yemi Ashaju.

0: look at that, my big head.
1: All right.
0: Look at that government. Go up and down.
1: Thank you so much.
0: For election. Nedu.
1: Yes, please.
0: God bless you.
1: Thank you.
0: Concerning this L5, whatever you saw, you are going to repeat.
1: All right, I sincerely apologize, Mr. Godwin. I had to cut you short there. Our time is fast spent. We have to take it home. Comrade, kindly wrap up this morning.
2: Thank you. We just want the government to be very proactive. You understand? Because what is happening in the country, people are tense. Some people, it's affecting them psychologically. They want to leave the country. They are afraid. It is to that extent. I woke up with so many people called me today, my family, and told me, man, they are going to leave this country because they are afraid. So that's, the government should be proactive about
1: all right.
2: the security.
1: All right. The Thank government should be proactive. All right. We as a nation, we are watching everything as it is unfolding. One question remains very constant. Will those, that is the government, who are entrusted with power, will they protect the people or will they continue with politics? That's a big question. My name remains Nedu Okorie, and I leave this question for those who are concerned to answer. Have a wonderful day.
3: I welcome you, Mr. Casey, from the Nigeria Business Mastery Group.
4: Thank you very much. Good day, ladies and gentlemen. It's glad being here today.
3: Mr. Casey, a lot of people want to know what the Nigeria Business Mastery Group is all about.
5: The Nigerian Business Mastery Group is an international business partnership organization that shows smart and forward-thinking people how they can raise funds for businesses or projects. The word there is raise, right? So what is done in the Nigerian Business Mastery Group is that we will show you alternative ways you can use to raise the funds you need to set up that business that you have been trying to set up over a period of time.
6: Now, since 2016, the Business Development Assistance Program has been helping people build their businesses by providing them a real-life functional roadmap that helps them raise business capital. Now, we know that having the capital to start your business is not just enough. That you have the capital does not mean your business is going to be successful. As such,
5: if you respond to us through this program you're listening to right now, we will talk to you completely free of charge, right? You don't need to pay anything as far as you are responding from this program. But if you miss this slot and you still wish to speak with us, then you may have to pay a consultancy fee when you come to our office. So it will do you a world of good to respond to us through this program now.
6: So what we do is that we don't just help you raise the money you need for your business or project, we'll also mentor you to ensure that that business or project you've started becomes a very successful business.
3: Now, Mr. Casey, looking at your explanation, what are the categories of people you will want to engage in the Nigeria Business Mastery Group?
6: I'm going to list out the category of people based on the kind of problems we can help them solve, right? So the people we are looking at are people in the following category. One, do you have a plan to start up a business? 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
5: Because the Nigeria Business Mastery Group has a functional working plan on ground that we use to help you raise funds for your businesses or projects over a period of time you choose.
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5: If you respond to us through this program you're listening to right now, we will talk to you completely free of charge, right? You don't need to pay anything as far as you are responding from this program. But if you miss this slot and you still wish to speak with us, then you may have to pay a consultancy fee when you come to our office. So it will do you a world of good to respond to us through this program now.
6: The consultants of the Nigeria Business Mastery Group will be on ground to discuss with a limited number of people who we will assist in raising capital. So, if you are with your phone, get ready to text yes, right? Do not delay. Pick up your phone now and get ready to be the first to send yes to the number I'm going to be calling out in a short while. So, don't just sit down there and hope your life gets better. Know this, hope is not a business strategy. The moment you sit down there,

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0: You are back again. 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
8: Mo ki awon alejo yin Ibadan Electricity Distribution Company.
3: Adupe.
8: There are some questions I want to ask mo be beere.
3: Ese de soki.
8: Won ti soro lori awon ti o to nji na lo. Mo be so pe ifun awon onise na awon gan lo fa ti awon eyan ti nji na lo. Nitori pe awon eyan o ni they don't have trust on whatever things they are doing. How will somebody in a community, our new DAO, you're a transformer from private organization? You understand? Because private organization only about electricity distribution on PTI, we have to understand the private organization, our new DAO, can you see organization for our civil government, come by Boyao say, Tiawe, Marginalu. And secondly, can you want say, see, in a situation where you don't give people like 25 days out of 30 days and only 5 days, Ebewa, Etana, Ewanguna, and then meanwhile, there's a pay estimated bills. You understand? See, all these things get people hungry. You understand? So, that one, Bale, Shekinia, Patan, to reduce all these things.
3: More than you know, to Ria Cocoa. Kelvin or Lira, you will leave.
4: Morocco, Baba,
3: only Bissa will end below
4: Benny. At a coffee, I apologize, you know, because I'm on pay. I dear one laguna, yen you jammer. Bugala de Mobi or no Jobashery, near Rile dewa.
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3: All look crazy to Bambi.
4: Benny, Band B, 16 hours. Band B. Shawari difference here. Nipe. Band A, 200 and I think 200 plus. 205 or 215 or thereabouts.
3: 200 plus.
4: 200 plus. 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Owoti 1 cent.
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16: Larry Bobo, you are back again. 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
3: 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2025.

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1: 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Central lodun 2025.
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0: It is your choice. Al-Hikmah is the first Islamic faith-based university in Nigeria established since January 2005. At Al-Hikmah, we raise leaders with knowledge and strong morals. All programs are fully accredited by NUC and professional bodies. 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Al-Hikmah is ranked number one private university in Kwara by Kwasima, second in Kwara, third in North Central Nigeria in the 2025 Times Higher Education Impact Rankings.
1: Show wa ile ẹkọ giga university ti won ke kọ iwa omoluabi nikan ṣugbọn pẹlu eto ẹkọ to je ojulowo Al-Hikmah University la yọ kan re Al-Hikmah University akọkọ Islamic University lorilede Nigeria 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
3: In the headlines, police rescue 30 Malians from human trafficking ring in Nasarawa. Atiku slams Tinubu over deepening insecurity. The SS lawyer accuses El-Rufai's family of media attacks on judiciary. Dangote refinery cuts jet fuel price to 1,650 naira per litre. On the foreign scene, Togo removes visa requirements for all Africans. In sport news, Manchester City's revealed deal for Maresca to replace Guardiola. Good afternoon and thank you for staying with us in Diamond 88.7 FM Ilorin. This is the news on the hour. I am Bisola Oduwole.

0: Suleiman. We'll bring you details of the news after this break. Please stay with us.
1: They never sabi anything. Now we get this town and city, and we go burn and down as long as say they give us better money. Nothing consign us. Just give us the change, and we go scatter ground.
2: Young man, wait, stop and think. 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Is it worth the shame, pain, and disgrace to your family, friends, and loved ones? Think about it and say no to being used to disrupt the peace.
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0: 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Please note that you can listen to us via our website, www.damnedfm.net, or watch us live on YouTube at Damned FM Ilorin. Now the news in detail. The Nigeria Police Force says it has dismantled a human trafficking ring operating across the Federal Capital Territory and nearby communities, rescuing 30 Malian nationals allegedly held under exploitative conditions in Nasarawa State. According to a statement by the Force Public Relations Officer, Anthony Placid, operatives uncovered the activities of the syndicate in residential buildings located in Mararaba and Karu, where the victims were reportedly confined. Police authorities, however, said 13 suspects connected to the network were apprehended during the operation, while investigations have begun after intelligence reports pointed to the suspicious disappearance of several foreign nationals in Nigeria. Meanwhile, the police PRO further said preliminary investigations revealed that the syndicate allegedly lured vulnerable youths from countries such as Mali and Gabon with promises of jobs in Nigeria and opportunities to migrate to Europe. Former Vice President Atiku Abubakar has strongly condemned the abduction of school children and educators in Ogbomoso, Oyo State, as well as the killing of innocent residents in Katsina State, including a pregnant woman, describing the incident as evidence of deepening insecurity and leadership failure in the country. In a statement issued by Senior Special Assistant on Public Communication, Frank Shuaibu, Atiku argued that the continued bloodshed across the country reflected not only a breakdown of security, but also a collapse of leadership at the highest level. The former vice president also expressed concern over alleged attempts to suppress images and documentation of violent attacks from reaching the public. Human rights lawyer Inibehe Effiong has accused President Bola Tinubu of engaging in widespread political inducement and influencing individuals in an unprecedented manner. In a post shared on X on Tuesday, Effiong alleged that many individuals who were previously seen as principled have become indifferent to issues of governance. He further claimed that some Nigerians are now either pretending to be neutral or offering excuses for the administration while quietly resisting calls for change. Still on the local scene, proceedings in the ongoing trial of former Kaduna State Governor Nasir El-Rufai over alleged national security breach has taken a new turn as the federal government's lawyer accused members of his family of weaponizing the media and attempting to incite public opinion against the judiciary over his detention and bail conditions. At the resumed hearing on Tuesday at the Federal High Court in Abuja, Lead Prosecuting Counsel Oluwole Aladedoye, SAN, told the court that relatives of the former governor had repeatedly used social media and press engagements to portray the prosecution and security agencies as persecuting the defendant. The prosecution cited an incident on May 15 where one of El-Rufai's wives allegedly arrived at the ICPC facility with cameramen and began live streaming claims that her husband was being denied food and access to family members. Moving on from that story, the Ondo State Police Command says Felix Ohagu has officially assumed duty as the 47th Commissioner of Police in the state. This was contained in a statement made available to newsmen on Tuesday in Akure by DSP Abayomi Jimo, the command spokesperson. According to the statement, Ohagu took over from Adebowale Lawal following his recent posting by the Inspector General of Police, Olatunji Disu, adding that the reshuffling was part of the IGP strategy to strengthen internal security and enhance effective policing across the country. Moving on to news in Lagos State, the Lagos State government has advised residents to report cases of unfair business practices, consumer exploitation and unethical conduct to relevant consumer protection agencies rather than approaching the police as the first point of action. The government gave the advice on Tuesday through a post on its official X handle, quoting the general manager of the Lagos State Consumer Protection Agency, Laskopa Afolabi Solebo. According to Shalebo, matters that fall within the jurisdiction of consumer protection agencies include the sale of counterfeit, expired, substandard and hazardous products, misleading advertisements, hidden charges, inflated prices, failure to fulfill promotional offers, poor service delivery, refusal to honor warranties and other forms of consumer abuse. He also urged consumers to keep receipts, invoices, warranties, product packaging and other relevant documents to support complaints and facilitate quicker dispute resolution processes. And lastly, on the local scene, Dangote Petroleum Refinery and Petrochemicals has reduced the price of its aviation fuel Jet A1 to 1,650 naira per litre from 1,750 naira per litre. Group Chief Branding and Communications Officer of Dangote Group, Mr. Anthony Chiejina, disclosed this in a statement on Monday, adding that the company also offered a 30-day interest-free credit facility backed by bank guarantees for marketers and airline operators and a shift from a dollar-denominated pricing structure to a naira-based model. According to the statement, the refinery's decision is expected to provide relief to airline operators by lowering fuel procurement costs, improving operational stability, and supporting efforts to moderate airfares. And that's it on the local scene. The news on the hour is reaching you from Diamond 88.7 FM Ilorin. We take a quick break. When we come back, we bring you foreign and sports stories. On the foreign scene, Togo removes visa requirements for all Africans. We'll bring you that story after the break. Please stay with us.
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0: Welcome back from that break. You're still tuned in and listening to the News on the Hour, reaching you from Diamond 88.7 FM in Lorry. Before that break, we brought you local stories. Now we move on to the foreign scene. In foreign news, the Togolese government has announced the removal of visa requirements for nationals of all African countries coming into the country for a short stay of up to 30 days. The announcement was made on Tuesday in a statement issued by Togo's Ministry of Security via its official X handle. The ministry said the move was part of efforts to deepen African integration and promote mobility across the continent. According to the statement, travelers are still, however, required to complete a travel declaration on the official government platform at least 24 hours before arrival in order to obtain a travel slip. Still in foreign news, Spanish former Socialist Prime Minister José Luis Rodríguez Zapatero has been placed under investigation for alleged influence peddling and related crimes. A court revealed this on Tuesday. According to a statement by Spain's top criminal court, Zapatero, who served as prime minister from 2004 to 2011, has been summoned to testify on June 2nd regarding the €53 million bailout public loan sent to Venezuela-linked airline Plus Ultra during the COVID-19 pandemic. Meanwhile, during a Senate hearing in March, Zapatero denied any wrongdoing related to the bailout, saying he never received any commissions from Plus Ultra. And that's it on the foreign scene. Moving into the world of sports, ex-Chelsea coach Enzo Maresca has reportedly reached a total verbal agreement with Manchester City to become the club's next manager. According to Fabrizio Romano, Maresca has been identified as a leading candidate to succeed Pep Guardiola, with discussions said to have progressed to the point where the initial three-year contract is being prepared. However, no official confirmation has been issued by Manchester City or the manager himself. Maresca, who gained attention in coaching circles for his tactical approach and rapid rise in management, is believed to be highly regarded within City's football structure. Still in sports news, Trabzonspor have set a price tag of €15 million for Nigerian forward Paulo Onuachu ahead of the summer transfer window. Onuachu, who linked up with Trabzonspor on a permanent transfer from Southampton last summer, finished the 2025-2026 season as joint top scorer with 22 goals alongside Istanbul Basaksehir striker Eldor Shomurodov. While the 31-year-old has been linked with several Bundesliga clubs, Saudi Pro League side Al Ahly are reportedly willing to triple the Nigerian international's salary. And that's it in the exciting world of sport. With that, we've come to the end of the News on the Hour for today. But before we go, here is a recap of the major highlights. Police rescue 30 Malians from human trafficking ring in Nasarawa. Atiku slams Tinubu over deepening insecurity. DSS lawyer accuses El-Rufai's family of media attacks on judiciary. Dangote refinery cuts jet fuel price to 1,650 naira per litre. On foreign scene, Togo removes visa requirements for all Africans. In sports news, Manchester City reveals deal for Maresca to replace Guardiola. And those are the major headlines as brought to you this afternoon. Before we wrap up the news, we take a look at our Today in History segment. Did you know that on this day in 1962, Premier of Northern Region, Alhaji Sir Ahmadu Bello, and the Emir of Kano, Sir Muhammadu Sanusi, arrived in London en route to the United States to attract foreign investment to Northern Nigeria? Now you know. For news coverage or information about happenings around you, kindly contact the Diamond FM Newsroom number 0916062756, 0916062756. Join us at 3 p.m. for the news flash and at 5 p.m. for the news across the world for a comprehensive bulletin. 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The News on the Hour was put together by Nedu Okorie. I am Bisola Oduwole Suleiman. 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

0: Hallelujah. The word of God reaching us is through the program Word of Life from World Revival Evangelistic Ministry, located at Ofagara Roundabout, after Bova's Petrol Station, opposite Aluko Estate, Asadam Road, Ilorin, Kwara State, from our father, Reverend Dr. Samuel A. Adeni.
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3: Kesi Boku Fa Lekunrere.
2: Give us understanding as we call
3: Jesus Oluwawa.
2: In Jesus' mighty name we pray.
3: Anka Eberu Orikeji Eshe Kerinla Ati Kedogun.
2: We are reading from the book of Hebrews chapter 2 verse 14 and 15.
3: Nje ni won bi awon omo ti se alabapin ara ati eje. 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
2: Hebrews 2 chapter 14 and 15. Since the children have flesh and blood, he too shared in their humanity, so that by his death, he might break the power of him who holds the power of death, that is the devil, and free those who all their lives were held in slavery by their fear of death.
3: Now, Lenny and Shagbeyewo, Big Baonrere Pada, Nepashe Jesus Christ.
2: Today, we are going to consider restoration through Jesus Christ.
3: Big Baonrere Pada, Nepashe Jesus Christ.
2: Our restoration through Jesus Christ.
3: Araninu Oluwa.
2: People of God.
3: Bibeli je koye wani bita kanye, wipe Jesus Christ, o die niya, ko ba ale, tikpashe kure, ba wakro lo wesu.
2: Where we read, declared that Jesus Christ became man so that he might save us from Satan.
3: Nye je koye wa wipe, niyan wa labe igbekun ko to di pe Jesu wa saye.
2: This is to make us understand that human beings were under the bondage of Satan before God Christ came to the world.
3: Ṣugbọn ko ri be ni ibere pepe.
2: It wasn't like that at the beginning.
3: Torin pe ngba ti Olorun da run wa aye.
2: When God created heaven and earth,
3: Olorun da eniyan ni gege bi oba lori gbogbo iseda.
2: God created us to reign over all creation.
3: Pe ka le ma joba lori ohun gbogbo ti Olorun da.
2: To rule over all that God has created.
3: Ṣugbọn o se ni laanu pe ngba ti eniyan se.
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3: Eniyan kuna ogun Olorun.
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2: 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It has been given to me, and I can give it to anyone I want to.
3: Bibeli je ni bita ka yi ilu ori kerin yen o ni bi ti je Esu tin je Jesus Christ wo ṣugbọn Satan so awon kankan fun Jesus o ni o fi gbogbo ijoba aye han o wa so fun bi pe awon kan won yi emi o fi fun enikeni ti mo ba fe.
2: Where we read, Satan took Jesus to a high place and showed him the whole world and said that this has been handed over to him and he has the right to hand it over to whosoever he will.
3: Ase lori aye ta fi fun Adam ati Eva o lo fa le Satan lowo nigba to subu sinu ese.
2: It is the authority over the world given to Adam and Eve that Satan the woman being handed over to Satan when he sinned.
3: Ijina siniti afipe Satan ni omalade aye yi.
2: And that is why Satan is called the prince of this world.
3: Chuma je ko ye wa ra ninu Oluwa.
2: Let us understand human
3: being. Peyato fun eleyi.
2: Aside this,
3: nipa ese ti omo eniyan da.
2: By the sin committed by man.
3: Bibeli je ko ya pe atawa sinu ese.
2: We were sold into slavery.
3: So our di eru Satani.
2: We became slaves of sin and Satan.
3: Nipa ese yen.
2: It was by the sin.
3: Eru onu aye eniyan.
2: Fear came into our lives.
3: O wa di eru ese ati eru eru.
2: He became slave unto sin and unto fear.
3: O si tun di eru satanic pelu.
2: And became slave of Satan.
3: Tumo ope ni fun Olorun.
2: Glory be to God in
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3: Idi niyan ni bi ta ka fun wa yen.
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2: That by his death.
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2: He took power from Satan.
3: To si se idande fun iran eniyan.
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2: By the death of Christ.
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2: Jesus paid for the redemption and the taking away of our sin.
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2: And condemn Satan on the cross of Christ.
3: Bibeli wa je ko yo wa ninu we Colossians ori kini.
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2: Colossians 1:13 and 14. For he has rescued us from the dominion of darkness and brought us into the kingdom of the Son he loves, in whom we have redemption, the forgiveness of sins.
3: Iye je ko yo wi pe enikeni to ba gba Jesu Kristi gege bi Oluwa ati Olugbala
2: re. Who accept Jesus Christ as his Lord and Savior.
3: Ire ni be agba ki se pe agba kuro lowo ese nikan.
2: It's not only that he saved from sin alone.
3: Suba agba kuro labe isakoso Satan ati ijoba re.
2: He's taken away from the dominion of Satan and his kingdom.
3: Agba iru eni be kuro labe agbara Satan ada agbara okunkun.
2: Such is delivered from the power of Satan.
3: Iyen je ko yo wi pe agba satani ko lase lori aye wa lati ti wa lopopon lati se nkan ti a o fe mo.
2: This shows that Satan has no right to push us to do what is wrong.
3: Iyen na ti je ko yo wa pe nipa agbara jinde Jesu Kristi yi.
2: By the power of Christ's resurrection.
3: A le so pe be ko si satani.
2: We can say no to Satan.
3: A le so pe be ko si ohun to fe ka se.
2: We can say no to whatever he is.
3: Yala imoran re tabi itanje re.
2: Either by his resurrection or his deceit.
3: Tabi agbara re to fe lo lori aye wa.
2: His authority and power that he want to demonstrate.
3: Tabi yonu to fe ko wo nu aye wa.
2: All problems and trials that he want to.
3: A le so pe be ko si gbogbo won.
2: We can say no to them.
3: Satani o lase lati ti wa lopopon.
2: Satan has no right to force us to.
3: Lati ma gaba lori aye wa
2: tori
3: pe agbara to ju ti e lo la fi fun wa nipa se Jesu Kristi.
2: Greater than him has been given unto us through Jesus Christ.
3: Bakan na nipa se Jesu Kristi.
2: By Jesus Christ.
3: Da e je ko yi wa aso fun wa ni bere pepe pe ngba ti ese wonu aye.
2: We said that at the beginning that when sin enters the world.
3: Aya wa nipa kuro lodo Olorun.
2: We were separated from God.
3: Sugbon nipa se Jesu Kristi.
2: But by Jesus power.
3: Adari ese wa
2: ji. We are forgiven.
3: Asi ri aye pada si odo Olorun.
2: And we are restored back unto God.
3: Eleyi na ni Efesu ori keji ese kani din ni ogun je ko ye wa.
2: This is what
3: ese keji din ni ogun.
2: Ephesians 2 chapter 18 testifies.
3: Oni nipa nitori nipa re ni a wa mejeji ni ona nipa emi kan soso sodo baba.
2: Ephesians 2:18, for through him we both have access to the Father by one spirit.
3: So nitori na ada ba se ndare ese wa ji wa.
2: As we are forgiven.
3: Ta si mu ase dede wa kuro.
2: And our iniquities have been taken away.
3: Be na ni ara aye lati de odo Olorun.
2: We have access unto our God.
3: Iyen ni wipe a o ya wa nipa kuro lodo Olorun
2: mo. We are not being separated from God again.
3: Aba Olorun dore.
2: We have reconciled with God.
3: Awa na si le so fun ohun ko a le tu okan wa paya ni waju Olorun.
2: We can open our hearts unto God.
3: Lati lo si waju re nigba yo wa.
2: We go wherever we are pleased.
3: Nitori na le akoko yi.
2: Therefore brethren,
3: e je ko ye wa wi pe
2: let us understand.
3: Jesu Kristi yi.
2: This Jesus.
3: Ona ni eni to ye pe o gba wa kuro lowo
2: ese. He is the one that redeemed us from the power of sin.
3: To si gba wa kuro lowo agbara satani.
2: And save us from the kingdom of Satan.
3: To fun ani aye lati de waju Olorun.
2: And give us authority before God.
3: Excuse me. Tori na ara ninu Oluwa.
2: People of God.
3: E je ko yo wa wi pe
2: let us understand.
3: Ijola be ijoba isakoso Jesu Kristi la wa.
2: We are under the dominion and authority of Christ.
3: Asi la be isakoso satani mo.
2: We are no longer under the power of Satan.
3: Be gege bibeli je ko yo wi pe
2: therefore the Bible makes us to understand.
3: Amu Jesu Kristi joko lowo otun Olorun ninu awon.
2: Jesus is seated at the right hand of God in the heavenly places.
3: Asi mu wa joko papo pelu Jesu.
2: And we are seated with Christ in Christ Jesus.
3: Kale ba se alabape pa ati agbara
2: re. We might share in the power and his authority.
3: Kale ba se alabapin ase re.
2: That we might gain his authority.
3: Be ase ati agbara ta fi fun iran eniyan ni ibere pepe.
2: That authority and power given to mankind at the beginning.
3: Sugbon e ta sonu nipa ese.
2: Which we lost at the beginning through sin.
3: Cash ati adapada won fun wa nipa ase Jesu Christ.
2: Have been restored unto us through Jesus Christ.
3: Be nipa ase Jesu Christ.
2: By Jesus Christ.
3: Awa fun wa ni agbara.
2: We are giving power.
3: Lati se akoso satani ati awon demoni.
2: To rule and reign over Satan and his demons.
3: Lati se akoso lori agbara okunkun.
2: To rule and reign over power of darkness.
3: Ki awon wonyi kan ma ba je gaba lori aye wa mo.
2: No longer have dominion over us.
3: Torina ara ninu Oluwa.
2: People of God.
3: Kini Satan n gbe dede gege bi ogun saye re.
2: What is Satan bringing into your life?
3: Se eru lo mu wa saye re ni.
2: Is it fear?
3: Se iyonu si aisan ni.
2: Is it trouble? Is it sickness?
3: Ti wi pe

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1: Jesus Christ.
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1: Ba pada.
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1: Yoruko Jesus Christ.
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1: them. Nipa Jesus e da pada fun
0: 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Jesus Christ, Lord, restore it to them.
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0: 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Restore their blessings unto them.
1: Ki ayo won ko le kun niwaju yin.
0: That their blessings may be
1: full. Yoruko Jesus, Oluwa wa.
0: In Jesus' mighty name we are prayed. Amen. Amen.
2: I hope you have been blessed by the message from our father, Reverend Dr. Samuel A. Adeniyi of World Revival Evangelistic Ministry, located at Ofa Garage Roundabout, after Bova's Petrol Station, opposite Aluko Estate, Asadam Road, Ilorin, Kwara State. 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Or 080-5302-4097. 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God bless you.

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5: 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Education gbogbo ipata ni ijoba jan lo nte Adesina College of Education it's a government approved higher school of learning and all courses offered at Adesina College of Education were fully accredited ase lo to ni pe kokoro ti o fi idi wule
2: ti o jo lubulubu bi ti kulu so o si to tun mo si wipe ile eko ohun ti o se ayagbagba pe e wa keko ofe bi ti Adesina College of Education to wa ni sare yo la gungan gbogbo eka ile eko Adesina College of Education lo poju osun lo poju owo bi School of Languages to ko English language Arabic language Yoruba language sabe katun wa lo si School of Art and Social Science awon to wa labere re Social Studies Political Science Christian Religion Studies Islamic Religion Studies Economics History ati be lo ti a ba tun wa de School of Vocational and Technical Education ibe lati ma ri Business Education Agricultural Science Education e ka lo si School of Sciences ibe lati se alabapade Mathematics Chemistry Physics Biology Integrated Science Computer Science ati be lo labe eka eto eko School of Education na ogbeyin ibe lati ma ri Primary Education Early Childhood Education and Care ati be lo e ma gbagbe pe credit 5 ninu O level Tony Mathematics ati English ninu pelu subject meji to fara 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53 93 91 081 41 53 93 91 ati 081 11 34 11 34 081 11 34 11 34 pelu 070 34 35 47 46 070 34 35 47 46 Adesina College of Education Ibeniwa.

Good afternoon. Here is the news flash at 3 on Diamond 88.7 FM. Ilori. The Minister of Foreign Affairs has called on Nigerian entrepreneurs, innovators and startup enterprises to apply for the African Continental Free Trade Area Startup Acceleration and Partnership Program 2026 in partnership with the Government of the Republic of Korea and the Korea Africa Foundation. In a statement issued on Tuesday by its spokesperson, Kimiebi Ebienfa, the ministry said the initiative is aimed at strengthening economic cooperation, trade, innovation and private sector partnerships between African countries and the Republic of Korea within the AFCFTA framework. More than 78,000

frontline health workers serving in primary health care centres across Nigeria have been trained in best practices as part of ongoing federal government reforms aimed at strengthening primary health care delivery. Adiza Agbab Agal, the Assistant Community Development Officer at the National Primary Health Care Development Agency, disclosed this during a citizens' town hall meeting in Lafia, Nasarawa State. Still in the news, the Nigerian Army has reaffirmed its commitment to the welfare of personnel and families of fallen heroes as the Chief of Army Staff, Lieutenant General Wadi Shoaibu, presented insurance checks to families of slain soldiers and troops wounded in action. Over 136 families benefited from the welfare initiative under the Nigerian Army Personnel Insurance Scheme, NAPIS, a means designed to support soldiers injured, hospitalized or killed in the line of duty. The Nigerian Navy has expressed commitment to strengthening maritime security in collaboration with the United Arab Emirates to protect strategic trade routes within the Gulf of Guinea. The Chief of Naval Staff, Vice Admiral Idi Abbas, made this known during a meeting with the United Arab Emirates Ambassador to Nigeria, Salem Al-Shamsi. And on the foreign scene, Finland has announced plans for stricter rules for international students under a proposed immigration reform package that would introduce tougher language requirements, stricter financial checks and delayed family reunification. Under the draft, international students would no longer be able to bring family members at the time of their arrival. Instead, they would need to live in Finland for at least 1 year before the dependents can apply. And in sports news, Arsenal have moved closer to winning the Premier League title after a hard-fought 1-0 victory over relegated Burnley. Their hopes of winning the Premier League title for the first time in 22 years could be confirmed if Manchester City drop points against high-flying Bournemouth in their clash on Tuesday night. If City fails to win, Mikel Arteta's side will be crowned Premier League champions. Otherwise, the title race will go down to the final day when Arsenal faces Crystal Palace on Sunday, May 24. That was the News Flash at 3, as brought to you from our studios, joining us at 5 p.m. for the news across the world for a comprehensive bulletin. Coming up next is Tricky Tuesday on Diamond Moments. Do stay with us.

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0: Yeah, beautiful from my favorite part is Baby Shark. This is my favorite part of the song. It's a beautiful song, Double by Kiss Daniel. Mm-hmm. My goodness, that guy, eh? He never drops song for us. He don't taste small. It's like he's cooking.
1: He's dropping an album this year.
0: He should drop it, too, because we can't wait. Oh, nice. I can't wait to listen to it because Kiss Daniel, you know, always comes through. I don't think he has a bad song ever.
1: Techno.
0: That guy just a bit. Yeah, techno. Where is Alhaji Techno, actually?
1: Somewhere abroad.
0: Now I'm just chilling, having the time of his life. It is well. Good afternoon, ladies and gentlemen. Welcome to Tricky Tuesday. Ooh, this is where we bring you all of the, you know, fun, the great vibes, interesting conversations on the radio. We just know how to have fun.
1: Exactly.
0: We just know how to make your day better. So welcome to the show. On Tricky Tuesdays, we talk about, you know, interesting stuff, topics that make you think, topics that make you pick your options, you weigh your options, you consider certain things before you give us the answer to whatever questions we're asking. It's tricky because what you like might be different from what they do likes or what I like, but of course we're all right at the same time. My name is Bisola Oluwole. They call me the only queen of the airwaves, the Lolowat of the airwaves.
1: Listen,
0: welcome to the show.
1: To the voice of the Lord, ladies and gentlemen.
0: Baroluwa.
1: Ah, they call me the lavish spender. Today, I'm here to spend the word of the Lord. Spend it and dispense it so that you will be blessed. Today's show, will be different.
0: So it's word
1: after
0: of the Lord.
1: After they say I don't give.
0: It's word of the Lord that we're sharing now.
1: No, we have to give whatever we have. The Bible says, "So that good I have not. But what I have right now, I give to you."
0: So that's what you
1: Oh God, did you
0: have
1: silver?
0: Ah, now wow. Economy. Where's that song? Economy by Nice. Economy by Nice. Now I go play for you because what is going on here?
1: No.
0: Ha. So now give away of word of God. Now you they do now.
1: No, when it is time to give money, we give.
0: Okay, it's but for
1: time.
0: Today.
1: It's not
0: yet
1: time.
0: Okay, it's word of God, you
1: word
0: know.
1: Of God.
0: Sweet words, advice.
1: I'll just be dropping it.
0: Don't leave me. Welcome to Diamond Moment.
1: Welcome.
0: On Tricky Tuesdays, like I said earlier, we bring you questions that usually have 2, 3, 4 sides.
1: Mm-hmm.
0: Depends on who is answering the question, your experiences, what you think about it, and all of that. That's why it's called Tricky Tuesdays. And then when you pick an answer, you need to stick with it. You need to have your arguments laid out so that nobody can convince you. People will come with different versions, different opinions, where you can say, no, this is what I want to do. But today, we're taking a look at the new age.
1: Okay.
0: The time where our phones, our laptops, our devices have now become a daily part of our lives.
1: Yeah.
0: A very crucial, a very important part of our lives, such that we can't do without these things, mm-hmm. either for work or for personal reasons.
1: Yeah.
0: So today, we're taking a look at applications, those things that you download and you save on your phones, and we use it for different things. For some people, they use it to communicate.
1: Yes.
0: For some people, it's for entertainment. For some people, it's for work. For photographers, a lot of those apps, they use them to design, to edit, and all of that. So it depends on what you're doing. I even hear that tailors also have apps.
1: Of course.
0: There was a day my tailor came, you know, students now, those ones don't upgrade. I know they use book again. My name already there inside the app. You know, my name, my measure. I'm on you. Don't leave me. You know, it's beautiful. The kind of things that people can now do on their phones or on their devices. So today, we want to cause a little kasala.
1: Okay.
0: You are only going to keep 3 apps on your phone. You are only allowed. The federal government of Nigeria can just wake up today and say, hello, you cannot use more than 3 apps on your phone. If you are to pick between all of the apps that you have on your phone, which 3? It means that those 3 will be the most important to you. I don't know. They have more value than every other one.
1: Mm.
0: So if you could keep only 3 applications on your phone, which would you keep and why? Kole, question you had. But you need to, the why is very important. Oh, what are you doing with the app? What does it do for you? How does it change your life? How the app want to help your life? You need to tell us all of that. If you could keep only 3 applications on your phone, I know that we have plenty. If you see some people's apps, if space, no day the phone again.
1: Can I remove one?
0: Space, from where?
1: You see that Gmail, it comes with the phone.
0: No, it's inclusive.
1: It's inclusive.
0: Yes, 3 apps, 3 major apps on your phone. How do you say this one? You can calculate with your hand. You can so that one no today like that.
1: Calculator.
0: Yes. So that one no
1: you
0: day.
1: You
0: know, no. That one major apps.
1: Okay, major apps.
0: So when we talk about those apps, we're talking about your editing apps.
1: Talking
0: about your social media apps,
1: messaging,
0: your communication apps, all those things that you use to talk to your friends, the ones that are abroad. What's this one? The Skype. All those ones. If you could, you know, keep only three apps on your phone, which would you pick and why? It's a easy question. I already have my own in my head, so but of course I want to hear from people first. Yeah, I know they use app like that.
1: This is real. People will go into depression.
0: Akilode.
1: Three apps alone.
0: Enna.
1: On my phone.
0: Okay, let me advise you.
1: Depression.
0: For somebody like me, I would say you should pick one entertaining, one that entertains you. One, at least.
1: Okay,
0: because you need that one in your life, or else you don't go and pie overnight. That's what is keeping a lot of us alive.
1: Ah.
0: You know, people go there, when you're stressed, you go there and you laugh, you know, you watch whatever it is you need to watch. So you will pick one of that. And then you will now pick two that are important to your, you know, daily bread.
1: One
0: or else, every man pie. Oh, every man pie.
1: If not.
0: Exactly. The one, you need one to communicate, maybe for business or for personal reasons. Then you need one for, you know, to have fun. For our mommies and daddies, I don't know, maybe they'll be picking Facebook.
1: Oh, to go.
0: No, to go, no day again.
1: No,
0: now.
1: I'm just saying, people are still left behind in the era of to go.
0: May we not be left behind? So if you could pick only three applications, if you could keep only three, don't forget, on all your devices, because they do wanted to use Ojoro for me. At first, he said, maybe if it's only on the phone, I will use it on other, like Yekojo. On all your devices,
1: your laptop,
0: which apps would you keep and why? Very simple. You can call us on 0913-655-6952. 0913-655-6952. Or send us a message on WhatsApp.
1: On 0913-655-6864.
0: In this station now, I don't think we can lose that WhatsApp. We have to keep it.
1: No, we can't.
0: Ah, wait, no. That WhatsApp. It should be top on our list. Like, just leave this WhatsApp.
1: Leave
0: WhatsApp, because...
1: You can take Facebook. Or any
0: more, really, think about it well. Think about your pros and cons, why you want to keep it, why it is important to you or for you. Hello?
1: Hello?
2: Hello?
0: Hi, good afternoon. Aww. Oh, please call us back. If you can't get through, just send us a message on WhatsApp or call the WhatsApp line as well. 0913-655-6864. 0913-655-6864. If you could keep only three applications on your phone, which would you keep and why? The question no add at all. We'll go on a quick break. We'll be right back. It is still Diamond Moments. Tricky Tuesday with Bisola Luli.
1: And Mazi Odobu.
0: Ishiye Bilibili One, the Lavish Spender.

0: All right, Olami Day Bado. That guy, yeah. This is a nice song, Olami Day Metaverse. And you're listening to that song on Diamond 88.7 FM, your one stop down. Okay, it is still Tricky Tuesday with Bisola Olorile.
1: And
0: And we didn't ask you anything difficult today. You don't need to do, you know, you don't need to rack your brain, you don't need to stress yourself. A simple question. If you could pick only three apps among all of the apps that you have on your phone, if you can keep only three, maybe there's a, you know, a new law that says everybody wants it. But that would be good for those that have minimal space on their phone, you know. Please. Their life go day easy like that.
1: Don't
0: only three apps.
1: Government, please, we are begging.
0: The government has other important things. This one, more than not putting a mouth inside this one, I beg. I play with it, play. I joke with you. You can call us on 0913-655-6952. 0913-655-6952. If you could keep only three apps on your phone, which ones would you keep and why? Hello.
2: Hello.
0: Hi, good afternoon.
2: God bless you.
0: God bless you too.
2: Pastor Ezekiel from
0: the same. All right, Pastor Ezekiel, go ahead.
2: Kiriba.
0: Yes, Mary.
2: Okay. First and foremost, that WhatsApp, very important.
0: Okay. Why is it important?
2: It has to do with my profession.
0: Okay. All right.
2: That's number one. Number two, my Bible app.
0: I knew that's some people were going to pick that.
1: That's a man of God.
0: Okay.
2: Because I have all the versions. So, I want to assess, I want to check some, what do you call, vaccines, and how they buy it. So,
0: on the go. Okay.
2: Then, Opera Mini.
0: Opera Mini.
2: Yes. That one, I can assess everything going on in the world.
0: Okay, so all right.
2: I will not be jumped or get to what is happening.
0: Okay, yes. All right. So, those three apps are very important for you.
2: Very important.
0: All right, thank you so much. Thank all you right. for calling. I didn't know people still used that, you know, Opera Mini.
1: I wanted to talk about it. Pastor Zikia, please, we beg you, upgrade to Google Chrome. In fact, I'm saying it from the heart of my bottom.
0: Sorry, like Opera Mini. That's that time that used to go to Cyber Cafe, Lama, Opera Mini. Hello, good afternoon.
3: Good afternoon.
4: My name is Abubakar Jamil.
0: Abubakar Jamil, welcome to the program. Oh, all right, Abubakar Jamil, do call us back. Ah, Opera Mini. 0913-655-6952. Maybe there's an upgraded version, but the one that there's none. Let's say no day.
1: Let's upgrade, please.
0: Hello, good afternoon.
5: Good afternoon,
0: this is Mr. Issa
5: from
0: Ilari. Hi, Mr. Issa, welcome to the show.
5: Thank you so much.
0: All right, go ahead.
5: I will keep the first bank apps.
0: Okay.
1: Your bank app.
5: WhatsApp app.
0: Mm-hmm.
5: And Facebook, that's all.
0: WhatsApp and Facebook.
5: Yes.
0: Okay, all right. Thank you so much. Thank you, Mr. Issa. I say Facebook, good day.
1: Straight to the point.
0: Once you see, you know, our elderly in the community, you sure say Facebook, good day. You can never hear Instagram in their mouth. Well, can you hear Instagram? Whose father is Instagram again? Like,
1: Facebook must be there. WhatsApp must be there. Opera Mini must be there.
0: Pastor Ezekiel, no me talking. Hello, good afternoon.
6: Hello, good afternoon.
0: Hi, good afternoon. What's your name?
6: My name is Abdukawir Matosho.
0: All right, Abdukawir. Network shake down. Let's not enter you people's matter today. Why are you dropping the calls? 0913-655-69. If you can't get through, please send us a message on WhatsApp. We will definitely take it on WhatsApp as well. Hello.
7: Hello, good afternoon.
0: Hi, good afternoon.
7: Thank you, Dr. Ladapo.
0: Hi, Dr. Ladapo. Welcome to the show.
7: Thank you.
0: All right.
7: Your voice is not that audible this afternoon.
1: Oh, really?
7: Is it because you want to share the word of God?
1: I'm with you.
0: It's calm, cool, calm, and collected.
7: but that should be, it should be on top of his voice. While sharing the word of
0: Abi,
7: God.
0: That's true.
1: It's gaining momentum.
7: Other days that
1: we start
7: sharing,
1: very low.
7: Other days that you are sharing money, your voice is always on the top.
0: Welcome, Dr.
1: You're welcome.
7: Thank you.
0: Yeah.
7: For me, I would keep number one. I don't want to be a bad guy.
3: Mm. Okay.
7: So I will keep my bank apps.
0: Okay.
7: And WhatsApp.
0: Okay.
7: Then there is this app I use for my book keeping to get my stock in place for my small business that I'm doing. So I will keep that as well.
0: Okay.
3: Okay.
0: All right, that's nice.
3: Let's learn. Let's know the name of the app.
0: Oh,

0: Bookkeeping app.
1: Yeah, bookkeeping. We might need it because we have a lot of, what do they call these books now? Soft copies of books, you know, that people have.
0: Yeah.
1: Novels, very intellectual books as well that people would like to keep. So please, you can share that update with us. Hello.
0: We need it.
1: Hello.
2: Good afternoon.
1: Hi, good afternoon. What's your name and where are you calling from? Omotosho. All right, Omotosho Abdukawi. Go ahead. If you could keep three apps, which one would you keep?
2: You know, there is very interesting.
1: Which one?
0: Eh?
1: Well, hello.
0: What are we saying?
1: I don't know.
0: Novel.
1: Lori, Trigger Tuesday.
0: I don't understand.
1: Line T Jackpot. 091-365-56952. So Trigger Tuesday on Diamond Moment, and we're asking you to tell us if you could keep only three applications on your phone, which would you keep and why? Hello.
3: Hello, good afternoon.
1: Hi, good afternoon.
3: Hi, Tisilaya from Taiwo.
1: All right, welcome to the show, Tisilaya.
3: How are you people doing?
0: We're doing good, Tisilaya.
3: All right, bless you.
1: Thank you.
3: As for me, I will pick WhatsApp.
1: Okay.
3: Then another app pertaining to my area of specialization.
1: Okay.
3: That is my work.
1: Okay.
3: I will pick that one. Then I will pick TikTok.
1: Why?
3: Yes.
0: I trust.
3: After the day from everything, I would like to make myself.
1: I like that. I like it.
3: So I will pick that one.
1: Okay.
3: Just to refresh myself, you know.
1: All right.
3: And
1: that's
3: know what
1: beautiful.
3: Is going on.
1: All right. Nice. Thank you for calling, Titilaya.
0: Let's say the truth. It's not to know what's going on.
1: It's to laugh. And see all the shenanigans that people are doing online.
0: To know what's going on.
1: What's going on TikTok. Before you will see better news on TikTok, you go take.
0: Why? Go to channels.
1: You
0: if
1: go
0: want to
1: waka.
0: See news.
1: Hello, good afternoon.
4: Good afternoon.
1: What's your name? Oh, fine, thank you. What's your name and where are you calling from? Oh, I don't know what's going on with the network, but please reach out to us on WhatsApp. We have messages.
0: All right.
1: Let's run through some of them.
0: This one says, good afternoon, Diamond FM. Francis from Olunlade. I love to keep three apps, ChatGPT, WhatsApp, Facebook. That's all. ChatGPT helped me a lot when I was sick. Before I could get to the hospital, I was getting health reply. If I got to the hospital, WhatsApp is for business. Facebook is to check politics and news. That's all.
1: Francis, you taught ChatGPT
0: to medical consultants. I told you, people chat with ChatGPT.
1: People do, actually.
0: Out of boredom.
1: You know, sometimes people spill out things that they would rather tell friends, but maybe they don't have friends. Like,
0: I'm bored
1: today. I'm not feeling very okay. And then I want to answer.
0: What's going on?
1: Now get time.
0: ChatGPT, God bless you.
1: Hello, good afternoon. Hello. Oh, no way.
0: Oh, my.
1: Okay, let's take more messages.
0: All right, this one says, okay. I'll keep Twitter, Figma, Snapchat. I use Twitter to keep up with what's going on in the world. Figma is important for UI UX designers like myself, and I also just got paid for Snapchat Premium.
1: Oh.
0: My money can't waste.
1: Ah, yes.
0: Oh,
1: you
0: he
1: need
0: paid.
1: To use it. You just paid for Snapchat Premium.
0: But you don't. You can't retrieve your money.
1: No, you can't.
0: Oh my God.
1: So he has to use it.
0: And again, according to Tolles, Snapchat is for bad people. Bad people.
1: It's the Tolles that said it. Well, see this, you will quote it.
0: No, it's not even a matter of Tolles that said it.
1: I'm not there, so I don't
0: from
1: know.
0: Some people. What they do there?
1: Are you sure you have confirmed from some people or you investigated?
0: I am not. I just heard.
1: Journalist.
0: I am not.
1: Did you investigate?
0: Well, as a journalist, I heard this more.
1: Oh, Lord, have mercy.
0: Ah,
1: I want more messages.
0: Okay. Yeah. This one says, good evening. My name is Tolles. Okay.
1: Hi, Tolles.
0: If I'm to pick just three apps on my phone, I'll definitely pick TikTok, OP, and WhatsApp. The rest can go. OP for my daily transactions. TikTok, literally the only app that calms me down whenever I'm angry.
1: Okay.
0: And WhatsApp for communication, of course.
1: These three apps
0: straight
1: are surviving no matter what. Okay. Come rain, come shine. And this one says, good afternoon, the anchors. Trust you're having a good day. For the topic of the day, I will keep my bank app, WhatsApp, and Facebook. K-Wealth from Amsterdam. Okay,
0: right.
1: K-Wealth. Facebook. Okay, nice.
0: All right. Lecturer from Gama says, good afternoon, Queen. How are you doing? The two apps that can't leave my phone is WhatsApp and Facebook, and probably TikTok because I'm an hairstylist. Oh. And I do advertisements with it. Very important.
1: Oh, nice.
0: Very important, I agree.
1: Yeah, but WhatsApp. Okay, but all of them are social media apps. Nice.
0: Yeah,
1: you see?
0: For our business.
1: Since we've been taking answers, have you heard Gmail there? I told Miriam, I said not everybody uses Gmail.
0: Well,
1: if you, it's not really something you use in your line of business. It might not really be
0: like
1: important
0: daily
1: to you. Exactly. If you work in some official settings, they don't use
0: they
1: it.
0: They don't use it.
1: Now, we they use that for, yes. Some
0: I
1: people know
0: to,
1: they use mail. But for
0: mail.
1: Me, I'm keeping my mail, please.
0: Ah.
1: Then you can use it for so many things. You can use it as an archive to keep
0: your
1: yes, documents,
0: exactly.
1: To keep your pictures, to keep... Just dump everything there.
0: Not everybody knows.
1: In 20 years, go back, you will find it. Ah, you don't know what Gmail can do for
0: my
1: you, but
0: God.
1: They not pay me for advice, so I'll not I'll not see anything again.
0: Whether we advertise or not.
1: 091-365-56952. 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
0: Hmm.
1: And the program is called Diamond Moments with Bisola Oluwaleyin.
0: And Marzio Togu.
1: Chibilibilwan.
0: Yes,
1: and this afternoon, we're asking you to tell us if you could pick only three apps or keep only three applications on your phone, which ones would you keep
0: and
1: why?
0: Why?
1: Very simple. Which ones are most important to you? Just like we said, our answers might be different because our preferences are also different.
0: True.
1: It depends on what you use these apps for. It depends on how important it is for you. So out of all the applications you have on your phone, you have to let go of everything except three. Which would you pick and why? Okay. We have this one. It says, this is Taiwo from Oloje. I will
0: You're
1: keep
0: welcome.
1: First. It is TikTok to clear boredom.
0: Hmm.
1: And this is where I also make my daily 2K. Okay.
0: Tap,
1: nice.
0: Tap, send. Tap, tap.
1: Send lion.
0: Send lion. Thank you for this up. Thank you for this. Ah, God.
1: You'll be hearing people say, Baba,
0: Olorili, can you try that?
1: If
0: every charity. Day. To be shouting on TikTok.
1: And I'll be saying send lion.
0: Thank you for... Send me lion.
1: Ebo card, ebo lion.
0: How much
1: oh,
0: is
1: Lord
0: one
1: have
0: lion?
1: Mercy.
0: Tell us how much is one lion. How many dollars?
1: I don't want to know. Hey, I'm not going to send my family pride and dignity on there because... I'll not be calling somebody but that because you are selling lion.
0: The money you make from there, just give one of your family members. They'll say, when are we going to TikTok again?
1: You and I'll be saying send lion.
0: When are we going to that TikTok again? It was interesting.
1: Oh, please, please, please.
0: Because the money is interesting.
1: And then he says, WhatsApp to connect with family, friends, and business partners, and then my bank app. No, it's Apple. You cannot pick apps, only one.
0: What?
1: He said apps. Which apps? Hello, good afternoon.
4: Hello.
1: Hello, good,
0: good afternoon.
4: Mr. Charles on the line.
1: Hi, Mr.
0: You're welcome,
1: Charles.
0: Mr. Charles.
1: Welcome to the show.
4: Yes, if I have to keep other apps for me, WhatsApp, bank app,
1: okay,
4: and Nigeria Inc.
0: Eh?
1: Naija waiting.
4: Naija. You Naija.
0: Eh?
1: Something Naija. Naija is out there. What is that app used for?
4: Naija app for news.
0: Yeah?
1: Eh?
4: Naija app is for news.
0: Okay, for news. Okay, news
1: yeah.
0: app. Okay,
1: oh,
0: okay, okay,
1: okay,
0: okay,
1: okay,
0: okay.
1: I think
0: okay,
1: I know
0: okay.
1: the app. Oh,
0: okay.
1: Nice, nice. That's a very nice
0: oh.
1: one. Okay.
0: Oh.
1: All right, thank you so much.
0: I was almost scared.
1: Ah.
0: I thought it's that money wasting app.
1: That's what I thought. please delete that one with immediate alacrity. But it's for news. Yes, we love that one. That's a good one,
0: we've
1: actually.
0: We've been there, we've done that. He didn't pay.
1: He didn't pay.
0: Yeah.
1: If you are still there, please desist from it. 091-365-56952. Let's sneak in one last call before we go on the program. We have a sponsored program coming up right after this. So
0: okay.
1: We're going to be taking your calls and then stepping out. We have an audio as well. Okay, let's listen to this one.
5: Good afternoon, Mazi Odogu.
0: Good afternoon,
5: Ebilewan. Good
1: Hi.
5: Afternoon, Lolo One.
1: Good afternoon.
5: How are you guys doing today?
1: Fine.
5: This is my vision. I think for me, I would like to keep WhatsApp for business transaction. Then I will keep TikTok for comedy and to relax, to stay cool whenever I'm bored.
1: Yeah.
5: Then I will keep my bank app. In case of any transaction.
1: Okay.
5: That is for me.
1: All right, nice.
5: Well done.
1: Nice.
0: Thank you so much,
1: Dami Vision. That's beautiful. Okay. I think WhatsApp and TikTok.
0: And TikTok bank app.
1: Yeah.
0: This three.
1: Bank app. People like money.
0: Hey,
1: especially
0: like
1: those
0: great.
1: Business people, they don't want people sending them, you know, receipts that they cannot confirm. Like, let me check my app first. Oh, Wale, cover me. I like
0: God.
1: That. For me, I think My Gmail, number one, very important.
0: Okay.
1: I'll take Gmail. I'll take WhatsApp, of course. Hmm. WhatsApp is Odogwu all day, every day. You can, you know, reach out to people quickly on WhatsApp. And then, I think I'll take Instagram.
0: Thank you. Thank you so much.
1: I'm not going to take TikTok. I would get the kind of entertainment I want on Instagram.
0: TikTok is...
1: You say that TikTok.
0: Every Tom, Dick and Harry, different kinds of entertainment. Facebook kind of entertainment, you see it on TikTok. Instagram type, you see it there.
1: The Snapchat type, you see it's there. Also there.
0: There's no filter.
1: TikTok people,
0: I hate it.
1: For you. Because the kind of things that are, no, if I'm to keep three, that one will go, definitely.
0: It is addictive.
1: It's going to the trash.
0: In 1 hour, you won't even check the time.
1: Nah, which ones would you pick?
0: Well, for me, Gmail.
1: Okay.
0: WhatsApp, not really sure.
1: It's true, Seth, because this one to reach it, but WhatsApp goes
0: call me.
1: War.
0: Call me. War. Gmail, my bank app, and Instagram.
1: I think bank app, I can still sort that out. I have, you know, ATM cards.
0: ATM card,
1: I'll do whatever I want to. POS stands are here.
0: Oh,
1: I
0: don't need sorry. To
1: you want to change?
0: Let me change. My CapCut. My CapCut. Replace it with
1: which one?
0: Let's see, bank.
1: Because if you remove social media, your CapCut is useless. Because you wear it, where are you posting it to? So you need to think about it.
0: We'll do something about it.
1: Okay, I think this is where we call it a wrap.
0: We'll convince the government.
1: This is where we call it a wrap on the program. But really, a lot of these apps these days have become a daily part of our lives. Let's just ensure that we use it wisely. We're security conscious and we're careful in our use of all of these applications. As beautiful as it is, as positive as it can be, sometimes the negatives too can also be, you know, very serious. So let's be careful.
0: Exactly.
1: My name is Bisola Lurili. Have a wonderful rest of the day.
0: Yes, so my name is Mazio Dogu. Have a wonderful day.
1: Chibili-bili one. The one that is spreading the trouble. Word of God. Do take care. Bye, yeah.
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1: That's my final answer. Yeah, I'll go with you because I just wanted a second opinion.
2: Okay.
1: So leave a final answer.
2: Deliver, final answer. 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You have 150,000 naira. Well done. Three-eyed Raven was right. You have 250,000.
0: Frank Edoho legbohun eye. 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

0: in the headlines. Para governor endorses Yaya Seriki for 2027 governorship race. EFCC arrests convicted ex-power minister Saleh Maman. Oyo police dismiss bandit attack rumors in Ogbomosho. On the foreign scene, transport operators in Kenya suspend strike over high fuel prices. In business news, federal government unveils free tax dispute resolution system. In entertainment news, actress Genevieve Naji advocates for pan-African film collaborations. And from the world of sports, Super Eagles drawn against Madagascar, Tanzania, Guinea-Bissau in AFCON 2027 qualifiers. Good evening and many thanks for joining us for news across the world on VIME 88.7 of Femi Lori. I am Omonike Babatunde. 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We'll bring you details of the news after this break. Don't go away, please.
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0: You're welcome back from that break. Now the news in detail. Kwara State Governor Abdulrahman Abdulrazak has endorsed Yahya Sarike as his preferred successor ahead of the 2027 governorship election in the state under the platform of the All Progressives Congress. The governor made the announcement today in a Facebook post. Announcing his preferred successor, the governor said the decision followed what he described as extensive consultation with party stakeholders and leadership structures across the state. The governor described Yahya Sarike as a youthful and people-oriented politician with strong political mobilization capacity and widespread grassroots acceptance across the state. Abdulrazak also stressed the endorsement should not be interpreted as a rejection of other aspirants jostling for the party's ticket, noting that all contenders possess commendable leadership qualities. The Elders Caucus of the All Progressives Congress, APC, in Kwara Central has expressed delight over the endorsement of Ambassador Yahya Sarike as the gubernatorial candidate of the All Progressives Congress, APC, ahead of the 2027 general elections. The caucus praised the foresight of Governor Abdulrahman Abdulrazak in endorsing Yahya Sarike's candidature. The group stated this in a statement signed by its coordinator, Alhaji Razak Lawal, chairman, Alhaji Mustafa Kobe, secretary, Alhaji Sani Alawu, and Public Relations Officer Sulaiman Shehu Abdusalam. The caucus said the combination of Governor Abdulrazak as the leader of APC in the state and Ambassador Sarike will deliver Kwara to APC during the 2027 general elections. He describes Sarike as a grassroots politician and business magnate who enjoys the support of the youth because of unmatched philanthropic gestures. The group urged all loyal party members and supporters to abide by the decision of governor, whom they describe as pragmatic leader and advocate of youth and women development. The Economic and Financial Crimes Commission, EFCC, has arrested former Minister of Power Saleh Mamman, who was recently convicted and sentenced by the Federal High Court Abuja for financial misappropriation while he served in that position. EFCC Chairman Ola Olukoede confirmed he was arrested today at 3:30 a.m. He was arrested in Kaduna along with two others who were protecting him. The house where he was arrested is currently being investigated. On May 13, Mamman was convicted and sentenced to a total of 75 years imprisonment in absentia over 33.8 billion naira money laundering offences linked to Zungeru and Mambila hydroelectric power projects. The Oyo State Police Command has debunked reports of an alleged bandit attack in Ogbomosho and nearby communities, describing the claim as false and misleading. In a statement issued today by the State Police Public Relations Officer Alayode Olayinka, the command said calm has been restored in the affected areas after panic spread on Monday over rumors that armed bandits had invaded the vicinity of Areago High School in Ogbomosho. Police said the alarm prompted the immediate deployment of surveillance and patrol teams to the area to verify the situation and prevent any breakdown of law and order. According to the command, preliminary findings show that the incident stemmed from suspicions raised by some students after unfamiliar persons were seen behind the school premises. Investigations later revealed that individuals were an officer of the Nigerian Security and Civil Defense Corps, NSCDC, attached to the Kwara State Command and two civilians traveling in a Toyota Venza SUV. Adamawa State Governor Ahmadu Finitri has approved a minor reshuffle of his cabinet, redeploying some commissioners to different ministries as part of efforts to strengthen governance in the state. The development was contained in a statement issued today by the Chief Press Secretary to the Governor, Wonosuko. The governor said the changes were aimed at injecting fresh energy into the administration as it enters its final phase. Under the reshuffle, Saleh Idris was moved from the Ministry of Livestock to the Ministry of Agriculture, while Professor David Jatao was redeployed from Agriculture to the Ministry of Livestock. The governor also reassigned Mamadou Choubadou, the former commissioner for energy development, to the Ministry of Health and Human Services. The news across the world is reaching you from Vimed 88.7 of FM. Ilori, we'll go on a break now, and when we return, we'll bring you foreign, business, entertainment, and sport news. 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

0: You're welcome back from our break. You're still listening to News Across the World, reaching you from Farm at 88.7 of Farm in Lorient. Now we move on to the foreign stories. Transport operators in Kenya have suspended their nationwide strike following talks with the government over rising fuel prices. The operator says the suspension will remain in place until next Tuesday to allow for further negotiations with the government. Kenya Interior Minister Murkomen said the deal to end the strike came after consultation with public transport representatives and negotiations at a higher level will be conducted within the next week. The move comes after the nationwide strike, which brought the capital, Nairobi, and all the cities to a standstill, entered a second day today. At least four people were killed and 30 injured in Monday's protest, with more than 700 arrested nationwide, according to the authorities. Still on the foreign scene, United States President Donald Trump said he was planning a major new assault on Iran on Tuesday, but held off as he sought hope for securing a so far elusive agreement to end the war. Trump wrote on his Truth social platform that the leaders of Qatar, Saudi Arabia, and the United Arab Emirates asked him to hold off on the planned military attack of the Islamic Republic of Iran with Donald Trump was scheduled for Tuesday as serious negotiations are now taking place. Trump said he stopped his purported attack plan at the urging of Gulf Arab allies, which Iran has threatened with reciprocal attacks in the United States and Israel, and a nearly six-week ceasefire. Trump, who has indefinitely extended the truce and made clear he wants to exit a war that's proven to be politically liability, said he had prepared a new attack for Tuesday after Iran refused his outlines of a deal. That ends our foreign news. Up next is our business news.
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0: In a business update today, the federal government yesterday unveiled a digital system aimed at resolving tax disputes seamlessly and without cost to the claimant. Minister of Finance and Coordinating Minister of the Economy, Taiwo Oyedele, said Nigeria's tax administration system is entering a new phase where taxpayers would be treated as partners in national development rather than opponents of government. Oyedele spoke in Abuja during the unveiling of the Office of the Tax Ombuds website, toll-free call center, and digital case management platform. He said the launch of a new platform marks another step in the government's ongoing tax reform program aimed at making the system fairer, more transparent, and easier for Nigerians to use. According to him, a credible tax system should not focus only on revenue collection, but must also ensure that citizens are treated fairly wherever a disagreement arises between taxpayers and tax authorities. That ends our business news. Up next is our entertainment news.
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0: In our entertainment update, renowned actress Genevieve Nnaji has shared a desire to see greater collaboration among African film industries. Speaking on a popular podcast, Nnaji said she had long hoped for more intercontinental productions within the African region and looked forward to that becoming a reality. Nnaji produced and directed Lion Art, the first Nigerian film acquired by Netflix, noted that she found the rise of female producers, directors, and filmmakers in Nigeria's film industry encouraging. She described the Nigerian industry as relatively young at about 40 years old, but said it had recorded considerable progress within a short period and still held strong potential for future growth. That ends our entertainment news. We'll go on a very short timeout. We'll be back with our sports update. Don't go away, please.
2: Chai, my hair do. Oh, God, landlord. Why you dey shake like ceiling fan? Eh? My village people don't come again, oh. Ah, this one with your body hot so. You don't do test?
3: Yes, see result, oh.
2: Oga landlord. No be your village people. Na malaria. You need Luta. Luta na better medicine. We dey knock down malaria. Oya siam. Take am. Hey, thank you, Oga Luta. I don't dey can't pay.
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4: Everybody say thanks, Luta. Malaria's in big trouble.
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0: You're welcome back from that short break, and now to the exciting world of sports. The Super Eagles of Nigeria will face Madagascar, Tanzania and Guinea-Bissau in the qualifiers for the 2027 African Cup of Nations. The draw ceremony took place today at the headquarters of Egyptian Football Association, EFA, Cairo. Eric Chell's side was among the seeded team along with some of the continent's top guns. Nigeria will be overwhelming favourite to finish in first position in the group. The first two teams in the group will qualify for the AFCON 2027 finals. The qualifiers will be played across three FIFA international windows between September 2026 and March 2027. Match days 1 and 2 are scheduled for 21 September and 6 October 2026, while the third and fourth round of fixtures will take place from 9 to 17 November 2026. The final qualification matches are set for 22 to 30 March 2027. Still from the exciting world of sport. And you're still listening to news across the world, reaching you from Vitamin 88.7 of FM Ilori. Still from the exciting world of sports, Nigerians Falconets will kick off their campaign at the 2026 FIFA Under 20 Women's World Cup against Spain. The Group F match will take place at Arena Sunawake on Monday, 7 September. Moses Aduku's side will face China in their second group game at the same venue 3 days later. The Falconets will conclude their group stage fixtures against debutant New Caledonia at Stadium Major KLKS Lodz on Sunday, 13 September. Poland will host the tournament from 5 to 27 September 2026. Determined to make history, the Nigerian side will be aiming to claim their first under 20 Women's World Cup title. And that's it from the exciting world of sport.

We thought we've come to the end of news across the world, but before we go, here's a recap of the major highlight. Kwara Governor endorses Yahaya Sarikiyu for 2027 governorship race. EFCC arrest convicted ex-power minister Saleh Mahmoud. Oyo police dismiss bandit attack rumors in Ogbomosho. And on the foreign scene, transport operators in Kenya suspend strike over high fuel prices. In business news, federal government unveils free tax dispute resolution system. In entertainment news, actress Genevieve Nnaji advocates for Pan-African MIV film collaborations. And from the exciting world of sports, Super Eagles drawn against Madagascar, Tanzania, Guinea-Bissau in AFCON 2027 qualifiers. And for our Today in History, did you know that on this day, in 1962, Premier of the Northern Region, Alhaji Sir Ahmadu Bello, and the Emir of Kano, Sir Muhammadu Sanusi, arrived in London en route to the United States to attract foreign investment to Northern Nigeria? Again, for our Today in History, did you know that on this day, in 1962, Premier of the Northern Region, Alhaji Sir Ahmadu Bello, and the Emir of Kano, Sir Muhammadu Sanusi, arrived in London en route to the United States to attract foreign investment to Northern Nigeria. Now you know. For information about happenings around you, kindly contact them at a FM newsroom number on 091-6062-7526. One more time, 091-6062-7526. The news across the world was edited by Abiodun Aki with me, and my name is Omonike Babatunde. Thank you for listening to your Shining Supreme Station, and please stand by for the news in Yoruba language. Good evening.

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0: not allowed the fulfillment of the thoughts of the world for you. The plans of the enemy did not come to pass over you. 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
0: Raise those hands up. You will shout with the all of your
1: spirit.
0: Listen to me. 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
0: a lazy man does not fight. Only the powerful man engages in the fight and is victorious.
1: Bami,
0: listen.
1: To bamura,
0: if you are not serious,
1: ogule shefwa, komo shefwa wamwe,
0: your battle might be conquered, but yet still persist upon your children. Of what benefit is a battle you overcame but never overcame for your children? Lift your two hands, everybody. For battle to be conquered for my children. Power come into my life tonight. I want you to ask for power. Power come into my life tonight. Lift your hands. For battle to be conquered for my children.
1: The
0: online viewers. Please spread this prayer where you are. Power enter into my life. For battle to be conquered
1: for
0: and conquered for my children. Open your mouth and pray. Everybody look up here.
1: Sometimes they go.
0: Ni back saying. I was on the mercy line. And I called one of my children. I said, please pray for him. I don't know the reason God instructed that I pray for him. And I said, everybody who has given birth to a child, please pray for him. Not knowing there is a testimony ahead of him that God wanted to avert any antagonist.
1: Lonnie, he came to give me a testimony that I am very happy about.
0: Lonnie, o wa fun mi ni eri to mu inu mi dun gidigidi.
1: Olorun gba se iyalowo e, o fun ni double portion.
0: God took away the job of suffering and gave him a double portion of one with blessing.
1: And now what you see me?
0: Stretch your hands to me.
1: Aili kapaili bo sendalia.
0: Yes, Lord.
1: Me alai ni mokete resio.
0: Tonight I decree to you.
1: Oguma shefu eh.
0: Your battles are conquered. I'm asking you to ask for power.
1: And now what make you okay?
0: Raise your two hands up. The power to be successful in no ramification. Come straight to me.
1: Yes, sir.
0: If I talk to you, listen and believe whatever I say. If I carry food and I invite you to eat with me,
1: but when I talk to you, when I said, thus hears the Lord of
0: hosts,
1: don't doubt it.
0: No, raise your hands up. It is Jesus that I rely on. When he speaks to my ears and I say it out, honestly, it will come to pass. This I say to your life.
1: Tonight,
0: your battles are mine are conquered.
1: Amen.
0: The room of darkness where you are kept. This very night. By the time it is 12 for
1: oh my God,
0: you shall be out of that room. Amen. I can remember one day. I'm not joking. I want to call a prayer. I can remember one day. You must have heard of the story. I've said it before. Listen.
1: And it told involved testifying.
0: And the person involved has testified once. My mother. Look here. She went for an exam what that day. And she wanted to write the final exam. The document that is the pass to entering for the exam. I don't want to go into the story of how the book fell off because of her time. Listen to me. The book fell off and she came back home. She could not find the document and she was weeping. And I ate it when I see my mother crying. I said, Mommy, why are you crying? He said, it is the battle of your father's house. He wants me to stop the exam I'm writing. That, and I engaged with my old age.
1: She was crying. And I hear the voice of the Lord. I am around age 13 or 14.
0: Baba wa ninu Oluwa wa laarin omo odun meta la si omo odun merin la ni igba na.
1: And God said,
0: Olorun si wi pe,
1: why we yen lo?
0: Go in search of that document.
1: Waari,
0: you will find it.
1: So pe ma jamu Goshen.
0: The covenant of Goshen.
1: In land of Goshen.
0: Nitori ni ile Goshen,
1: there was a recovery.
0: Igba pada waye nibe.
1: Jacob recover Joseph.
0: Jacob gba ohun ini re pada tin se Joseph. A child that was missing for a long time.
1: 22 years.
0: That he felt he was dead. Not knowing the boy was still alive. The day he saw him. The sickness he was suffering disappeared. He felt
1: it.
0: What got missing from your
1: person?
0: This very now. He shall be restored back unto you. Amen.
1: And
0: I heard the voice of the Lord. I told you I never learned the trade of a prophet. I did as an evangelist. I
1: was
0: an evangelist in Oshobo very well.
1: Baba,
0: Jesu Bade. I did evangelist
1: school.
0: And I went to Bible school. And listen to
1: me.
0: I never learned being a prophet.
1: Money.
0: I was born with it. It is an inborn gift. I heard the voice of the Lord. The Lord said, go in search of it. As we were about stepping out of the
1: house,
0: a rainbow cloud never formed. Started falling. That even if we determined to go in search of this document, the people who understand what I'm saying is from Akure. Are you also hearing me? Just following the spirit. Even if we now decide to go in search of this document, this rain will have drenched it up. I said, what is this that you are saying? I'm saying, what if we go in search of it? This rain would have drenched it. And she was screaming that she's dead.
1: Hey,
0: that she has come to an end. Even myself, I was dejected. I felt, how do we go about this situation? Then for the second time, I
1: edited.
0: Once the Lord has spoken, twice have I
1: heard
0: that all power belongs to God. I edited the second time. He told me, go into
2: into that ring.
1: Ma wa lo.
2: Go in search of the document.
1: Nigba ti mo de waju B division.
2: When I go to the front of B division.
1: Ni Okearo.
2: Okearo.
1: Adjacent Fadaka Junction.
2: Adjacent Fadaka Junction.
1: To ba wa lakure ba wa ba gbo mi.
2: If you are in Akure, you will be understanding what I'm saying.
1: Mo de waju police station yen.
2: I go to the front of that police station.
1: Ah, bi mo ti debe.
2: Immediately I got there.
1: Wa ma be ile kan ni ile iya oni mango.
2: They called a certain house the house of the mango seller woman.
1: Mango yen wa nbe.
2: That mango tree is there.
1: Mi mo boya won ti wura.
2: I don't know if it has been taken off now.
1: Oku die kin debe.
2: A little for me getting
1: there. Oluwa so pe.
2: The Lord said.
1: Bi oju agbara ti ro yi.
2: As this flood is coming.
1: Oni bossi inu gutter yen.
2: Get into the drainage.
1: Oni koju si ila o.
2: And face where the east.
1: Oni na wo si oke bayi.
2: Stretch your hands out.
1: Ah, mo ba koju si.
2: And I turned as instructed.
1: Mo ba na wo.
2: I stretched out my arms.
1: Behold.
2: Ewo.
1: Mi mo ri iwe kan.
2: I saw a certain book.
1: Wo ro ilu e.
2: It was rolled.
1: O de njoba lori omi.
2: It was floating on the surface.
1: Mo ba wo pe kire.
2: And I felt what was this.
1: Emi gan ya mi lenu.
2: Even myself I was surprised.
1: Eru n ba mi.
2: I was terrified.
1: Mo ba wo pe kire.
2: And I said what is
1: this. Nigba ti mo ma mu.
2: When I will pick it.
1: Mo se n bo.
2: Immediately it was
1: coming. Oluwa wipe.
2: The Lord said.
1: Iwe yen niyen.
2: That is the document.
1: O ya mu.
2: Pick it up.
1: Bi mo se mu.
2: Immediately I did.
1: Mo na soke.
2: I lifted
1: mo ni mama.
2: Mommy.
1: Yewo.
2: Check it.
1: Se iwe re
2: ni. Is it a document.
1: O ni iwe o ni.
2: She said it is.
1: O gba n to so mi.
2: Did you hear what she said?
1: E mo tutu.
2: It is not even wet. It is not drenched. Rain has not beaten it at all. How many of you were here when I said this same story and my mother testified to you? On that day, my mother exclaimed,
1: Baba o.
2: Father.
1: Baba o.
2: Father.
1: Ko si nkan to fe se.
2: There is nothing she wanted to do.
1: Lati gba yen.
2: Ever since then.
1: Yo fi lo mi.
2: She will put me in the know.
1: Mo pe ma jemu akoko na.
2: I invoke the covenant of this moment.
1: Mi ma jemu ti ko ti ibaje.
2: A covenant that is not tarnished.
1: Ase jade si e.
2: Authority is
1: proven. O so sonu ni owo e.
2: Lord God merciful.
1: Lale yi la da pada fun e.
2: Amen. Jesus.
1: Ai, ko pa le ru mo solia.
2: Amen. I invoke the covenant of that day.
1: I can rule
2: the nation.
1: I
2: can
1: rule
2: the
1: nation.
2: I invoke the covenant of that day. Raise your hands up. We want to pray. There's a second prayer. Raise your hands up. Lord, I destroy the works of devil in my life. Works of darkness. What darkness has hidden in my body?
1: Ha!
2: Out of my body tonight. 11 people owns that prayer
1: already.
2: 11 people owns that prayer. Out of my body tonight. Out of my body tonight. Out of my body
1: tonight. Yo, yo, yo, yo, yo, yo, yo, yo,
2: yo, yo, stretch your hands to me. The word of authority is pronounced. The words of darkness in your body. Once your amen is loud wherever you are, those words are destroyed tonight.
1: Amen. Mommy,
2: that mommy is not shouting a louder amen. That
1: word
2: of darkness is destroyed over you.
1: And no, what's okay?
2: Raise your hands up.
1: Only what's soft me,
2: the Lord said to me, tonight.

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0: possible disappointment and be set back to Lenny.
1: Yes, sir.
0: So tower enough. Am I talking to you?
1: Yes, sir.
0: To stop you from achieving your goals. Mm. Consider it, don't you control Lenny?
1: Yes, sir.
0: So you can stop it. Lati man lepa man.
1: Oh, yes.
0: Abi lati man ni afojusun man.
1: Yes, sir.
0: Abi lati man continue man.
1: Then,
0: hear me, ladies and gentlemen. In case your kalo yako mama. Anytime ti don't you come bade. 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Am I talking to you?
1: Yes, sir.
0: On to wa je papa mbare. 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Only fini
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0: yo bori dojo kon. Am I talking to you?
1: Yes, sir.
0: Yo bori ogun, yo bori ota. 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
1: ni Jesus.
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1: ni Jesus.
0: Olorun ma jade
1: so ni Jesus.
0: Ijo mo wi pe Olorun ti package. 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
1: amen,
0: amen, amen. Olorun ti package emi ati e gege bi winner. Ko si bi storm yen se lele to, ko si bi ji yen se lele to. Olorun ti package mi ati as a what? As a winner. One of the thing I want to follow me on Facebook. One man, every of my post lati over 10 years. Every of my post, ti ma ti post it tan, ma ko remain blessed, remain focus. Ko si post ti mo post, ti mi kin ko remain focus. Hear me, ladies and gentlemen, because when we with that focus, en yo le achieve aim, en yo le fulfill destiny.
1: Oh, yes.
2: You must stay focused.
0: Focus.
1: Yes,
0: I'm not going to
1: yes,
0: do this. Then you don't have to focus. Tobati expect we be oh ninu rin ajo goyi opolopo la koja disappointment failure opolopo ore ma dota opolopo ame so oh ni je ko bo lojiji wa ti mu re kale. Am I talking to you?
1: Yes, sir.
0: Am I talking to somebody?
2: Yes, sir.
0: I saw a particular man of God me ni da ko ajo bere ministry lori oke ni some years back mo ri eniyan ni ge ya limi o ti say driver o wa moto ogbomoso. I saw the man. I need to park my car. I park my car and I call him up. Yes, sir. What is happening? Mo gba te npe gbomoso. Only yes, sir. I'm not a driver. Money, why? Only sir. Only things is not easy. Money, wow. Money, you are making a mistake. You are making a mistake. You are making a mistake. It can only get worse to get better.
2: Yes, sir.
0: God will test you before God will trust you.
2: Hey. He will test you
0: my God.
2: Before he will
0: yes,
2: trust
0: sir.
2: You.
0: God will test you before he will trust you. Ti Olorun ba test e, ko ni trust e. Oluwa bagbara le o. To ba si mi le o. To tun wa fokan tan o. Se wa ko ni ja kule. Mo wa korin yen fun ma yen ni girali mi. Yes, sir. Little did you know the man started crying.
1: Yes,
0: obese ni sunkun. Money, please. With the little God has blessed me with, I will support you. Leave this work. Go and start your ministry. Don't doubt the call of God upon your life. My doubt you, your long lori aye. Money kile la koja? Ati sa wo school man? Kosete la koja? Temi no la koja? Many people will be saying, oh, Pastor Solomon is now using Jeep. Pastor Solomon is now doing well. Hear me, ladies and gentlemen. Glory, lock, lock, lock, lock, lock, story.
2: Ben, Lisa. Ben, Lisa.
0: Amen.
2: Amen.
0: Lock, lock, lock, lock, lock, lock, lock, Amen. Can I see my last year did the checking point law of a garage? More now, I reckon down. Timo back, my Bible may make bed. Timo back, lost all okay. One month, you miss a year. Lord, Ninko, who will live with you yet? Die yet?
1: Up to you.
0: Get it, go.
2: Ben, sir.
0: Am I talking to
1: yes,
0: you,
1: sir?
0: Hey, Bolu.

0: This
1: is a message of hope.
0: Yes, you want to say business to give up.
1: Yes, sir.
0: Mag quit, mag give up. Oh, nipa debe.
1: Amen.
0: Oh, nipa debe.
1: Amen.
0: Am I talking to you?
1: Yes, sir.
0: I came to encourage somebody.
1: Yes, sir.
0: Hear me. That is my secret. That is what has kept me going.
1: Hallelujah.
0: Because I, from day one, I believe kosi eni to bere ni ajogo laye ti o nini lakoja bi lakoja re ba se poto bi o bi oka ba se poto bi idojuko ba se poto be logo re se poto.
1: Yes, sir.
0: Wa gba mi loni ko so nton lakoja ma so bi ola re o se ri. Am I talking to you?
1: Yes, sir.
0: Amen.
1: Amen.
0: For every breaking point, there is a turning point.
1: Yes, sir.
0: Am I talking to you, sir?
1: Yes, sir.
0: For every breaking point, there is a turning point.
1: Yes,
0: amen.
1: Amen.
0: Professor,
1: I receive.
0: You don't
1: know what you
0: said, when it was a mess, you got Baba Thomas.
1: Yes,
0: what did you amen.
1: Amen.
0: Olo tu sa ti ma lo time ju because bo me pe fe soro
1: be ni sir
0: e pon si ke soro na tori akoko wa
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0: Oh yes, oh Lord, too.
1: Yes, sir.
0: Reason yeah, ti Olorun fi gbe mi wa loni.
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1: Yes, sir.
0: Awon tan ti fe quit.
1: Yes, sir.
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1: Amen.
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1: Amen.
0: Ni ola.
1: Yes, sir.
0: Special program lola. 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
0: Special program ni ola ni alase pe je ki so address bi ti alase pe wa.
1: Yes, sir.
0: Ki to so nti Olorun be se lola ola ma ni agbara.
1: Yes, sir.
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and you're welcome to the party. Okay, when I say party, I'm sure you're wondering, okay, what party is going on right here on Time at 88.7 FM? Okay, it's not time to charge the free with us. And yes, it's party time. Evening vibes o'clock, ladies and gentlemen.

0: Okay, this is one song I just discovered on TikTok. And it's such a filet by Kano Choir, featuring Jack Honey. But the song is originally by Mover Joe. Okay, welcome on Evening Vibes. Okay, it's that time, ladies and gentlemen. Let's get the show started. You know my name. What's my name, ladies and gentlemen? My name is Harmony Vibes. But you call me Harmony Kebabatunde. Oh, no, my name is Harmony Kebabatunde. But you call me Harmony Vibes. Welcome, ladies and gentlemen. I said it's party time, yeah? Okay, that's because I have loads of amazing songs all lined up for us this evening. And I don't know about you, are you ready to shake your body? We are shaking your body. Oh. Come on now, shake your body. Okay, you need to kick off your shoe right now. If you're probably seated, you might probably need to take a stand. Because sitting down is not for you at this point in time. I'm about to play the next music. We're going to dance a lot on the show today. Before we get to the second segment, well, welcome, ladies and gentlemen. You know how we do it on this dial. When it's 7 p.m., you get to tell me about your day. How did your day go? What's popping at you? And Kilo Shemena. Oh, yeah, I mean, Charles is going to show me. What the hot information? Someone might be wondering, hey, how many can I see for a tie again today? Yes, I took a very chilled, well, I can't say chilled because I'm quite cold right now. I don't know about you, are you hot or cold? Where you are? Because it's quite chilly in here. And I'm shivering. Every day I'm shivering. Okay, but I'm shivering right now. Chilly in here. While coming to work, it was very hot. I was sweating, wiping off sweat off my forehead. My beautiful forehead. And now that forehead is no longer sweating. Now I have to cover my body. Okay, welcome on Evening Vibes. Welcome to that time where we get to let ourselves shoulders on the show, where we get to talk to ourselves. Tell me about your day, I tell you about mine. Well, I just told you about my a little about it. You know, the weather, the changing weather from outside to hot, and then I came in and then everywhere's chilly. Talking about coldness. Maybe very soon you might probably hear my teeth, you know, clashing gonna tell if the cold gets too much for me. But God forbid, it will not happen. Not when I say we're ready to party and we're going to shake body. Huh? The body has to be shaken. Welcome, ladies and gentlemen. Well, how did your day go? Hope you're good. Hope you're fine, handsome and beautiful. I know you are, because look at you. Come on, look at you. Take a look at yourself again. You don't have a mirror right there. Oh, yeah, pick up your phone. Just look at your phone. You don't have, no, don't press the power button. Just make sure it's off. Look at yourself from there. Aren't you beautiful and handsome? Oh, my God. Oh, stop it. Stop it. I know you're blushing. Oh, God. Come off it. Come off it. It's okay. Stop looking at yourself. It's okay. It's okay. I lost a toe now. To turn out. Oh, Chauffeur, come on. I know. You're still looking at yourself. I know you're beautiful. I know you're handsome. You're very handsome. God can create. Oh, yeah. Welcome on the show. Welcome. The studio line is open. Tell me about your day. How did your day go? What's popping at your end? All right, hit me up on the number 091-3655-6952. 091-3655-6952. Well, before you call, let me try to give you some gist. Some things are happening in this country that we're in. Before then, let's speak this. Hello, you're welcome on Evening Vibes.
1: Good evening.
0: Good evening, you're welcome.
1: God bless you.
0: Amen. What's your name, sir?
1: It's Godwin from Nigeria.
0: You're welcome. You're welcome, Mr. Godwin.
1: Yes, I have your voice. No problem. Right on.
0: All right. Thank you, sir.
1: God protect you. God bless you.
0: Amen. Thank you so much, Mr. Godwin. Thank you for calling. But you didn't tell me about your day. Are you there? Oh, Mr. Godwin, please call me back and tell me about your day. I want to know about your day. How did your day go? 0913656952. Well, I said crazy things are happening. Well, for my fellow Korean K-drama lovers, are you out there? Are you there? My people, well, now, dear now. You know, sometimes you agree with me that K-dramas, and they don't just entertain us. You know, sometimes they just try to relocate our emotions. You know, back then, we'll read Harley Quinn, we'll read The Mill and Bones, we'll read the novel The Hadley Chase, and several other movies were novels when we were in secondary school. But this time around, K-drama is doing justice to all those books. Imagine that, play on our screen. Now, let's talk about this movie, Perfect Crown. Ooh la la! If you haven't watched it, you need to go watch it, because I absolutely love that movie. But then when I say crazy things are happening, a fictional film now requires the actors apologizing for the way they depict, you know, their country or their historical story. About historical inaccuracy in the portrayal of their, you know, the characters. I don't know. This is fictionalized, not real life, you see. Oh, Lord have mercy. Well, 0913656952 is the number to call to eat me up and tell me about your day. How did your day go? You can also send me a message on our WhatsApp number, 0913656864. 0913656864 is the number to send messages to. I want to know about your day. Eat me up. All right, let's go dance some more. Are you ready to dance with me, ladies and gentlemen? Come on, let's go dance some more. This is Kylie with Eat

0: All right, 15 minutes gone, part 7. That is Kaede with Tishel Lua. You're still tuned in to Evening Vibes on Vibe at 88.7 of FM Ilori. And it's time again to still hit me up on the number 091-3655-6952. 091-3655-6952. Tell me about your day. How did your day go? What's popping at your end? What's going on? I want to know about it. 091-3655-6952. I'm Omni Vibes, the Vibe Queer, the president. The president of the Vibe Nation. That's who I am, in case you're wondering. Who is speaking? Who has been talking since? I am Omonike Babatunde. Well, you call me Omoni Vibes. Yes, the president of the Vibe Nation. You know how I say that? I say that with pride in me. Let's take this message. Yes, it says, hi, good evening. How are you doing? I'm Ola from Police Road. My day was good and great. Ooh, I love that for you, Ola. But you need to tell me, what made you good and great? Bro, talking now. Say something. I want to know about it. What make it good and great for you? 091-3655-6952 is still the number to call. Well, I said we're going to shake body a lot today. Let's go shake body again. This is Jet by Samad and Check featuring Zlatan. Aye!
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1: All right, Church Right Five featuring as like Tan Samada and Chai. Oh, 091-365-5695-52 is the number to call. 091-365-5695-52. I like a line right in that song that says, that is to say, I'm satisfied, I'm contented with life, because you never can tell where tomorrow will take you. While you're complaining tomorrow, you might have it in abundance tomorrow. So never say never that you're not going to make it. Don't give up yet. Because, you know, on this dial, I'm always positive. We're always positive. It's not just me. You have to be positive. There's no way you join this dial, you join the Vibe Nation and say you're not positive. Eh? Say what? Who say you cannot? Oh, goodness. You have to be positive. Come on. Okay, so make sure you don't give up on yourself, irrespective of whatever it is happening right now. Just know that tomorrow is going to be great. Trust me, when you're in that jet, you might want to send me a message and say, Monique, you said it's more than 10 word jet. I know more jet one more. I thought that was eating for more yesterday, but now I thought it's dry jet. My brother, my sister, remember me when you blow. You know, remember the president, yo. Oh, well, 091-365-5695-52 is the number to call me on. Tell me about your day. How did your day go? Let's take this message here. Says from Adiroba Samson at Asadam. Well, my day at the office was nice. My HR celebrated his birthday today. I greet in the studio for a job well done. You're good. Thank you so much. Thank you, Adiroba Samson, for your message. It seems you're a first timer on this dial. Yes, I think you are. If you are, please let me know so we can, you know, give you applause on the dial. Okay? 091-365-5695-52 is the number to call to tell me about your day. How did your day go? What's going on at your end? And earlier, I read a certain news. Yeah, well, I wanted to bring a certain topic on the show before my producer says, no, we have to bring another, talking about accountability on the show. And I read a news that a former governor of a state who had, embezzlement charges or allegations won a senatorial primaries in his state. And I was quite shocked, like, what? Okay. 091-365-5695-52 Vibe Nation, positivity. That's what we're all about on the show. Positivity all the way. We will not let that dampen our spirit, okay? 091-365-5695-52 Hit me up. What's happening at your end? How are you? Hope you're good. Well, let's hold some people in chokehold. When I say chokehold, you have to hold them. See, this 2027 election, make sure you vote for the right people, people with integrity. So let's listen to the song by Johnny Drew again. This one is chuckled. Old people chuckled, chuck them, old you like that.

0: Okay, I'm not letting go because it is you and I on the show, and I will always say it. Come on, I let Bobby chewing gum. It's you and I on the show. 24 minutes on part 7, and Omani Vibes is still right here, holding it down on Evening Vibes that comes your way every Tuesday, 7 p.m. to 8 p.m. And I'm right here. Okay, that's Chokehold by Johnny Drill and Akila of the new album. That's Johnny Drill's latest album, Before the Money Lies. 091-365-6952, the number to call me and tell me about your day, or send me a message on our WhatsApp number 091-365-6864. Hello, you're welcome.
1: Hello.
0: Hello. I'm good. You're welcome. What's your name?
1: My name is Pastor Isaiah.
0: Ah, are you a pastor? Did you say Pastor Isaiah?
1: Pastor Isaiah Willie Isaiah.
0: Isaiah, if you open church, now we go call your church. Well, make another talk for radio. You're welcome, Pastor Isaiah, the only one.
1: Okay, well,
0: fine. Good to hear from you. It's been a while. Hope you're good. Welcome on the show.
1: I'm fine. No, everything is good. Pen, pen, pen.
0: Hey, I get it. Okay, what's making it pen, pen, pen?
1: You're picking one to beg the this month now.
0: Ooh.
1: Michael now.
0: Michael, that's incredible. Wait, that's the first birthday.
1: Yes, ma'am.
0: Oh, happy birthday to him. Happy birthday in advance. Hey, everywhere senpai already. Photo shoot and everything.
1: I they come to Diamond and Diamond they come.
0: Hey, no wahala na. No wahala. We got you.
1: Okay.
0: All right. So how did your day go? Tell me about your day, aside your preparation for Michael.
1: My day is good.
0: Okay.
1: I'm going to go ahead. My wife.
0: Okay.
1: It was the day to take care of everything.
0: Okay.
1: I fresh water to help out. I have to take the PK.
0: Yeah.
1: Give my care food and I come back to work again.
0: Oh, that's incredible. We are proud of you. Well done. God will crown your effort, right. Okay?
1: Amen.
0: All right. Thank you for calling, Isaiah. Thank you. Oh, I'm so sorry about that. Well, Isaiah, don't turn Pastor Wally Isaiah now. Okay. So we're going to put a pastor before your name. Okay. Pastor Isaiah. But Isaiah, if you open church, if you open church, my brother, I can't use my mouth. Anyway, 091-365-6952. Hello, you're welcome. What's your name? Hello? Okay. I thought we were going to get another cleric again for today. 091-365-6952 is the number to call to tell me about your day. How did your day go? What's going on? What's popping? I want to know. Talk to me. Does anyone remember that tune? Talk to me. Yeah. Okay. 091-365-6952 is the number to call. Hello, you're welcome.
2: Hello, good evening.
0: Hi, good evening. You're welcome. What's your name?
2: My name is Folake. I'm calling from Afagari.
0: You're welcome, Folake. Did you say Folake or Folakemi? Are you there?
2: Folakemi.
0: Okay, Folakemi, you're welcome. Are you a first-time caller?
2: Yes.
0: Oh, we've got a first-time caller in the house. This is your applause. Welcome to the

0: Let's go on a very short timeout. When I'm back, we're going for the second segment. And this one has to do with couples. Couples in the house. You know, as I don't prepare us now. So, couples in the house, this is your time to come and shine. Come and prepare us. But you are not allowed to over prepare because you can only do small pepper. There's little pepper to which one can take. Even though we are, you know, Yoruba or pepper them gang, we cannot do that on the show. Your pepper them gang, it's tiny pepper, a pinch of pepper that you can pepper us. Let's go on a timeout. Don't go away.
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Well, you're still tuned in to Evening Vibes on time at 88.7 of FM. Ilori, and I am Amani Vibes. Do you want to call me? Do you want to say Amani Care? Do you want to say Amani Vibes? Do you want to say what else again? Amani Vibes. It's okay. You're welcome back on Evening Vibes on Vibe at 88.7 of FM. Ilori, well, before I went on that break, I said, couples in the house, are you ready to, you know, to defend yourself and talk about your, you know, this matter?

0: So you're wondering, what's the matter? Money can just say it. I don't want to say it because today is going to be a peppering day. And it's not going to be fair on the single Pringles. Single Pringles, don't worry, I've got you. Just imagine that. Just imagine. And you know, by the time you imagine it, very soon it will come to actualization, to reality. I have somebody say, amen. Don't call me pastor. It's only Isaiah that is pastor today. Let's take a listen real quick to this and then you give your opinion on it. Let's go back.
1: Do you inherit your partner's beef? Like, if someone hurts your partner, will you see the person as your enemy or just as your partner's enemy?
0: Okay, so there you have it. Now, do you inherit your partner's beef? You know when we say beef, you know, the enmity, probably someone has an enmity with your partner, or someone has keeping malice, or your partner is even keeping malice with someone just because the person has done wrong to them, or someone wronged, offended your partner. Mm-hmm. So would you now inherit that particular, you know, whatever's going on with your partner, that person, would you inherit that? Or would you see it as, it's just my partner and that person's problem? It's none of my concern. I don't do such. I'm all on lawa. Okay. So which one would you say it is? So would you see that person as your enemy or just your partner's enemy? You know, now when you say your partner in crime, so it might be that, okay, whosoever offended your partner has offended you. So this is for the couple now, and this is for the single Pringle also. Just imagine yourself in a relationship. Imagine your partner. If it might even be your friend. It might be your best friend. You know, your bestie, Mina, what do you do? So if someone offends your bestie, or your bestie has an enemy, so would the enemy be your besties alone, your partner's alone, or the both of you? Is that person still going to be your own, you know, your own enemy also? Well, which one would you say it is? So let me know your opinion on this. 0913655695. You're going to give me your reason, okay? Your reason. Now, I put it out there. Now, do you inherit partner's beef? Do you inherit your partner's enemy? And if you say yes, why? If you say no, why? Hello, you're welcome. Hey, what's your name?
2: Pop.
0: You're welcome.
2: Good evening.
0: Good evening, ma'am.
2: One Nation.
0: This
2: is the first prophetess.
0: You're welcome, prophetess. You're welcome.
2: Airport.
0: All right.
2: Well, I want to greet you.
0: Thank you, ma'am.
2: The topic is amazing.
0: Okay.
2: On your second topic, we need to make a peace.
0: Okay.
2: So it's not that when somebody insults a partner, you want to fight together.
0: Mm-hmm.
2: So this world now, we supposed to bear something. So we need to try to make peace.
0: Okay.
2: So we should not extend the fighting.
0: But what if the person, prophetess, what if the person is at fault and you know your partner is innocent? So are you still going to try to make peace if the other person is not trying to make peace?
2: Well, what I'm saying is that it's not happened to me.
0: Okay.
2: I'm saying as a clergy.
0: Okay, as a clergy now.
2: You know, I just want to greet you and pray for you.
0: All right.
2: That
0: thank you so much.
2: Never.
0: Amen. Thank you so much, prophetess. Ah, prophetess, she was diplomatic with me there. Like, okay, I'm a clergy. But then, mommy. Okay. 0913655695. Would you inherit your partner's enemy, your bestie's enemy? Why? Yes. Why would you do that? Hello, you're welcome.
3: My moderator.
0: You're welcome, sir.
3: Godwin from Black Jordan.
0: You're welcome, Mr. Godwin.
3: Says the Lord in the Bible.
0: Okay.
3: Make peace with everybody.
0: Okay.
3: Either black or white. Any or no enemy. Make peace.
0: All right.
3: Without making peace for anybody, say that to enter the kingdom of God is very real. Make peace with everybody.
0: Okay, make peace.
3: If you are trying to make peace with somebody,
0: who
3: doesn't like, leave your heart.
0: Okay.
3: Try your best.
0: Okay.
3: God Almighty has seen it.
0: Okay.
3: But for God's sake, this is what is killing us in this country now.
0: Okay, thank you so much, Mr. Godwin.
3: We don't make peace with anybody.
0: All right.
3: We very much is mine. Says the Lord.
0: All right. Thank
3: make peace with everybody.
0: All right. Thank you so much, Mr. Godwin. Make peace with everybody. So I see Prophetess and Mr. Godwin, they've come to, you know, admonish us and tell us, no, you know, pacify us, not to pick up, you know, our partner's enemy. Okay, but then you still have to be honest with me, because if you're gonna fight my partner, do I say my opinion? Hello, you're welcome.
4: Hello, this is Folakemi calling.
0: All right, you're welcome, Folakemi.
4: Thank you.
0: Okay, so yeah, talk to me. So how would you take it? Would you say that partner's, that person is my enemy as well, and why?
4: I don't know what to say.
0: You don't know what to say. Okay. Is there any other thing you want to talk to me about?
4: No.
0: All right. Thank you so much for like, Kevin. Thank you for calling, baby girl. Thank you. Yes, says Ola says, hi, good evening. How are you doing? I will also fight the person if the person is at fault. And if my partner is at fault, I will not support my partner. So it depends on who is on the right side here. My brother, even if your partner is wrong, hello, you're welcome, you're connected, are you there? Oh, this person does not want to talk to me. Okay, 091-3655-6952. Would you inherit your partner's enemy? Would you inherit your partner's enemy or your bestie's enemy now? Would you inherit it? Or would you say, no, it's none of my concern. I'm not going to be a part of whatever is happening or whatever enmity is going on between you two. I'm going to day my lane, you day your lane. So how's it going to be for you? 091-3655-6952. Hello, you're connected to Evening Vibes. You're welcome. Hello, good evening. Talk to me. Are you there? Are you there? Okay, he's not here. 091-3655-6952. Again, 091-3655-6952 is the number to call. Let's go shake buddy a little again. And when we're back, you know, we'll digest it a little. Just a little. Let's go sip some water and music on this one. This is Famous Pluto featuring Zlatan, title 14D Road. Are you ready to shake buddy?
5: Anytime they see me for the studio, they happy. Famous Pluto, now you be street therapy. Steady grinding with my phone and my lap, because that skin boy will not get money now. She like a castle, lonely and cutting with the outside, cause we lost the ass. Kilo key or I can make sure you get key AP and roll it. The force is plenty. There we take, can never be boring. We party with raining or sunny. But till all the ghetto is going, and we the party till Sunday morning. There we take, can never be boring. We party with raining or sunny. But till all the ghetto is going, and we the party till Sunday morning. One for the road, give me one for the road. You give me one road, go. Like I see the food, check it out for a show. Plenty, I the antidote. One for the roads, give me one for the roads. You give me a road.

0: Okay, at any time you get to hear Zlan Tan, just know you're going to hear the I love his, you know, his ad lib every single time on every single song he's been featured on. 091-365-6952. You still don't have to call me and tell me your partner. If your partner is an enemy, will you inherit the partner, the enemy, or that's just strictly your partner's enemy? Hello, you're welcome.
1: Hello, ma.
0: Hi, good evening. You're welcome. What's your name?
1: I love your voice, but you have me there for life.
0: Thank you so much, sir. I appreciate you. You're calling from where?
1: I like your presentation. Thank you. I've been trying to get your life.
0: Oh, thank you, sir.
1: This time you are talking, you make peace in my mind.
0: Oh, thank you.
1: I have a friend that has an enemy. I want to transfer that enemy to me. I will not agree.
0: Okay. Why?
1: Because that enemy could be my helper in future.
0: Mm. Okay.
1: The only thing I will do is just to settle to the two of them.
0: Okay.
1: Make them realize that there's no way, according to Yoruba proverb, that they
0: are
1: hard.
0: Yeah.
1: You are welcome, ma'am.
0: Thank you so much. I appreciate you. Thank you for calling.
1: You almost made my day.
0: Thank you. That means it's your first time calling, yes?
1: Yes,
0: oh, let's give you applause before you go. Here's your applause. Welcome. Welcome to the Vibe Nation. Thank you, sir. I appreciate you. Thank you so much. We appreciate you. All right, 091-365-6952. 091-365-6952. So would you inherit your partner's enemy? Well, partner here could be your partner, your spouse, or your best friend. Mm-hmm. Hello, so it's balanced now. Hello, you're welcome.
2: Hello, good evening.
0: Good evening, you're welcome. What's your name?
2: My name is Titi Layo. You're
0: welcome, Titi Layo. How is Taiwo today?
2: Taiwo is fine.
0: Okay, all right, talk to me.
2: I would like to set today amicably.
0: Okay, so you're not inheriting?
2: No.
0: Okay. Okay.
2: I will not. I would like to set to them, tell them the truth.
0: Okay.
2: So that they can be friends again.
0: Okay.
2: They should not keep married. They should settle it, and I will equally talk to them.
0: Okay. All right. But what if you're unable to get across to the other person? Probably that person is at your spouse's workplace.
2: I will try and get to him.
0: Okay.
2: I will try, by all means.
0: Okay.
2: So that they will be friends. They won't be enemies.
0: Okay. All right. But then, thank you so much, Titi Layo. Thank you for calling. But sometimes we need to understand that, you know, when it comes to some fights, you know, making amends or trying to repair whatever is broken could be very hard to repair. You know that, yeah? Hello?
3: Hello, Monica.
0: You're welcome. What's your name, sir?
3: Mr. Check from Delta.
0: You're welcome. All the way, you're calling from Delta.
3: Yeah, how you doing?
0: Yeah, we're good. You're welcome. You're a first time come on the show, Mr. Check.
3: Yes.
0: Let's give it your applause before you go on. Welcome to the Vibe Nation. You're welcome.
3: How you doing?
0: Yeah, we're good. I'm fine. You're welcome. All right, let's have your opinion. And how is Delta today?
3: Delta's fine.
0: Okay.
3: You know, if my partner with somebody have a quarrel, I would jump my partner to quarrel because nobody should talk to my partner anyhow. Besides,
0: okay.
3: Once somebody is under humiliarity,
0: mm-hmm.
3: he calls my partner, guys, I will do it in impetuous way.
0: Okay.
3: That's how I will do it.
0: All right.
3: That's how I will do it. So I will not forgive her.
0: Okay. Thank you so much. So you're joining that. That means you're inheriting the enemy now.
3: Yes, sir. You know the kind last now.
0: Okay. I hope she's right there beside you.
3: You know the kind last.
0: I hear you. Thank you so much for calling, Mr. Check. But I hope she's right there beside you to, you know, listen to you say that. Say, hey, for me, I've got you, baby. Hey, hey. Okay. 091-365-6952. Well, don't say, Nikkei, I want to get your support. Don't say, I am. No. My hands are up. I want me, Mario, Fufu, Lena. I am not saying you should, you know, but I will give my opinion later. You
4: know, that's someone that's joining their partner to say, what? You know, you're going to, hey, oh my God, you don't want to know. Okay, 0913 655 6952, the number to call, 0913 655 6952. Would you inherit your partner's quarrel? Well, we call it beef now. You go inherit your partner's beef or not? Or you go just say, okay, now it's your own fight, day your day, fight your battle, and I'll fight mine. Mm-hmm. But again, remember the saying, what God has joined together, let no man put us under. Even if it is, even if it is friendship, what God has joined together, let no man put us under. 0913 655 6952. I'm sure someone at home is saying, well, Monica, that's not the kind of joining we're talking about here. Well, I don't know. Hello?
5: Hello.
4: You're welcome. Hello. What's your name?
5: My name is Chen.
4: All right, you're calling from Benin.
5: Yes.
4: Oh, whoa. Welcome. Your name again, please.
5: Chen.
4: Okay, you're welcome. Let's give you a round of applause for joining us all the way. So how is Benin today?
5: Fine.
4: Okay, so talk to me. Would you inherit your partner's, enemy, or would you say, no, for we are, I'm supporting you all the way?
5: Like, if I was the officer, I will check the matter between them.
4: Okay.
5: But I do not know. And so maybe at the end, maybe the enemy can be my helper or someone that will save me in the future.
4: Okay. Destiny helper. Okay, thank you so much. Thank you for calling. So he's trying to be careful. I see people are trying to be careful because of Destiny Helper. Hey, so because of Destiny Helper, you will leave your partner alone. Is that what you're saying? So, okay, I have my partner. No, I'm going to leave my partner because of my Destiny Helper or my future helper. Hey, God, I beg. God, I beg. Okay, 0913 655 6952. Will you inherit your partner's enemy, or you're going to say, no, that's your own business, I am not going to do that? Okay, I can see that several persons are saying future helper, destiny helper. So because of our destiny helper, okay, 0913 655 6952, because I've tried to put myself in that situation. Imagine me now saying I am fighting with somebody, and then you now say, because, oh my God, a destiny helper, you now not come and back me up. Hello, you are welcome on the show.
6: Hello.
4: What's your
6: good
4: name?
6: Evening.
4: Good evening. What's your name?
6: This is Lizzie from
4: Australia. You're welcome, Lizzie. Lizzie, let me hear your opinion.
6: Well, one thing is that I will not join. The reason is that,
4: okay,
6: what about if I join and they went at my back and settled?
4: Okay. The baton.
6: Now, I will just look at if I'm just in the middle. I'm the one that is now... being the enemy of that person. So the better the ally is just to settle them, because when you join, you might not know. They might meet and then settle.
4: Okay.
6: Yeah.
4: That's another aspect to it. Mm-hmm. Okay. Thank you so much, Lizzie. Thank you. So what if they settle things and then, but if they, even though, Lizzie, oh, okay, let's listen to God, I beg, because I'm already saying, hey, God, I beg. God, oh, no, no, oh, no.

All right, 53, meaning going part 7. And that's my boy Mola. Got a bag, my boy Mola. Okay, ladies and gentlemen, it's about, let's say, 5 minutes to checkout time. Now, on the show, on Evening Vibes, the question I'm asking today is about inheriting your partner's enemy. Would you or would you not? Let me pick one or two more calls before I step out of the show. Hello, you're welcome. Hello, you're connected. Are you there? Oh, you spoke late. 091-365-5695-2. You can still call me.

0: 091-365-6952, the number to hit me up on. Let me know your opinion before I step out. I take a bow out on the show. Hello, you're welcome.
1: Hello, good evening.
0: Good evening, you're welcome. What's your name?
1: My name is Oyinda Mola.
0: You're welcome, Oyinda Mola. You're calling from where?
1: Ilorin.
0: From Ilorin. All right, you're welcome, Oyinda Mola. Yeah, talk to me. So what would you do in this kind of situation? So are you going to inherit your friend's, enemy or not? Oyinda Mola? You will?
1: Yes.
0: Okay, why? Yes. Why? Tell me why.
1: Please repeat the question.
0: Okay, so if your friend is fighting someone in class, would you say that person is also your enemy, or your person is no longer your friend because your friend is no longer, playing with that person? Or would you say, no, don't fight. You will not.
1: Yes.
0: Okay, I love that. Thank you so much for calling, Oyinda Mola. Okay, so Oyinda Mola wants to give me the reason. I'm so sorry, baby. I'm so sorry. All right, 091-365-6952. Do also call me back. Just give me your because, then I'm going to end the show, okay? I still have about 3 minutes to check out time. Let's see our last caller for today. Oh, let's see if we can get one more. 091-365-6952. 091-365-6952. Well, I guess it's about time for me to say my own view. Okay, before I do,
2: hello. You're welcome.
3: Hello, good evening.
0: Good evening, you're welcome. What's your name? All right, you're welcome. How is Amsterdam? All right, yeah, talk to me very briefly.
3: As for me, are you still not for me?
0: You would do what?
3: Stay neutral.
0: Okay, you stay neutral on the fence, my brother. Don't stay on that. If you stay on that fence, we'll reable from that fence. So you're trying to stay you want to stay safe.
3: Is this
0: life, eh? Thank you for calling. Is this life? Imagine stay on the fence. Please, somebody push you from that fence that is sitting now on. Imagine. So because I'm sure you will say, I should have asked you why. So that I'm sure you will say, hey, it's because of my future helpers. Well, that's about the time on the show. I know the line is buzzing. And that's more reason why I usually say we should call in early. Make sure you call in on time on the show so we get to hear your own opinion, okay? Do well to call early tomorrow, or next week, Tuesday. Okay, so what I'm going to say on the show is, for me, I think I might stay on the first. I think I will stay on the fence too. But then somebody should say they are pushing me. If you say you're going to push me off the fence, see, I will fight you. Who say you want to carry on from my body and push you? Okay, let's get serious now. Okay, but there are times when someone, you have to boost your partner's morale. Like, okay, someone offended you. Oh, they're the person. Why would the person do that to you? You get it? It's just you trying to boost their morale, but then you pacify your partner. Come on, my Bino now. That person can be foolish sometimes. You use foul words that you ought not to use just because you want to pacify your partner. But at the same time, no, you shouldn't. Even, have you seen situations with our parents when we know probably someone, one of them has done wrong, but then if they will support each other, like, no, you don't talk to my wife like that, you don't talk to my husband. But when they get to the house, like, babe, go to jail, dad, it's very wrong, you shouldn't do what you did, just that. So that's why your partners, sometimes you just have to put up a facade outside because you need to protect your partner. Sometimes just do it. And let me take this last message. Yeah, it says, hi, my lovely queen, I wish you read my message. Oh, I'm reading it. It says, I won't re-inherit anything. At the stage of life that day, what does it concern me? I don't care. Abdusalam Khalif from Gakobi. Is this life? You'll die. Well, that's about the time on the show. Do well to make sure you stand by your partner. Well, I'm leaving you with the song, Your Love, by Lovey, Loyal, and Spiral. I'll see you next week, Tuesday. Omni 5 signing out. The president of the Vibe Nation saying, Banyo, I love you. Defend your partner. Hold your partner tight. Oh, yeah. Hold your, go and tell them I love you now. Can't let you know. It's getting late. Go say it. And for those of us that are on the fence, nobody is touching us. My brother, that we are sitting on the phone together. We did together, eh? Okay, I'll catch you next week. Bye. Love ya. I don't call

0: Sam.
1: I am one of the fans. 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
1: He's the only one that can save you.
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0: Iku lo wa nbe.
1: It is death that is waiting.
0: Bo ba so ara re di eru woli.
1: If you turn yourself to the slave of God.
0: Iku lo wa nbe.
1: Death is waiting.
0: Jesus ni ona.
1: Jesus is the way.
0: Jesus nikan ni ona.
1: Jesus is the only way.
0: Jesus nikan ni otito.
1: Jesus is the only truth.
0: Yeah. Jesus nikan ni iye.
1: Jesus is the only truth.
0: O nikan lo le
1: gba o. He's the one that can deliver you.
0: Mi mo aisan to wa lara e bo se wa
1: ye. I don't know the ailment in your body at the moment.
0: Eni to le gba e nikan ni Jesus.
1: The only one that can deliver you is Jesus.

0: If you have the word of God in your hand, in your heart, in your hand,
1: when
0: the storm comes, you will overcome. You will use it. The devil came to meet Jesus to tempt him. Jesus used the word of God against him. It is written. It is written.
1: But
0: you who do not have the word of God, what are you going to use when problem comes? When storm comes.
1: Daniel continued praying despite the threat of the lion's den.
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1: Kò bẹ̀rù wọn.
0: He was not afraid of them.
1: Bí àwa kan ti ń bẹ̀rù lónìí.
0: Like some of us are afraid today.
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0: 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Let's hear this.
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0: In your community, did they know you with Jesus?
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0: 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He said let their wives and their children come with them when they are coming.
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1: Olóyà
0: 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He said bring him out.
1: Daniel. Ó ní your excellency sir.
0: He said your excellency.
1: Your royal highness sir.
0: Your royal highness.
1: Ó ní bàbọ̀.
0: Come out.
1: Ó bá yan jáde.
0: He walk out. He walk out confidently. All of them saw him and they were afraid. They were frightened. And the high priest said, Kabiyesi. The lions are no longer there. He said, I can see.
1: Rose, what you?
0: Just stay there. And
1: your wife,
0: all the children stand
1: there.
0: The high chief are all following.
1: The
0: high priest are the left. Go on, let me check the peace.
1: Boya, what kiri unya ti wa ni holiday?
0: Maybe the lions are on holiday.
1: Bibeli kosile pe.
0: The Bible writes it.
1: He want to do sale.
0: Before they go there.
1: Kini o si bori won.
0: The lion of power.
1: O si sa won ya.
0: And pull them apart.
1: Ejo mo bere kan.
0: I want to ask this question.
1: Si Olorun igba na si wa laye.
0: Does that God still live?
1: Eh mi gba yin eyan yo. Si Olorun ojo na si wa laye.
0: Oh wow. Yes, he lives.
1: Abi wa pada sodo babalawo.
0: Or will you return back to the herbalist?
1: Daniel gather.
0: Daniel came out.
1: Awon Hebrew meta ojo sinko.
0: What about the three Hebrew men?
1: Shadrach, Meshach, and Abednego.
0: Shadrach, Meshach, and Abednego.
1: Olorun gba na da.
0: Where is the God?
1: Aye lo wa.
0: He is alive.
1: Gbogbo yin e pariwo pe aye lo wa.
0: He is alive.
1: Oni adi won.
0: He said tie them.
1: What do you want?
0: Their hands were tied.
1: What do you say?
0: Their legs were tied.
1: I will get them a far. Look, be any cocoa.
0: Six empty men carried each other.
1: What do you know? You need lock for me.
0: They turned them, burned the fire in sixfold.
1: I want to have a blessing in no one will know.
0: And those that want to, they want to throw into fire, we are looking at
1: them. Whoa, they know you.
0: They did not see the fire.
1: Oh, Lord,
0: they were looking at Jesus.
1: They
0: were
1: shaking
0: as they carried them.
1: And
0: they were thrown into the fire. My Bible recorded that.
1: Why not be Lou? I talk
0: now fire, fire. I mean, dry up those that carry them.
1: What's it? Power
0: kill them immediately.
1: I want to what you see,
0: for those that we are thrown into the
1: fire.
0: The first one.
1: Any kegi.
0: The second
1: any
0: one. The third one. By the time they got into the fire,
1: it was only the rope
0: they were tied with that fire. It broke the rod they were tied.
1: What did they want to see?
0: And the rods they were walking. They were walking. They were walking.
1: Angel iba lo si waju kabiyesi.
0: And the angel went to the king.
1: Oba seko si loju.
0: And just blew up and opened his eyes.
1: Oba bari he.
0: And the king saw.
1: Aye enyan.
0: People.
1: O ti mo ri eri.
0: What I saw you did not see.
1: Enyan meta ni mo ni ke gbe si ni na.
0: I want you to throw three people into the fire.
1: Na ni mo wo yi.
0: I can see four.
1: Aya ya ya ya ya ya ya ya ya ya ya ya ya ya ya ya ya ya ya ya ya. O ni iri si eni keri.
0: And the fourth person.
1: O lo dabi ti omo Olorun.
0: Ni
1: mo lo ti ri omo Olorun ri.
0: Ni mo
1: lo ti gbe omo Olorun ri. 700
0: years.
1: Ti oro yen ti sele.
0: Wo
1: ti bi Jesus.
0: Jesus has never been born.
1: Ni mo lo ti gbo en to nje omo Olorun.
0: Where did he know the son of God?
1: Ni mo lo ti gbo pe enikan wa.
0: Where did he hear that?
1: Pe ni omo Olorun.
0: There is somebody called.
1: Ko ni ri si enikan.
0: O lo jo ti omo Olorun. He's like the son of God.
1: Awon yan ni kabiyesi e wa
0: okay. People say king are you okay?
1: O lo yan merin ni mo ri.
0: Said I saw four.
1: Ki won to debe.
0: Before they got there.
1: Baba mi ti debe.
0: My father already.
1: Ki won to denu ina.
0: Before they got
1: Jesus mi ti debe.
0: My Jesus.
1: Ki won to denu ina. Agbani lagba don ti debe.
0: Ki won
1: to denu ina.
0: Before they
1: got there. Oro mo ni sefa ya ti debe. O ti pase fun ina.
0: He commanded the fire.
1: O so fun ina.
0: He told fire.
1: Awon omo mi nbo.
0: My children are coming.
1: Ma yo won lenu o.
0: Don't trouble them.
1: Je oko owo won.
0: Just break their chains. Break their chains.
1: Won wa yan.
0: They were walking confidently.
1: Ah,

0: Come.
1: The king said, come.
0: They were expecting four.
1: As they got out of
0: the fire,
1: and the second
0: person came out.
1: And
0: the third person came out.
1: One
0: they were expecting the fourth. He already entered into them. They've never seen such before. It is not a oven for bread.
1: Old times in bread in Niba 20.
0: It is multiplied by 20 your bread oven.
1: What they got it?
0: They came out.
1: Inu ara won kan o jona.
0: None of their air were burnt.
1: Olorun igba na da.
0: Where is the God of those?
1: Gbogbo yen paro pe aye lo wa. Se wa wa pada sinu ogun sise ba.
0: Will you return back to making rituals?
1: Wa pada sile alawo bayi.
0: You will return back to herbalist?
1: Abi bo se son lowo abi gba di wan die.
0: Or do you have something around your waist?
1: O je wa yoko waju sibi.
0: You better remove it and come and put
1: it. If you have a hand van, that is the
0: money. Before it catch fire right on your
1: body. Jesus
0: is the only way.
1: He's
0: the great deliverer. The king that delivers. The king that delivers. The king that delivers.
1: Adura ma funi ni agbara lati dojuko ogun.
0: Prayer gives power to confront battles.
1: Yeah, adura.
0: Be prayerful.
1: Di bani ko jala dura.
0: When I say be prayerful,
1: tolo ba fun ni ore ofe ati gba adura gigun gba.
0: If God give you the grace to pray lengthy prayer, pray it.
1: Let me tell you something.
0: E je kin so nkan fun wa.
1: Adura iseju marun le sise odun marun.
0: Prayer of 5 minutes could work 5 years.
1: Adura ori bed die.
0: Prayer of
1: asise agbara.
0: Could work, could one lot valiant.
1: Adura ninu bathroom e.
0: Prayer in your bedroom.
1: Asise agbara.
0: Could work powerfully.
1: Eyin melo le gbagbo.
0: How many of you believe that?
1: Therefore, when you remember what God has done before, your faith will increase.
0: David
1: remembered how God helped him kill lion and the bear before confronting Goliath.
0: David ranti bi Olorun ti ran lowo lati pa lion akini won ati bear ko to doju ko Goliath.
1: Ti eran ti awon ohun t'Olorun ti se nu aye eri.
0: Just count what God has done in your life.
1: Oh, yeah,
0: you should know you can do more. I have the confidence in what I'm saying. He has delivered me numerous times.
1: Hear this.
0: I am telling you publicly today. That beat where you are.
1: Where
0: you are coming out. Amen.
1: Nothing won da sile nitori ti eyan.
0: That fire that was ignited.
1: I want to die in on yen lo ma pa won.
0: Those who ignite it will die by it. Amen.
1: Bi ogun ti le do ti mi.
0: Even though battle confronts me.
1: Aya mi ki yo fo.
0: In this will I be confident.
1: Bi ogun ti le dide si mi.
0: Even though war rise against me.
1: Ninu eyi le okan mi yo le.
0: In this will I be strong.
1: Eye beru.
0: Don't be afraid.
1: Be ba fe jade.
0: If you want to go out.
1: Oluwa ororo wi pe
0: Lord your word says
1: iwo yo pa lo ati abo mi
0: mo preserve my going out
1: lati
0: of my
1: lo,
0: from this time
1: ati sisi lai lai
0: forever
1: mo jade lo
0: I am going out
1: angeli re siwaju mi
0: send your angel ahead
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1: mi nigba ti mo ba parade
0: by the time I come back
1: dupe lowo re loruko
0: Jesus
1: Oluwa wa ma lo
0: go
1: wa lo wa de
0: you will go and return.
1: Ere wa fun awon to ba duro ninu Oluwa.
0: For those who stand in the Lord.
1: Divine preservation.
0: Abo lati orun wa.
1: Yes, Psalm 91.
0: Psalm 91.
1: Eni ti o joko ni bi kankan ga ogo.
0: Either see it under
1: mi
0: the
1: mi yo ma gbe ni abe ojiji Olodumare.
0: Almighty shall abide.
1: Emi o wi fun Oluwa pe. Iwo ni Olorun ati o di mi.
0: Eni
1: ti emi se kini o. 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
0: Who I trust.
1: Abo Olorun ma daju.
0: God preserve.
1: God protect those who trust him.
0: Olorun ma nda bobo awon to ba gbekele.
1: According to Isaiah 43 verse 2.
0: Isaiah 43 verse 2.
1: Yes. Number 2 ni pe spiritual victory.
0: Ikeji ni isegun nipa ti emi.
1: Eni ba gbekele Oluwa to duro ninu re o ma ni isegun.
0: If you stand firm in the Lord you enjoy victory.
1: Let me tell you something before I leave here. Challenges are temporary.
0: Idojuko wa fun gba die.
1: But victory in Christ is eternal.
0: Sugbon isegun ninu Kristi wa titi lai.
1: Aduro titi lai lai.
0: It's eternal.
1: Tani won yan le.
0: Who is assigned against you?
1: cannot feed them.
0: Who is assigned to trouble you? Witchcraft is on assignment against you.
1: Baba, lawo no fun ni assignment lori oro re.
0: Which abalis is on assignment against
1: you? Afa tabi woli wo lo gba contract ni tori oro re.
0: Which abalis or prophet is on assignment?
1: Baba le se ade meje yi.
0: You can say this.
1: Ibi ti won wa ni isisi yi. Ino Oluwa boluwa.
0: Who is monitoring you? Who
1: hand
0: over your name to the kidnappers? Which meeting are they making over you? I stand on Jesus. All other grounds are
1: speaking.
0: I speak.
1: Any back contract your
0: anyone that is assigned
1: I
0: against you.
1: Award the contract you
0: as the person who award the contract.
1: Award the contract.
0: They will be scattered by divine thunder.
1: In the name of Jesus.
0: Amen. Fear not.
1: Duro ninu Oluwa.
0: Stand firm in the Lord.
1: Ma pada seyin.
0: Don't turn back.
1: Pray
0: at all time for grace.
1: Those
0: who are hearing the voice of God from
1: above.
0: What you need?
1: Adura.
0: Prayer. Holiness. The word of God.
1: Igboya.
0: Confidence. Boldness.
1: Don't
0: let anyone frighten you.
1: Don't
0: let anyone terrify you.
1: Anybody lori mo yo puni.
0: Whoever threatens you will die.
1: Adura Peteru la fe gba nsin.
0: We want to pray Peter's prayer.
1: Wa ko ni ni oruko je.
0: You will just say in the name of Jesus.
1: E ti e pe kin gbo na oya. E ka re. Wa pe wa ni Oluwa gba mi.
0: You will shout say Jesus save me.
1: Wa wa ma yasi bi to ba fe yasi.
0: You will be praying it in a very very
1: loud way. Lo wa won to la won o pa mi.
0: From those who want to kill me.
1: Lo wa eso to nbe lara mi.
0: From sickness in my body.
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0: koja. From this trouble that I am.
1: Lori gbese ti mo je.
0: Over this day.
1: Lori oro omo mi.
0: Over my children.
1: Lori oro iyawo mi.
0: Over my wife.
1: Lori oro oko mi.
0: Over my husband.
1: Oluwa gba mi.
0: Oya
1: leduada. Yes, Lord. 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
1: Ninu idamu aye yi.
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1: Oluwa jo gba mi.
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1: Yesu gba mi. Oluwa jo gba mi.
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